1, 2, 3, 9, 4, 5. As always, I like to start my shifts with a little Amy recommendation, and this time is a little bit of, yeah, I'm not very much a jazz listener. I remember being very much into free jazz when I was younger. Back when I had Last FM, I was the 1% top listener of John Zorn, who is a pretty prolific free jazz composer based in New York. But this time, our jazz artist that I want to showcase at the very, very top is from Norway. And they are a trio called Hedvig Mollestad Visions, or Visions. So this trio consists of guitarist Hedvig Mollestad, Ståle Strålokken on keys, and Ole Mofjo on drums. So they are a trio of Norwegian musicians who met at the Kongsberg Jazz Festival, released an album soon after the next year, and this album that they, the latest album that I want to show you today, is has a really funny name. It's a very punny name, I'd rather say. It's called Bitches Brew, and it was released last month on the 17th of April, and this one of my favorite tracks actually, and very much true to the name of its title, is called Dynamax. So it's very, very improvisational, slow at first, but it really picks up by the end. And if you're a fan of free jazz, you know, a bit of experimental music to start off your day, I hope that you enjoyed this track as much as I did listening to it the other night. So this is Hedvig Mollestad Visions. So Visions is actually a nickname I just learned for Norwegians. So Norwegians, Visions. And the title of the track is called Dynamax. So yeah, please, please, please, please enjoy.

0: When the weather cools down, Vivid Live heats up. From May 22, the Sydney Opera House is taken over by some of the world's best international and local acts, including Current Joys from Surf Curse's Nick Radigan, Alpha Mist, King Stingray, Flying Lotus, and heaps more. 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Sydney's never sounded this good. 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

Welcome back. You're listening to FBI Radio 94.5. This is Sese Mornings, and I am your host for this morning, Amy. You just listened to Blaze Eyelash, Mexico's Como Diva. They're both international artists from Sweden and the United States, respectively. I also played you Perth-based band Scratching Sanity, Sydney artist Betty's Wings, and of course, up the very top, Norwegian jazz trio Hedvig Malerstad, Vidrun's Dynamax. And I also have a text him from longtime listener Mark Pomeranda, who enjoyed the atmospheric Norwegian jazz. Thank you so much, Mark, for your vote of confidence there. I do have some other jazz music lined up, but for now, I think I'll stick to the playlist, and I'll insert that when I feel it's necessary. But I do have some jazz left in my bag of holdings, as they say. But next up, this is another Sydney artist from Agnieszka, actually one of my favorite Polish names, and as an aside, but this is from Agnieszka. Her song is called Conscience, and this is from her EP, From My Love, rather, in all caps, released independently this year. Please enjoy.

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It's only natural.

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2: You're listening to Thursday Mornings at FBI Radio. I just played you Daydreamer's Bag of Sand, a Canberra originated but currently Melbourne based band who is playing and making some very retrospectively oriented 70s punk in all its kind of anti-establishment glory. I also played you The Source, Logical Dawood and Shaker Rob's 7 AM rather. It was a single released in 2026, and of course Aneshka's Conscience. I know the end Sonic producer, and of course Flora Rhodes After the Talk, all the way from Perth. Hope you're having a lovely morning. I also have in my lap a recommendation right now for any fashionistas, creatures of comfort, habit and style. Australian Fashion Week is right around the corner, and FBI would like to show you the way. So this year Australian Fashion Week will be set at the Museum of Contemporary Art Australia right here in Sydney, plus some select off-site locations around the city. So if you are a fan of designers like Alex Higgins and Gali, Carla Zimparti and many more Australian artists and designers, locally born and bred, and of course advertised. There will be industry talk as well, and a showcase of all the amazing fashion that Sydney, Australia has to offer. And if you are interested in attending Australian Fashion Week, feel free to head on over to Australian Fashion Week, I believe, australianfashionweek.org/FAQ, where you can get your tickets and see the full schedule. So Australian Fashion Council is a sponsor of FBI Radio. And up next, speaking of Sydney and local artists here in Sydney, Australia, I would like to play you our next track. This is from Crocodilus, and they are a Sydney-based band who has just released the latest single of the same name, which was one of the headliners from Limbo, Please Be Good to Me, an album that was released through Origin Recordings. So another rather heavy track. I think the next few tracks I'm going to play you on the queue is a little on the heavy side, so just a little heads up. Turn the volume, turn the dial down if you need, but yeah, I do like it when things start slow and it gets heavy, nice and heavy, so you finish your first morning coffee and are ready and energized to face the day. So without further ado, this is Crocodilus' Leech.

0: And that was Sydney post-punk band Bennett's Groves out in the cold. They've so far released 2 EPs and their artistry is very interesting, drawing influences from, you know, newer acts such as Fontaine DC, but also kind of the grindiness reminds me a little bit of Sonic Youth, just more noisy albums as well. I really enjoyed that track. Before that, I played you another Australian artist. This time it's from Melbourne, Daisy Picker's Underwater. Daisy Picker has been previously featured here on FBI Radio, but this is actually their debut album, Mess Around, which was released late last year. So I also played you up the very top, Crocodilus's Leech. This is a Sydney-based band, and Leech is from their latest album, Limbo Please Be Good, released through Origin Recordings this year. So very triptych of loud Australian music. But to take a break from that, I believe it is time for something special.
1: Bento Box.
0: It is time for Bento Box. Bento Box is our Thursday morning segment that me and Kana have conjured and lovingly prepared for you every single week, in which we showcase a Japanese artist from the mainland or the diaspora that we really, really, really enjoy listening during the week. And this week, this recommendation that actually comes from a listener of ours, Mark from Miranda. So thank you so much, Mark. You sent in this recommendation called Summer Whales, which is a two-piece band from Kyoto. I took note of your recommendation last week and I went home and gave them a listen, and I am so disappointed that they only lasted 2 years. So they were active, they were formed in August 2022 and stopped making music by October 2024, which was really, you know, what a shame. But you know, the music that they have put out are really, really, really rocking cool. Pardon the corny phrasing there, but thank you so much again for your recommendation, Mark. And if you are, dear listener, wishing to recommend a Bento Box artist of your own choosing, like Mark, please do so at 0435123945. And I promise you, I will give it a honest, good try of a listen and maybe feature it on our program next week. Who knows? We've gotten some really, really cool recommendations from you all in the past, but Summer Whales was like a lot of Japanese music that we featured here was formed out of a light music club. So I think when I hear of the term light music club, I'm reminded of a bit of an old anime, but K-On, I believe, which features four cute anime high school girls who started playing music, learning about music through their light music club in high school. And it's always very cute. It's a cute show about, you know, slice of life, high school drama, but also interspersed with, you know, girls, you know, girls being girls helping each other through, you know, the turmoils and tribulations of life, and also great music. But Summer Whales is a two-piece band. They were from Kyoto and from out of the university, not high school's light music club. So they initially focused on covering other bands, and they were very much influenced by Western artists from the grunge and post-punk genre. And some of the earliest covers features tracks from their interpolation of tracks from Pale Waves to Fugazi in the beginning days, before growing and musically and eventually channeling them into their own musical expression. So Summer Whales rather features Aoi on the guitars and vocals, and they are also a composer as well as guitarist Ryo Kubo. Initially they started a band with a fellow student called Daiki Tsukuda on the bass, who has since left. And a very interesting anecdote I got here from a translator interview from IOE and the front person. So IOE themselves actually cites Oasis as the reason for, you know, getting into music. And they are a huge fan of the Gallagher brothers and their Crew Britannia kind of backdrop and, you know, on stage sibling rivalry like antics. And they really admire the coolness of these British frontmen from the 90s and beyond. And I think they mentioned exuding cool in the music and also in their presentation as like one of the key reasons to getting into music and making music, which is a good reason. In my honest opinion, it's, you know, as long as you know, you are embodying coolness, I believe you start making cool music. As long as your heart's in it, then cool is within you. So the two really, really love rock music, especially rock imported music from abroad, which has become a defining aspect of their distinctive identity. But unfortunately, they have disbanded or become inactive since October of 2024, which was really a shame. But yeah, really, really good recommendation there, Mark. And Mark wanted us to play a track from the latest EP released in September or August, or released in late 2024. So very soon after they released that EP called Doi, they disbanded. But this is a track called Crack that Mark would like everyone to hear. So thank you so much again, Mark, for your recommendation, and I hope you will enjoy this track, Summer Whales, Crack with an exclamation mark at the end.

And that was Crack from Summer Wales, our Bento Box Artist of the Week. Thank you so much for listening. And I am actually going to continue with another Summer Wales track. So this is actually from the same EP, Doyi, and I believe is vocalist front person Ioi's favorite track from that EP. It's called Are People Flowers. Very, very interesting track. And I believe they talked about really liking the freedom to experiment with the song structure and the compositional process, and not really kind of having to adhere to that radio-friendly format of kind of grabbing your attention in the first 30 seconds, like on social media such as TikTok and Spotify, and really grabbing those putting people butts on seats and headphones over years in that kind of commercialized aspect. And they really liked how experimental freeform and really true to their independent and underground kind of ethos the making of this track and of this EP has kind of brought to the band. Especially to ILE. And I hope that I went through their socials and couldn't, a lot of them are deactivated, but I really, really do hope that they will start, you know, or continue to make music and publish new music, because I'm really, really quite impressed with what they have put out. So this is Are People Flowers by Summer Wales.

that was our second Bento Box track of the week, Are People Flowers, from Summer Wales, off of their last EP, Doey. Thank you again for the recommendation, Mark. And if you have a recommendation for our Bento Box segment, feel free to text in at 0435-123-945. And if you want to hear back to our playlist, general as well as specialized, which features all, if not all of our Bento Box artists that we have featured here on Thursday mornings, there is a link to the playlist at fbi.radioprograms. Please check it out if you wish to. And before we continue with our general playlist, I think I am going to not eat my word and play another jazz track that I have kind of been listening to lately. And this is actually I don't know if you would call it a video game soundtrack, because I don't believe the game has come out yet, but this is from they are from Sydney. So Sydney, a jazz pianist and composer, Freya Garbett, and the track's name is called Antonio Sanchez from Southern House, which is a concept album of sorts that was commissioned by Brendan McNamara, which was the founder of Team Bondi and the director and writer of the video game L.A. Noir. Remember watching a lot of our Let's Play and reacts of that that game on YouTube. It was back in mid 2010s. It was really a lot of people, everyone's playing out LA Noir. So basically I think you are like a detective

like the game, I'd say Detroit Become Human. I think you really like L.A. Noire, though I'm pretty sure you have played both. A lot of people have already. But the name of the album is called Southern House, which was a reference to the house designed by L.A. architect Lloyd Wright, who was the son of Frank Lloyd Wright, that famous American architect. And it was rumored, the house was rumored, apparently, to be linked to the Black Dahlia murder. That is a very noir anecdote there. But I believe Southern House began as a score for an immersive VR game set within Los Angeles' infamous landmark, which was Southern House. So, but I did a little Google last night and I didn't hear any kind of development news on Southern House or of a L.A. Noire sequel, but hopefully it will come out. But for the meantime, I believe at least we have the soundtrack to enjoy, and it is actually up on her Bandcamp, freyagarbet.bandcamp.com, Southern House, and the track's name is, of course, Antonio Sanchez. A really, really, really, really cool track there. And I hope that you enjoy, all the jazz lovers out there listening.

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0: made possible by Young Henry's Newtowner. Did you know Newtowner was created in 2012 to celebrate the suburb's 150th birthday? It's now Young Henry's flagship beer, enjoyed across the country. 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
1: Lorraine James's latest offering, Detached from the Rest of You, is stripped down and laid bare. The project utilizes soundscapes of the clicks and glitches of early 2000s electronic music, using the space around the sounds and vocals to draw you in. The record is succinct and direct. Throughout which she centers her intimate angst and herself.
0: FBI. Album of the week.

0: Sold Out is back this autumn for its 7th edition at the iconic Paddo RSL, Sunday, May 17, happening from 2 till 8 p.m. Led by Stephen Ferris, get ready to indulge in some rare boogie and funk cuts, moving through to ecstatic disco classics, with an incredible lineup including Josh Beagley, The Godfather, and FBI's very own Swedish Fish,
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0: să apri. 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
1: Quelqu'un de manger, c'est beaucoup parler. Même on the battlefield, Alexander the Great, I'm the general. This time, level that real, look at I'm your admiral. Spends all these bitches, come in and them. Spot on up, and in them. That's it, they can't walk booty. This is the end of your story. Gaddafi, you wouldn't believe Machiavelli and the way I deceive. Getting money 50k on me. I'm the queen of the treasury. When I land in the 225, my real niggas, yeah, they know the vibes. Slug on the ops, they run and die. I run shit, I don't ride and die. Money long like Waka. Bundy, fast like Gaddi, Gaddi, T. Money long, come on, my shit. Money long, Dango, T. When I say come, he obey. When I say jump, he be a get point. When you say come, he be daddy. Why you say he yours, I say ha ha. I watch him, I'm a dinner. I'm watching my mid-dinner.

Welcome back. It has been a while. I am still your host, Amy, and I just played you Ivorian artist Serafina the Great's Miss Sara. I also played you Boudica's Constance. This is a band here in Newcastle, Australia, and they're playing some pretty top crust punk there. And this was from their single of the same name. I think I read on about finding the rare good crust punk in that fits my palette the last time I was hosting, but I really do think it does fit my palette. It's a pretty good single, and I'll definitely keep an eye out for Boudica. I also played you Soap Opera's Blush to Blush featuring Osfita, another Sydney-based artist, and as well Danny's Night Rider, Sydney-based producer and electronic musician whose latest album Eat Your Computer is I believe influenced by Bjork and also Aphex Twin. It's a very experimental little ditty there. I also played your album of the week from Lorraine James, Long Distance Call. And the album it's from, it's called Detached from the Rest of You, another experimental electronic track there. And I believe I have around 17 minutes left with you. So in 17 minutes, if you stay around and stay tuned, we have an out-of-the-box segment in which our interviewer here on FBI Radio will be showcasing a Sydney-based, our Australian-based artist, creative musician, person about town, and they will show us a record in their record collection that they would like to talk about and how that record has affected that their work, artistry, and life. So I'm very excited to stay around till 12, where Out of the Box begins and Thursday morning ends. But don't fret, I will come back next week, next Thursday, same time, same place, FBI Radio. And in Kana's absence, I will be taking over for a while. So really, really excited to show you around some cool new music that's floating around my head and driving me insane for between now and the next week. So before I go, I would like to, you know, extend this open invitation to any listener out there. Yes, that's you. If you have a Japanese artist that you really, really enjoy and want to share with the world, or at least with our listeners here in Sydney, Australia, please text in at 0435 123 945. Send in your bento box artist recommendation. I will jot that down and I will play you on our show next week, 11 a.m. but next up, continue on to the playlist, I believe we have Odunsi the Engine, and this is a collaborative track featuring singer-songwriter Natanya, and the track's name is called Dangerous Love. Enjoy.

0: You see how that works? F*** you. What the f***?
1: This next song features rude words.

I don't care about convention shack, dunking on the free throw. Greatest all time, yeah, fucking up your people.

relocation, we need access. Fuck relocation, we need access. Fuck yo. 44 down, I guess you get what you pay for. Tower of Babel, no Scrabble words, no tattletales. Late nights out, it's absurd what they entail. My off the hours sounding like a Scorsese fable. 2 a.m., baby, you'd be home by now if you'd have gotten any tail. Tail end of another missed opportunity fail. She was looking real good with the hair done, the nails, wanted to read her like Braille. She's better off without me though, I was pulling down sails. The waves came thick and fast like Ishmael. My white whale really anything stable. For really, I was 10 toes down riding out the hurricane gales. I was really going through it. The labels must be wrong, you can see it in my choosing. Made bad choices, big nuisance. 44 towers down, the so-called good guys called it straight shooting. Demolition men hide behind computers, bad suits, no losers. Big goofies barking up the wrong trees, that's just how they do it. We deep rooted, get off me stupid. Fuck relocation, we need access. Fuck relocation, we need access. Fuck relocation, we need, yo.

0: and that was the main collaborative project from Egyptian rapper Zayamal, Ghassan, and Loco the Dad. I also played you camera artist Desire's The Gat, featuring Adnam, as well as Cousin Temi Hograda Ziggurat featuring Tetha. This is another Melbourne-based collaborative project, as well as Nigerian artist Odun City Engine's Dangerous Love featuring London singer-songwriter Natanya, and Lorraine James's Long Distance Call, our album of the week, and Dan E's Night Rider. This is Thursday morning. Been listening to this Thursday morning, and we're about to draw to a close. Thank you so much for staying along with me in this musical ride lasting just about 2 hours to the dot, and thank you so much for listening. I really enjoy presenting these musical tidbits and morsels to you, and I can't wait to show you what Khan and I have to offer up next week, next Thursday, same time. But we are about to say goodbye and make way for Out of the Box. So today's Out of the Box episode is presented by Nick Hibbs and features a special guest with James Kay, who is an electronic musician from New York City, all the way from America. So please stay tuned. Please leave your radio on and listen to Out of the Box, which will happen in just about now. Thank you again for listening and enjoy.
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8: 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Streaming online or on the podcast, this is Out of the Box. It's the place where every Thursday from 12 to 1, we dig through the crates of a guest's memory, pulling out music, stories, and special moments of someone's life and putting them on the turntable to be heard. Today, I am broadcasting from Redfern, which is on unceded Gadigal land, and I'd like to pay my respects to Gadigal elders, past and present, and recognise the ongoing colonial violence committed across this country. Out of the Box is a show where we dive deep into guests' record box and pull out stories from the music they love. First Nations people have been telling stories across country for millennia, and I'm so privileged to be able to do that here today. I would like to extend that respect to any First Nations person listening in, wherever you're tuning in from in so-called Sydney. The land always was, always will be Aboriginal land. Today on the show, we have a very special guest. Fresh off the plane from New York is ambient pastel princess James Kay. Last year brought her third studio album, Friend, a favourite here at FBI Radio. Its sonic world is an all-encompassing daydream filled with different memories at every turn. Her die-cast steel blades tenderise your heart. Fresh off the back of her tour with Smurfs, she joins us in the studio today. James Kay, welcome.
9: Hi, thanks for having me.
8: First of all, welcome to Australia. How has your visit been?
9: It's been great. I've been in New York. This winter's been really cold and we just had a blizzard. I actually had to cancel my first flight and get on a new flight because of the blizzard. So I'm just happy I made it here. But yeah, this switch is really pleasant to be in this summer all of a sudden.
8: Yeah, you're here touring with Smurfs, the Norwegian duo. What's it been like performing?
9: Yeah, I mean, so far it's been really wonderful. I came to Australia 2 years ago, and that tour was like, I don't know, I just wanted to come and like see what it was like. And then it turned out to be like one of my favorite tours, just because the reception and the people, it was just so welcomed. My music was so welcomed. I was so welcomed. So yeah, coming back now after putting out the last record I did, it's really nice. It's awesome to be back. Course.
8: Well, it's no secret that Australia loves a bit of James Kay, so thank you so much for coming back. Do you have like a song that you look forward to performing each night, or is there a song that you find like the crowd has a certain reaction to it?
9: I have a couple songs like that now, but I definitely feel like Play people get really excited and like energetic for, which is fun because it's kind of like my one like rage rock song or whatever, like rock pop song. So that's really fun for me because I don't really generally make music like that, and that song was kind of an outlier on the record, and I didn't know if it was gonna make sense to include or not, but I did, and obviously I'm really glad I did and kind of highlighted it by making it a single. But yeah, I think that one people are like, yeah, get super excited by and hyped up. I feel like there's like, I don't know, there's other songs that people are like feeling the emotions with and like in a deeper, kind of like more sensitive way, which is also, it's all good.
8: I'm glad. I'm glad. I feel like your music, it's so emotive and Play. It's like dancey and it feels anthemic to me. So I'm glad that that's the song that is having a nice reaction. I wanted to move on to our first pick of the day. You're transporting us back to 1988 with a track called For You, coming off of Tracy Chapman's self-titled album, which I hear is also an all-time favorite of yours. Why is this track special to you?
9: Yeah, I mean, I think Tracy Chapman's debut CD was one of the first CDs that I owned, and I remember I literally have memories of me just like playing it nonstop, like having a little CD player on me and like just listening to it nonstop and bringing it to class and sharing with my friends and my teacher. I think my teacher actually was like, "Oh, that's one of my favorite artists." My friends were like, "Who is that? What are you listening to?" But I fell in love with it. I think it was like my babysitter, who was like in high school, was playing it, and I found out about it that way. And it's just, I mean, that song in particular is one of the most beautiful love songs. That whole record is so meaningful to me. It was, I don't know, it's just really emotive music. Like her voice is holding emotion in such a deep and profound way for me. She is also kind of like a prophet. I honestly would call her a prophet in a lot of ways, like
8: 100%.
9: way she writes. Yeah, I mean, I was listening to a lot of folk music when I was young. I mean, I grew up with parents who listened to a lot of like folk music from the 60s and 70s, and so when I found this record, it was like my find in a way, and it obviously like resonates with that music that I'd grown up listening to when I was younger. And yeah, to this day, like I think I actually might know every single lyric to every song on this record. Like I really have listened to the record that much throughout my life, and it's something that I come back to quite often.
8: That's so beautiful. I feel like you carry a lot of that tenderness as well in your own songwriting, like Tracy Chapman, even like folk singers like Joni Mitchell and things like that. They speak directly from the heart. So I really see the parallel. We're going to play it now. This is For You by Tracy Chapman, as selected by James K. You're listening to Out of the Box, and we'll be right back.

0: And we're back. That was For You by Tracy Chapman, as selected by James Kay. We're here with James on Out of the Box today, chatting all things Friends, the tour, and of course, Tracy Chapman. I wanted to sort of delve a bit more, James, into the album Friends. Wow, just such a phenomenal release. Such an atmospheric, piercing and tender release, drawing from shoegaze, ambient, trip-hop and drum and bass. What did the process look like for Friends, and how long did it take coming together?
1: It took about like a year and a half, I think, total. There was like a couple that I was writing, like maybe 2 years, I'll say, just to be safe. But I was working on a couple of different projects at the time, and like I'm always collaborating with different people. And someone had reached out to me, this person, Adam Feingold, about working with him on some of the tracks that he was going to self-release. And I worked on the tracks, and then I sent them back to him, and he immediately was kind of like, oh, these feel like maybe they're like James Kay tracks, like maybe not, but I want to send them to my friends to have them mixed. And then I was kind of waiting on that for like 4 months. I was like, dude, what's taking so long? Where are the mixes? And he was like, they're coming soon. And then he sent me back, and one of them was an early version of Play. He sent me back Play. And when I heard the new mix of Play, it had like guitars had been added, and it had been like kind of extended. And I was like, oh, they kind of like added production and stuff. And there, Adam was like, yeah, so my friends own this studio in Montreal, Patrick Holland and Francis Luttrell.
0: Yes, the heavyweight producers that helped you out on this album.
1: Yeah, and so they just like fell in love with the track, and they were having fun with it, and so they added some stuff, and I was like, yeah, it sounds great. We should put it out. Like, let's do it. What do you think? And he was like, well, I don't know if this is like right for my release anymore, but like, would you want to do a James Kay EP? And like a bit of a new territory for me, like letting go and like letting people in, but it worked out so well. So I proposed to Patrick and to Francis, like, would you be interested in me, you know, bringing this music that I've been working on into your studio, and we can kind of like, you know, add production there and mix it together there. And they were like, yeah, that sounds great. So then that kind of became the record. And it was really just like a fluid process. I think I was also just writing a record that I wanted to enjoy for myself. So I think I had gotten to a place where like I was really feeling like I'm gonna make this record for myself and make it for what I want to hear, and you know, hopefully people like it, and if they don't, they don't. And you know, it went well, but yeah, I definitely think that was the ethos behind it.
0: You said it was a fluid process creating this album. Was there a song on the album that took a long time to come together, where things just weren't clicking and it took extra time? Or
1: yeah, actually Doom Bikini was like a painful process, and I truly didn't even want to include it. I just had, I don't know, I had a really hard time with it, which is so funny, and I think maybe kind of common, yeah, I don't know, historically, where like a lot of artists, the song that people tend to like gravitate towards or really like ends up being a song that the artists themselves didn't really believe in or really love. And something's weird and funny about that, or uncanny. But yeah, that song I really struggled with, and I just pushed through. I think I struggled with it because it's very catchy, and I don't love when things are too obvious. And so I think there were certain elements in there that needed to come in, like the G, like when I like put the G-funk synth in there, I was like, okay, that's like making it a little bit weirder. And then there's this like this doo-wop like kind of moment that happens that kind of like brings it out of this like just very straightforward, catchy, rhythmic pop. But yeah, I don't tend to gravitate towards that. So I think there's maybe like an ick factor for me when I'm writing something that's too catchy.
0: The ick factor.
1: Like, yeah, it's like, oh, it's in my head. I don't like it. Like, something wrong.
0: You have like this aversion to pop.
1: Yeah, but I'm obviously like glad that we flushed it out in the studio and really produced it. It really just like came to life, and there's such a richness that was achieved through that process that Yeah, I think now I really love the song. I do.
0: Well, I'm so glad that you ended up including Doom Bikini because it's my producer and I, Alex's favorite track on this album by far. It was also one of the first times where we bonded. On the day of release, we were both at work and I was listening to it and I was like, I can't stop listening to this song. Like, you need to listen to it. And I showed it to her, and we really bonded over that. So that was really beautiful.
1: Amazing. That's nice to hear.
0: Yeah. I wanted to talk about the infusion of that 90s trip hop movement, hyper infused with your signature sound on Doom Bikini. That G-funk synth and like the drums, they're so, so gorgeous. I know you sort of tapped the shoulder of trip hop with Scorpio in 2023. How did that sort of infusion come about?
1: I mean, honestly, I've been drawn to hip hop. I've been drawn to beats and kind of like lush vocals. I love kind of shoegaze, and I feel like, the guitar being a part of a lot of my music, and that kind of like lushness that's in trip hop and in the vocals is just like something that's been a part of my music. But then beats, I've been doing this with my band Seth, because Gabi, who is the other member of that band I had a while back, is an incredible beat maker, and his references are all like, Quasimodo, J Dilla. It's like that world is where he comes from and where he was drawing a lot of inspiration from and creating these like really crazy beat, I mean, really, really experimental, interesting beats from. And so when I did that project, a lot of that music I would consider trip hop, but I think it's always been an inclination that I've had. And so I've gravitated towards working with people who are beat makers in that way, like the Hoodie track, the Scorpio track. I didn't make that beat, just to be clear. People think that it's a James K track, but it's actually James K with Hoodie. So
0: Good to know. Good to know.
1: I'm gonna set the record straight. But yeah, like Shy, who made the beat, like he also worked on the beat for Blink Moth. And so I definitely love working with beat makers who are kind of like, yeah, more like down tempo. It's hard for me to even say like what is trip hop, but I consider it's like down tempo. But yeah, I guess there's a certain trip hop sound.
0: Yeah, I think the atmosphere in your music is very melancholic and down, like sort of draws from that trip hop. I see the
1: Yeah.
0: correlation now. Yeah, 100%. And that boominess as well. Yeah,
1: Yeah, but
0: beautiful.
1: I mean, I think the beat, I think the hip hop beat is like, I don't know, this it's just a night, it's a sexy kind of like, it's groovy and it's really fitting with the type of vocals that I want to do, or I had wanted to do on this last record. And yeah, I mean, I'm endlessly drawn to it, and I'm probably going to continue having elements
0: Please do.
1: of pop in my music, in various ways.
0: We love it. Please continue. Please continue. We have a pick now. This is Pandora by the Cocteau Twins. Speaking of ambience and

That was Pandora by the Cocteau Twins, as selected by James K here on Out of the Box. Wow, such a good song. This one feels very atmospheric and

0: dreamlike, much like parts of your own work. Set the scene for us. Where in life did that track find you?
1: So that found me when I was, I want to say like 17, and I was at a house party in the summer, after school had ended. Like, it was just, you know, that really beautiful time of year where you're like a teenager and school is over and you're at a house party. So good setting to start. But then, yeah, I literally heard it from the other room. I walked into the room and I was asking everyone in the room, who is this? Like, who's this? And then I found the one girl who was like, oh, this is Cocteau Twins. You don't know about them. And it, yeah, it was like life changing. I was like, oh my God, no, I don't. And I have to download everything that they make immediately.
0: Such a main character moment, like walking into that room and that song's just blasting.
1: Yeah, it was just a beautiful, beautiful, like, I've been looking for this sound my entire life. And not to sound trite, because I think a lot of people reference their music that way, but it is just that. It is like an aha moment. And for me, like, I had been writing music on guitar and I had just started recording my music. I found this person who had a recording studio, and we started recording, like, you know, my very early albums, which are not available anywhere. But I was just learning how to use like Pro Tools and layering my voice, which was like this, yeah, epiphany for me as well. Like, oh my God, I can like layer all these different things and like create this like wash of sound and put all these effects on them. As a teenager, I was like, who, you know, I'd just been writing everything on guitar, and it was just really raw. It was super eye-opening. And I, when I started making music on Pro Tools and layering things more with my voice and creating, you know, textural kind of landscapes, I could hear this sound in my head. And I feel like when I heard Cocteau Twins, that was pretty close to the sound that I was like hearing in my head that could be possible. And then realizing that they like did it 20 years ago, I was like, okay. But yeah, no, I mean, their music is super inspiring. It's so emotive. Yeah, I mean, I also love that lyrically it's not like this linear storytelling didactic kind of songwriting, which is never what I was doing. I was very like words kind of floating songwriting, which is what they do, and very like poetic suspense. Yeah, like that was also just a moment of like acceptance for myself and what I was doing. Like, okay, yeah, like I can do this. And like, these people are, you know, these people did this. This is like inspiring. How do I make it different now? I mean, is there a way to make that different, you know? But yeah, it was a moment.
0: You talked about textural landscapes, which makes me think of your first album, Pet. There's such a soft spot in my heart for this one. Looking back at it 10 years on, like, what does that bring up for you?
1: Honestly, when I haven't listened to the record in full in a very long time, but the thought that I have when I think of that record now is like, I just want to reproduce it. Like, I wish that I could just like get, because I you know, my production skills were just like, I'd only been producing for a short number of years, and so yeah, I am really proud of those songs, and I feel like they could even like use a revamp. But I don't know if I'll ever get to that. There is this desire in me that maybe one day.
0: It makes me think of the Car Seat Headrest Twin Fantasy, how they had actually, they made their album back in, it was one of their first albums, and then they re-released it, reproduced it. Could do something like that potentially. How did, obviously, in terms of budget, yes, but the process for Friend, how does that differ from Pet?
1: It was only different in that I was really working with my friends in a studio for a friend I was working with, as I just mentioned, in the studio in Montreal, and having those people like, inviting people to work with me on a record really just elevated everything. Working in a professional studio elevated everything. For Pet, I was literally like doing that in my bedroom. It really was like bedroom pop. I actually rented a mic and a preamp to record all the vocals, because at the time I like literally had like a $50 mic, and I was like, no, I have to at least get a good mic. Like, just like rented it for a weekend because it was like cheap to do it on the weekend. And then I recorded all the vocals in one weekend for Pet.
0: Whoa.
1: And I was young and I didn't like fully have the skill sets that I have now. And even now, the skill sets that I have, I wouldn't be able to produce Friend alone. Like, having those extra, having my friends work on it with me, they all each have like such, I mean, immense skill sets. Like, they're so talented, all of them. Francis, Adam, Patrick, Hank, Shy, Ben, just have to name everyone on it. But yeah, like, they're all extremely, extremely talented and just completely elevated the work. And it's about trust, like being able to trust those people and be able to communicate the vision and have like a conversation between music and finding those people is really special.
0: Yeah, 100%. I think so too. Let's move on to a track now. We've got Sock It To Me Baby, which is off of Pet. I wanted to ask, what milestone in your life does this song represent?
1: I think it was just a moment of like freedom in this way, where like I trusted myself. So I had been producing music, but it was one of the first songs that I produced that just flowed out really quickly. Where like, I mean, there aren't that many elements to it, but where I felt like, okay, yeah, I know what I'm doing production wise, and it's not even that hard, and it can be simple. You don't have to, it doesn't need to be embellished in these crazy ways. It can just be this like simple song. And I wrote it, and I literally wrote it in like an hour. And I remember I was in Berlin, staying at a friend's house, just visiting, and I was just inspired. And I wrote it one morning, and I remember going on the train and listening to it like the minute after I made it, and being like, "This is so good!" And like listening to it on repeat on the train ride to the record store that a lot of my friends worked at. And just thinking in my head, I was like, this is gonna be so much fun to finish. Like, and just like, it reminds me of that excitement when, like, yeah, the process of making it was just like exciting. Like, it happened quickly. And then I love when that happens, because then you're just like, oh, now I get to finish and like add all the, make it all night, And yeah, so I guess, I don't know if that's a milestone, but it reminds me of
0: Yeah.
1: that memory of just feeling like confident in songwriting and production, and excited to share things with people.
0: I love that feeling of like when you create something and you actually love it, you're just like, wow, I've got something tangible. Because I feel like sometimes being an artist, it's hard to feel fulfilled when you're like creating and it's not quite right or it's not quite, clicking. And then that moment where you're like, this is something that I've made and I really enjoy it. It's beautiful. We're gonna play it now live on radio for the listener to hear. This is Sock It To Me Baby by James K. We'll be back just after this.

0: We're here with James Kay on Out of the Box today. We just had a little lovely section talking about PET and all things 2016 and foundations. I wanted to talk about your track Blink Moth, the July mix. Was it named after a Magic the Gathering card?
1: Yes.
0: Yes. Did the game inspire the track?
1: No. So my friends and my partner plays Magic the Gathering. Like, yeah, he's like very good at that. And I sit in. I mean, he actually has taught me and I know how to play a bit, but I've really never got into it. But yeah, it was just like, I'll like watch them play because they do it at my house. Like a bunch of my friends will like come over and play. And then there is a card. Yeah. Blink Moth.
0: The Blink Moth Nexus.
1: Yeah, Blink,
0: yes.
1: Blink Moth Nexus. And I was like, this is so pretty. And then I looked it up because these are like these little like glowing orbs. And I looked it up and I actually forget exactly what it said, but I remember being like, oh, that's the vibe of this song. I should call the song Blink Moth. And then the reason why it was July mix is because I only worked on it in the month of July. 2 years in a row I only did it.
0: Wow.
1: Why? Yeah, I don't know why that is, but it was just like my July song. And I don't know, I am also born in July, so like maybe there's like some Cancer energy to it. It's like really sensitive and emotional. Yeah,
0: that's such an interesting process to only work on a song in July. So beautiful.
1: It wasn't like intentional, it just like it's just how it happened. Yeah.
0: Oh wow, okay.
1: It I feel like, yes,
0: as a Cancer, you're in your Cancer energy and you can like fully devote your full sensitive self to that track. So, yeah, well, I have a track here from the 90s. We've got Let You Go by Marina Van Roy. Where did you find this song and what does it mean to you?
1: So remember the story I was talking about with Sock It To Me Baby, where I said I was on the train listening to the song on my way to a record shop where all my friends worked. So I found this at that record shop where all my friends worked. Oh. And
0: so
1: the record shop was called Record Loft. It was a really important record shop at the time. It doesn't exist anymore in Berlin. And it was like it was special for a lot of reasons. One being that it was a type of shop where you come in and like as a DJ, or as a friend, you know, the people working there know what your style is and they already have a stack of records ready for you, you know.
0: Whoa.
1: Like it was that kind of shop where like it was really like a DJ's record shop where like DJs
0: yeah.
1: would come, like a Nina Kravitz would come and like there would be like 30 records just like set aside for her, like, okay, she's coming today, okay, let's find some records that she's gonna want. And so they were really knowledgeable and like they were also my friends who worked there, like all of them. So it was really special to be there during that time and like, you know, work with these people and be a part of this record shop a bit. And mostly I was just chilling there though. But yeah, so
0: spot.
1: my friend basically, yeah, gave me a whole stack. I came into the record shop one day and she gave me a stack of records, and one of them was the Marina Van Roy record. And immediately, like, I was like, this is amazing. And like, like, of course, yeah, I know what you like. Like, because they knew exactly what I want. But yeah, it was really a beautiful, beautiful record. It was a promo record, actually. And they don't have the version that I have on YouTube, but there's a B-side that I actually really love, which is this is kind of like slowed down version of the track that I used to perform live quite often about like, I don't know, 6-7 years ago. But yeah, her music is incredible. She really didn't make that much. She did this incredible Peel session that is also beautiful. And there's like 3 or 4 songs on that session that I listened to over and over again. But yeah, she was in the dance scene. She's in, in the club scene, and just like
0: Yeah.
1: kind of felt this affinity towards what she was doing immediately. Me being kind of this like lush singer who's also really adjacent to the club scene. And I heard her sound, and I was like, I resonated a lot with what she was doing, and I still do.
0: That's so gorgeous. Thank you so much for sharing. We're going to play it now. This is for all the crate diggers out there. This is Let You Go by Marina Van Roy. Keep it locked.

0: Welcome back. This is Out of the Box. I'm still here with James K, and we have been chatting all things music. We're on to our final section of the show, which is super sad. But so thank you so much to the listener for listening today. Now, I wanted to talk sort of about shoegaze. One of your favorite albums is Loveless by MBV, of course. Sort of how, like, what does that album mean to you? And it was interesting because once I found out that that's one of your influences, it made sense. I was like, wow, there's so many shoegazy elements on Friend. Where did that element come into your music creation?
1: Well, the thing about Loveless that I love is that it's really like a produced record. Like, there's so much texturally about it, and I think the texture is like almost the most important factor in a lot of ways. But behind all that texture, it's just these beautiful like lullaby songs. And you know, and a major element of that record is the studio. And then, I don't know if you know like the story behind that record, but like it took like years and years, and mm-hmm. he's like in the studio and they like lost all the money or like going into the studio for so long. Because studios were so expensive back then. But yeah. Anyways, like, you know, I think that, you know, we touched on this a little bit before, but the way I think about production is like textures and you know, running things through, you know, trying things out, running a sound through an effect and then running it through another effect, running it into the board, re-recording it, you know, like just playing with things. And I know that that's how Loveless was made. Mm-hmm. They were playing around in that studio. He was playing around in that studio for years. And like, I think the studio itself is another collaborator for the record. I think it's a heavy collaborator for this record. And you know, again, when you asked me like what's the difference between Pet or Friend, it's like I think ultimately it is, yeah, it's working with other people, but it's also just a studio, like this room, this space that I didn't really ever have access to before. Mm-hmm. I have, you know, my bedroom set up, which has, it's a bit of a studio, but it's not, you know, it's not the same thing. And I think, and it's not dedicated. I mean, it's part of my apartment, you know? So mm-hmm. going to a place, I was also during Friend, like living in the studio when I was working there. So we had like three sessions in Montreal, and I was actually on a mat and I was sleeping in the studio. So I was like really like immersed in that headspace. Wow. But yeah, it's definitely part of that sound and part of my sound. And I think that's where the two like connect. But yeah, it's definitely one of the most, maybe the most listened to record for me. I do think I probably have listened to it the most out of any other record, just because it really fits in any season. And like,
0: mm-hmm. yeah,
1: I don't know. I have it. I love listening to it in the car when I'm driving and on road trips and all
0: that. I feel like it's a good speaker test as well, because the dynamics on the album are so, so wild. So it's a good, like, I don't know, you know?
1: Yeah.
0: Do you have any like studio rituals? Like, you're going into a studio. Do you have any like rituals? You're like, okay, incense needs to be burnt, or like I need something like that. Yeah.
1: Incense, actually.
0: Incense.
1: You just hit it. Yeah, it's literally incense. I'm really like sensitive to smell. And if it's not incense, I literally wear perfume before I make music, or just like I wear perfume before I go on stage. Like, I don't even really wear makeup on stage. I just put perfume on because it's a very strong sense for me. I think it brings me into a better headspace, a more like open and kind of like, I don't know, emotive and maybe spiritual headspace.
0: Yeah. Well, what fragrances do you use?
1: I love vetiver. I think vetiver is a vetiver. Really cool scent. I also just wear things that like my friend Ludmila, who did all the visuals for some of the shows that I'm playing still, actually, on tour. She's so talented. She also makes perfumes, and she actually gifted me a bunch of perfumes that she made. And
0: Wow.
1: there's one that she made that I love wearing. I have to like say what the title is. It's
0: Yes,
1: called
0: promote it, promote it.
1: Teenage Love Overdose. I
0: Wow,
1: really
0: gorgeous.
1: love that one, and I wear that one a lot now.
0: Well, there you go. The sales just skyrocketed.
1: Oh, I also have to plug my partner's mom makes perfume, and I also wear her perfume, and it's called Ojai Wild. All natural, and she grows it all on like a farm. Yeah, I'm very connected to scent people, I think.
0: Well, we're actually gonna link each of the fragrances on the website. So if to the listener, if you'd like to, smell like James K, go have a look on the website.
1: Yes.
0: Yes. Well, the show is nearing its end. It's time to play our last song for the episode. We've got Pay No Mind by Beck. Very nostalgic, very amusing lyrics on this one. Tell us a bit more about why you selected this track.
1: Okay, so I realize I haven't said this much in any interview, so I'm just gonna go out and say it, but I was like a diehard Beck fan when I was a kid. I found him when I was like pretty young. I think I was like, I don't know, 9, 10 years old. But in a funny way, like my brother, I have an older brother, and he had all these CDs, like mixed CDs that he would like write on. And I remembered seeing Beck like on these CDs. So I was in a store. My dad used to take me to Tower Records. We used to have Tower Records in New York. And he used to take me to Tower Records and be like, you can get like, 5 CDs. And I remember seeing Beck and I was like, oh, that's the one that my brother like had on his mixtape, whatever, mix CD. I'm gonna get that. And then I came home and I started listening to it and I was like really into it. But I was like, I was like, I gotta show my brother. And then I showed it to him. He's like, no, that's not the same Beck. I was listening to Jeff Beck, the guitarist. And so I found it in a really funny way. But yeah, I fell in love with his music and I fell in love with just his like vibe, honestly. I really loved his music growing up, but I think more than anything, I it's funny, I really didn't idolize any pop stars. Like I didn't get it. I just wasn't into like, the whatever pop stars at the time. I idolized him though, and I had posters of Beck in my house growing up, in my bedroom. That it's pretty funny, I guess, because he's a strange one to choose, I guess, as a kid. But I did, and I loved the visuals behind what he was doing. He has like an interesting backstory that like also brought me more into art, which is that his grandfather was like one of the leaders of the Fluxus movement, this guy Al Hansen. And then his mom was actually in like Andy Warhol's movies and in the factory. And so he has like a really interesting background, and that art background definitely like plays a role into his music, which was really like collage, like he's collaged all these different ideas together, and the lyrics are freaking bonkers. There's it's just like really weird, really like kind of just like surreal. But and yeah, and I think also learning that he was like playing all the instruments himself for the most part, or like writing it all himself and kind of like producing it. And it was just so inspiring to me as a kid. And I remember making a painting to this song.
0: Oh, wow.
1: Yeah. And
0: Well,
1: my friends found it last year and they're making fun of me.
0: you should show us. You should show us the painting. I'd love to see it. Well, you heard it here first. James K is a Beck super fan, and we're gonna play it now on Out of the Box. Thank you so much, James, for coming on the show, and thank you for listening. If you've enjoyed the live show and want to listen back whenever you'd like, head to fbi.radio, head to schedule tab, select Thursday, and click on Out of the Box. Or you can find this episode wherever you get your podcasts. This has been Out of the Box with me, Nick Hibbs, on FBI Radio. This episode was produced and edited by Alex Kennedy. And make sure you tune in next week to hear Matt sharing the stories of a new guest. If you're listening live, stick around for lunch. And if you've listened retrospectively, I hope you have a good whatever time of day it is. This is Pay No Mind by Beck, selected by James K. Thanks so much for listening. See you later.

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1: Hello, hello, hello. 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I'd just like to acknowledge the traditional custodians of this land that we are on today. FBI is based and broadcasting in Redfern. I pay my respects to the Gadigal people. It always was and always will be Aboriginal land. Super duper excited for the show today, and we're going to be jumping right in. Of course, 2 hours. We're going to be picking up where we left off first and foremost. That's where I play the last song that I was listening to as I walked into the station. After that, I'll show you some new music here and there. And we'll do an archive deep dive at around 2 p.m. But first and foremost, I have to let you know that there's a special interview that'll be happening in around like 15-ish minutes, maybe 10. Who sees? Who knows? We'll see if we're lucky. But I've got patients in the studio, and I'm super excited to talk to them ahead of their Vivid show happening on the 22nd. And they're also heading to London for South by Southwest, which is crazy. So I'm excited to pick their brain on all things that. But first, we're picking up where we left off. 0435 123 945. Let me know the last song you were listening to, and we can, you know, dive into it together. The last song I was listening to was Crazy Sexy Perfect Girls by Leather Park, who is Odunsi the Engine. If you've been listening to me, you would know I have an obsession with that man. So let's get into it. This one is off of the album Leather Park Volume 1, which I believe was his first album under that alias. Text in 0435 123 945. This one comes with a language warning. It's Crazy Sexy Perfect Girls. This is Thursday Lunch. Patience coming up soon.

That one right there, Predictive Heart by Parasol featuring Katie Day and Hemera, coming right out of Sydney. And also from Sydney, we had Holding with Sun in My Eyes. And at the very top, we had Crazy Sexy Perfect Girls by Leather Park, I Didn't See the Engine, and Bella Schmurda. Such an amazing song. And that was me picking up where I last left off, which is what you can do too. Text in 0435 123 945. This is Thursday Lunch here on FBI Radio 94.5. And we're going to text in from Mark in Miranda. Mark says, hi, Interstellar Iffy. Hi, Mark. Oh, my gosh. And a happy Thursday. The last song I listened to was Cavalette Del Mar by Ruby DeAnda from the album True Epoch, a bouncy Latin retro-tinged tune. Cavalier de Mar is Spanish for seahorse. And did you know, Inquisitive Iffy, that the male seahorse is the only male species to carry and give birth to their young? The female deposits eggs into the male's brood's pouch. He fertilizes them and carries them to hatching time. Fascinating. Cheers, Mark and Miranda. Mark, I think this might be the first time you've sent in a fact. Mark, I know the fact. Yeah, it's crazy. I love the fact that male seahorses are one of the only species that actually give birth in terms of, you know what I mean. I think it's so weird. I still want to see what a pregnant seahorse looks like. And it makes me think, imagine if it was the other way around. I think that'd be a beautiful, why can't everybody get pregnant? Why? That's not fair. Everybody should be able to get pregnant. Thank you very much. But we're going to pick up where you left off, Mark. But first, I'm trying to find the song. Give me a second. After this next one, we're going to listen to Cavalier de Mar. But first, this is Olivia Escuyos from Australia with What You Do. Mark, I promise we'll hear your song right after this. And also, after these next few tracks, we're going to have Patience up on air. I'm too excited. It's going to be real good. See you soon. It's Thursday Lunch.

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1: 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There will also be industry

tried to do it, I went through it and got nothing. You said you had my back and that shit is what I trusted. I had to look into myself, I was kinda flustered. I found I didn't reach any of my dreams, but I must've.

0: You're locked into Thursday Lunch here on FBI Radio 94.5. I am your host, Ifeobi Ebu, and starting from the very, very top, we actually got to hear Olivia Esquios coming out of Australia with What You Do. Then after that, we were picking up where we left off for Mark in Miranda. Mark picked the song Cavalier de Mal by Rudy DeAnda. It was actually a really lovely song. And then just underneath us, we had Check 1-2 by Sydney artist Patience and also Jamaica Moana. We actually got a text in from someone. Someone said, oh, let me get it out. We love you, Patience, voice of an angel. Someone else just texted in and said, great song. Great song indeed. And let me tell you a little bit about Patience. They are one of the most exciting voices coming out of Western Sydney right now. A singer, producer, songwriter, a multi-instrumentalist whose work moves between alternative R&B, neo-soul, jazz, and experimental electronic textures. But it always feels deeply personal at its core, and that is the Patience touch. This month is super massive for them. On the 22nd of May, on the 22nd of May, he'll be performing as part of Vivid Live at the Sydney Opera House before heading overseas to perform at South by Southwest London, which is such a huge moment, not just for Patience, but for queer artists and independent artists coming out of Western Sydney right now. But yeah, you've been hearing giggles behind a microphone, and that is Patience himself. And I'm so excited to say that I'm joined by them. So Patience, welcome to FBI.
1: Hello, hello. Check. 1-2.
0: Oh my gosh.
1: How are you?
0: I'm good. Oh, you just said the lyric. Oh my God. I'm fangirling. Is it your first time here?
1: No, I have been here before in the past. I feel like for a few years. I feel like every year I do one or two interviews here, and like I've just like see, like I love FBI Radio,
0: yes,
1: like so much. Like I've just have always had so much love for my whole. Since I've been making music, even when I was going by a past, like,
0: yeah,
1: artist name as well.
0: Yeah.
1: And, like, so I'm just really grateful to be here again and
0: oh
1: be here with
0: gosh.
1: You because I've been wanting to jump on your show as well. I'd be like, wait, I need to get on. So.
0: Fun fact for the listener, me and Patience are constantly running into each other in shopping malls. Always. And now we're here in the studio.
1: Yes.
0: Where we're meant to be.
1: Yeah.
0: Oh my God. I'm going to dive right in. I want to know how you're feeling heading into, you know, such a huge month with Vivid and South by Southwest around the
1: corner. I can say my heart has been racing for the past week and is just going to continue. I think I'm just at this like anxious kind of state, but like it's still in a good way. I still can function, you know,
0: yeah.
1: But I think I'm definitely like it's coming up quick. And I think like I opened my calendar the other day and I was like, oh, like, you know, when you look at the month, I was like, oh, it's within the month. I'm like, I can see it on my calendar.
0: It comes fast.
1: I was like, wait a minute.
0: Like the date is on my screen. Like I don't have to scroll anymore for that.
1: Yeah, I was like, this show is coming up. But I'm so excited. Yeah it's going to be really fun.
0: Good.
1: I'm really keen.
0: It's going to be so amazing. So you're performing at Vivid Live at the Sydney Opera House on the 22nd of May.
1: Yeah.
0: When that opportunity first came through, what was your reaction like?
1: I was just like, I don't think they're gonna see this. I was just did a little yes, like, you know, like a little like hand, just like I was like you know that little like seeing your phone email and just like kind of kicking and screaming and be like,
0: yeah, like, you're like, you don't even open, you just get a notification, you're like, yep.
1: I was like, oh, and it really came at the perfect time, and I do believe it, like divine timing. And I feel like, you know, I was tossing up between like, because I am going to London in a bit, but I was like, oh, do I like go a bit earlier? There's a lot of our crew there now for Great Escape, and just like I was just like, wait, do I go and like kind of like be with them and experience, you know, overseas together? And then I was like, wait, like I just feel like maybe I should just hold off on like making a decision, because you just never know what's gonna pop up. And like thankfully it popped up, and it was, I was just like, yeah, I'm 100% that I want to do this. And I was just like honestly overjoyed, because I you know, being able to even have the opportunity to expand my set at this kind of thing, and it's the perfect time, you know, the damn Opera House is crazy.
0: It's crazy.
1: That's crazy to be like, I've definitely played at the Opera House before, like on smaller things, even like my first, like a random singing school thing when I was like 15 or 14. I was like playing there,
0: but
1: then now
0: you.
1: I'm like, I come back. I never, you know, in that moment you think about the past and you're like, as a kid I'm like, damn, like it would be crazy to like, and now I'm playing there, like that's wild to me. So I'm just like, yeah, honestly, still, it's still, I think it won't hit me fully until it's like I'm there, but yeah, it's like, yeah, really exciting.
0: Oh my God. Well, enjoy the moment, truly. I can't wait to watch you as well. It'll be so amazing.
1: Yay.
0: And I can't believe you even played there as a child for something else.
1: Yeah. Another moment that I played there was actually for a street uni thing. And it was like a group kind of, we all had like a moment to sing a song each. And like, yeah, I spent a lot of time with street uni.
0: Mm.
1: Teaching kids and also just like coming through in Mount Druitt, and yeah, the craziest thing was that it was like with, you know, Vivi, yeah, and Gemma Alana and just like other Western Sydney artists, and just to see the growth of all the artists, including myself, but like everyone from then to now. And then I don't know, I feel like I'm having a lot of moments lately, yeah, where I'm just like really like looking at everyone in the community and the scene and being just really like inspired, yeah, and so grateful to have been in the spaces that I'm in.
0: I love this so much. I know, it is so, yeah, awesome, and I'm so happy for you. It's thank such a surreal you opportunity. And I want to know, because we all knew you were gonna, you know, get to a point where you'd perform at the Sydney Opera House properly with your name on the bill, but crazy, did you think early on in your career that it would come this fast?
1: I don't know, I guess like I've been like at it for a minute, so I feel like in ways like I didn't think it would come this fast, but then in ways I was like feeling when I got this, I was like, no, just like being real with myself and like I've actually worked at this for like quite a long time. Like I've been making music and hustling since I was like 16, yeah, you know, and just like to be here now and I'm like 29, you know, so that's like whatever amount of years. I'm not gonna do the math, quick math, but yeah, you know what I mean? And just, yeah, like going through the ebbs and flows of like wanting to, like going through COVID, like,
0: yeah,
1: like starting a career and then COVID hitting and feeling like, what am I actually doing? And just like having a full like turnaround of like, what is this? And then learning to love music again, and then, yeah, learning to like, and there's still like, I know that might happen again, like, you know, but I think there's just so many ebbs and flows of life. But I think at the moment, yeah, I feel like it really, again, like divine time, it came at a really good point, and, yeah, I feel ready. I think a lot of times maybe in the past when I thought I was ready, I wasn't, you,
0: yeah,
1: know,
0: like, I was like why am I not getting these, the universe will provide when it's your time.
1: It is perfect, yeah, divine timing. And yeah,
0: oh my God, I'm so happy for you. I'm so happy. I want to, you know, dive in and expand about your artistry at the beginning more. I want to know, what point did you realize, because you said obviously you're doing this before COVID, you've had a different artist name as well,
1: yeah,
0: but what point did you realize that I guess patience, or just you in general, needed to become a fully realized artistic project rather than you just like making music casually or for fun?
1: With patience specifically, or even like the other, just like
0: let's
1: being
0: do
1: an
0: both
1: artist.
0: I want to know both.
1: I guess I've always been doing music since I was a kid, like my mom, you know, Filipino, put me, you know, made me sing. I've been singing karaoke since I was like 5.
0: You're hitting and all then, the stereotypes,
1: yeah, you know,
0: baby.
1: I am, like, I'm sorry, like I did like sing Whitney Houston and Mariah Carey at age 8. Like, I, that's just the reality.
0: Like, look where it brought you, though.
1: Yeah, I mean, I'm here now, but but yeah, that is like, you know, the very beginnings, you know, and then just like growing up and like, I don't know, I really enjoyed music, you know, I didn't get into much else. Like, I think it was definitely like my special interest. And I was just so in that world growing up. Like, I was in a marching band when I was younger, and then a jazz band, like playing saxophone.
0: Oh my
1: and then
0: gosh.
1: I, like, I've had so many, I've been saying lately, like, I've just been, I've had so many side quests, I, yeah, would say, in my music career, but all in hindsight kind of like really helped.
0: Yeah.
1: And really grateful for all the experience. But yeah, I went to uni and did a bachelor's of music, and I was just like, yeah, like this is my only, like I didn't want to go to uni for anything,
0: yeah,
1: else, like
0: other than music.
1: Yeah, my mom was like, oh, maybe you wouldn't try anything.
0: You're like, no,
1: and I was like, no, not really. Yeah, so you know, that's scary, you know, for my parents to hear, or was scary, you know, going into a career, yeah, in music, you know, it's not super stable, but yeah. I was like, no, I just really, this is what I want to do. I don't feel like I want to do anything else. And I want to just be true to me and what I enjoy in this life. And that's kind of it. And it's also just like connecting with people through music. I think, yeah, it's just really beautiful. And I really enjoy that. So decided to write under artist name Clarissa May. Yeah. And I was doing like, it was so interesting. It was for some reason, because I was producing it all as well. I produced my whole first EP. And it was like electro soul, like that's what I called it. Yeah, so it's actually kind of, it's kind of random, but it was like, it was so fun. It was like this like dark pop soul, like, I don't know even like how to like explain it, but yeah, that's kind of the vibe. But I guess the themes kind of stay the same, into patience, of even just like being more about like me and making music about like my internal struggles, thoughts, experiences, and always basing it off like, yeah, just like the feeling and emotion that I go through. But yeah, and then rebirth into patience recently in the past couple years, which has been, again, a very divine thing. And that's why, you know, patience and the sevens are in there, because it's very like, I feel like it's very like heavenly guided. Yeah. And I just really want to like trust in that. And like, yeah, I don't know, it just brings comfort to me. And every time I've, you know, like, made steps to be more authentic to myself, I think it has been just like unlocking things in my life. Yeah. Like, and I've been finding that the more that I work on like wanting to better myself as a person, even just like with my health and mental health, and just like growing as a person, I think it just like has opened up my world so much to things that I used to think would not be able to happen. Yeah. You know.
0: Oh my gosh. Yeah,
1: that is, long story short, that was kind of crazy, but yeah.
0: Okay, we got another text in. Someone said, so proud of you, Patience. I'm gonna cry. But I love that you, oh my god, just like the early aspects of your career is so interesting to me, and even you saying that you started off doing, what was it, Electric Soul?
1: Yeah, Electro Soul.
0: Okay, pioneer, that's what I'm talking about. Patience did it first, thank you. But, and I guess you already kind of touched on it, you know, you growing and evolving, but I guess as your music has evolved over the years, has your understanding of yourself evolved alongside the music?
1: Yeah, I definitely feel that way. And I guess it's like being, interestingly enough, it's like music has brought me into spaces and around communities where I'm able to meet people that are super authentic to themselves in so many different ways. And I just like get so inspired by that and like realize that, damn, it's like that's what I've been craving. Like that's what I really need. And yeah, I guess in that sense, I've been really growing and getting in touch with myself, and even, you know, I guess like kind of coming out a second time, you know, as like trans and non-binary, and like even changing my like preferred name or my like, you know, my name in general. Yeah. Like, I feel like it was just like such a huge moment for me.
0: But
1: yeah, like with the music stuff, I was feeling like very similar. It's just like the more that I kind of just be real and level with myself and who I am, the more joy I feel. And and even though like me being myself might make certain people unhappy because they're maybe bigoted, but
0: we don't have no place for that here, thank you.
1: And I think I realize I just like, I can't let that stop me from being happy. Like, that's just not a reason. And then in turn, it's just like I'm able to like be, or just like give more to other people in my life or in the community, and just like because I've like kind of like, yeah, just kind of like been more honest with myself, if that makes sense.
0: It
1: like kind of just like, yeah, being like, this is what is important and this is what is not, and that's what I need to like focus on.
0: Oh my god, I literally love all your answers. You are just like the biggest breath of fresh air and sunshine sitting right in front of me, and I am so in love with your energy and your aura. We're gonna take a quick break and listen to this next track, and it's Watermelon Juice by Patience. It was T-Song too. Your voice is crazy in this. Every time I listen, I'm like, whoa.
1: Thank you.
0: But yeah, Watermelon Juice was released October last year. And yeah, we pumped it here at FBI, so it's time to bring it back. We'll be right back. This is Watermelon Juice by Patience here on Thursday Lunch.

0: Watermelon Juice by Patience, coming out of Sydney and right now in the studio. Say hi, Patience.
1: Hi.
0: We are halfway through an amazing chat, ahead of their South by Southwest show, ahead of their Vivid show, ahead of every achievement and accomplishment they've got coming up. And we're going to continue on South by Southwest. You're headed to London, which is...
1: Crazy.
0: When I started seeing the rollouts of all the Sydney artists post their little, I'm headed to South by, and you came up, I was like, oh my God. Yeah. Okay, is this your first international show?
1: Yeah, like oh my God. And even just like, even being on that side of the world,
0: you've never,
1: near that
0: location, yeah.
1: I have never been like that. Yeah, that far.
0: Yeah.
1: Like, yeah, so that it's like all gonna be new to me.
0: So cool.
1: But I'm like so keen that like so many other amazing musicians that I love and know are like gonna be there with me. So I think it's like so perfect, to be honest, to like just like kind of comforting and stuff. And like some of us are even like staying together and it's gonna be really cute and gonna have a little family dinner. So,
0: oh my God, I love
1: so keen.
0: This will be so keen. I wish I could go, like, please.
1: Yeah, I know. I'm like, damn, can everyone come?
0: Can everyone come? Literally,
1: if
0: I'm like,
1: was that
0: I
1: easy.
0: I gotta go.
1: Yeah,
0: it's crazy, but it's such a huge accomplishment and I'm gagged. I'm so beyond gagged. I wanna know, does preparing for an international showcase change the way that you present your music or you present yourself? Like, what, are you changing anything?
1: Yeah, I guess the way it would be is even mainly just because, you know, things cost money in terms of getting over there. So, you know, like the Vivid show is going to be completely different, but it's a bit of a smaller setup.
0: Yeah.
1: But I think it's going to be really cute. And, you know, I always have to have backing vocalists with me. So that's like, that's the vibe. Guitarists and a bit of tracks and stuff, but it's different. But I've done this set before and been working on it as well, because sometimes it's nicer to do, you know, like a smaller, you know, iteration of it, and like something I want to take on tour, like I'd hope to take on tour supporting another artist with.
0: And you will
1: claim that, you know. Manifesting.
0: Of course.
1: But yeah, I am so keen for the setup. I think it's going to be really, really amazing.
0: Good. I can't keep saying I'm excited. I am excited. Just know I'm excited. It's crazy because, like, you're pretty much, like, a symbol of Australia for South by Southwest.
1: Oh, and
0: no, but you are. Like, you are our way gun right now, babe.
1: You are going to kill you that.
0: Oh, my gosh. Okay. Jokes aside, you're not just a symbol of Australia. For me, I guess, you're a symbol of queer artistry and queer artists coming out of Western Sydney. That's honestly really what it is for me. I guess, what does that mean to represent that side of yourself on a global stage?
1: Yeah, I mean, I feel so honored and so privileged to be able to do it. And I'm just so, I guess, like, grateful to people from the scene that have always supported me, and people I still see. Like, I recently am not living in Western Sydney, but always have love, and I still see people from the community, like, will come up to me and be like, you know, saying really nice things and being like, you know, like, you're like the beginnings of like Western Sydney music, and you were there at the star, and like just feeling I really like really loved and grateful, and then even so proud of like everyone, like proud of Vivi. Like, I went to her, like, she had a documentary screening,
0: that,
1: and I was there, and I was just like chatting to her, and I was like, you know, we were both like proud of each other, and like I was like, this is so beautiful, and proud of her for representing Western Sydney. I think I'm even more proud to like be standing alongside a lot of other Western Sydney artists, people who paved the way, people who are paving the way forward, you know, like the Full Circle crew, like Solly and them.
0: Yeah.
1: I love those guys and really just appreciate the artistry and the work ethic.
0: Yeah.
1: Like, I just feel like,
0: you
1: know, I was
0: grind.
1: Yeah. And I think honestly that inspired me to like pick myself back up, like seeing other people from Western Sydney, queer people, just like really hustling and like going for things they want, and also just like being in community and showing like they, like the thing with Western Sydney is just like we are so supportive of each other. Like, we will just like ride for each other because we know how important it is. And when I started, there was just like nothing. Like, I, since I was 16, traveling to the city just to like try and be in the music scene or like be something, you know, like I didn't even know what it was back then, like being someone, you know, or just being in the scene and even just creating moments, like trying to like do events out west with what we had, like transforming a random pub upstairs to like do a music show like at Rudy Hill Station, like that's so random, but like we just made it happen and like we did what we could. And I think so many beautiful places and spaces in Western Sydney have been birthed. And yeah, I don't know, I guess I don't even know how I'm answering this question, but that's what I have to say.
0: No, and you answered it perfectly. You really did.
1: I was like, wait, what am I actually
0: No, babes, you answered that person. A1.
1: But yes.
0: And grateful. I just, it's nice to see, I guess, the kind of love that you outpour into Western Sydney is also being poured back into yourself as well. I love it. Also, coming from Western Sydney and not living there anymore either, I will ride for that place till I die. Like, hell, I love that place. I want to jump back to, I guess, building a song. And you're involved in so many parts of the process. You play God knows how many instruments. Oh, that in itself, wow. I get so, I'm in awe of people that can play one. How many can you play? Sorry, quick pivot. I need to know this.
1: I don't know.
0: You don't even know.
1: I like, okay, I feel like I can't play everything super, super well, but I think in a production sense, it helps to know, like,
0: yeah, just like
1: guitar,
0: the bits and bobs,
1: piano.
0: Yeah.
1: I used to play clarinet, saxophone.
0: All right.
1: Some, like, I went through, like, the three different, oh, not, there's more saxophones, but, like, alto, tenor sax. I even played baritone sax at once. That was honestly my favorite, because it was, like, a bass. It was, like, a bass in a woodwind instrument.
0: That
1: I was, like,
0: sounds sick.
1: So I need to try hit that up again one day. But, yeah, I just, yeah, again,
0: crazy
1: so many
0: stuff.
1: Random side quests.
0: Insane. Okay, well, I mean, with that, like, not only do you do that, we know you obviously write your own music, you sing your own music, you produce your music, and you produce for other people, too, which is so crazy. But on your music, I want to know the process. When you start a track, are you usually building from drums, vocal ideas, harmonies? Like, what is like the first thing that really pops in?
1: Oh, it's so different every time. And I do work with other producers as well, and I feel like that also elevated my sound, like being able to like take the vision to someone else and like see that through with them. But I think one of the ways, anyway, I'll start with, like, is, like, I'll have a tune, like a hook or, like a random lyric line and melody in my head. And it'll always be at the craziest times, like, I'm in the shower. Blah, blah. So I'll literally, like, hop out the shower and I'm, like, I gotta use the voice memos.
0: Yeah,
1: so
0: always.
1: I voice memo this random line, and then later on when I want to write music, I go back and I'm, like, oh, what was I singing? And usually it still hits. So I'm, like, I know this sounds, like, gibberish, but I was, like, I see the vision in my head. Like, where it can go. So then I'll work on building it around that kind of thing. Or sometimes if I'm starting with music, sometimes I'll love to start with a drum moment, like a beat, and just like mess around with some, like chopping up some loops and stuff, and seeing what I can make out of it. Or even like just starting with like a really cool chord progression or something. But again, like I'm like, my abilities are limited to a point, but I can do the basics. So then it's like sometimes I'll work with other artists or producers that play really cool keys. Like Watermelon Juice was done with this non-binary trans producer from NARM that I met, who's so amazing, Jake Amy. I think going by Akey now. But I love them, and like we just like clicked and hit it off with this, and like I was just like, I need to work with you more. Like whenever you're in Sydney, I was like, hit me up. But like that, like having a really amazing keys player, like jump on, like, so like in that sense, when I have a producer on board leading it, I kind of like, I let them cook. Yeah. I still give, like, you know, what I want to, how I want to take it or what's the inspo. Let them cook, and then I'll just start writing lyrics while they're, like, cooking. And then hopefully by the end of, we both are doing our things and, like, kind of getting it to a point. And then I'm like, okay, I'm ready to lay something down.
0: Oh, that's crazy.
1: It's a process. Lots of different, like,
0: there's ways to do it. I love, the first way, the one, like, the voice memo where you, like, think of something really quick, I resonate with that. I just accept poetry. I don't be singing. Like, I'll think of a line, I'm like, write that down. And then go back 2 months later, like,
1: What
0: the
1: that?
0: Hell is this? Every time. We're kind of nearing up towards the end. I have to ask, any new music coming soon? Are you working on anything? Oh, you don't have to share.
1: Yeah. Well, I do have some sessions coming up with Aiki. They're going to be in Sydney for a bit and going to be making some things and might have some international collaborations.
0: Love.
1: Maybe potentially
0: while you're in London, get busy.
1: That's the plan, that'll be so cool. I'm so keen, and other artists that I know that have like kind of like been like congratulating me or just hitting me up and being like, I'm so excited for you, you're gonna have a whirlwind, like, you know, things just happen, like, you're gonna be at this jam and people will be like, come to the studio the next day. So I'm like, I feel nervous because I don't have super, super set in stone things fully, but I know that so much organic stuff is going to come out when I'm there, and I'm just like,
0: I'm excited. Whatever comes out of this, it'll be so gorgeous and so good. Alrighty. I have two more questions.
1: Yes.
0: First one is, I want to know a song that you've been in love with lately, or a project even. It's one that you've been drawing inspiration from. And, you know, just one that you've been loving.
1: I was telling you earlier, I've been really into Baby Rose lately, and she has this really amazing soulful voice, and it feels like it's like from another time period, but still over music, it like still like resonates and like is still so like current as well, like, and she recently did a track with Leon Thomas called Friends Again, and Leon Thomas is also another one that I've been feeling, but yeah, Baby Rose, and I guess like it would be her latest release, has been like that album has been, I've just been listening to it and like just hearing different music, but like still like I love hearing different iterations of like soul and near soul, and like there's so much genre crossover these days, and it's like amazing, and it's like we should be doing that, like
0: we should
1: I feel like it's so restrictive, and obviously with like, you know, when you think about like award shows and stuff, like I feel like defining genres and categories is so limiting.
0: It is,
1: but there's so much depth
0: you can
1: do so
0: much. I feel like the sky's your limit when it comes to music. It's really like 100%. I feel like if it makes sense to you, then that's all that's important, honestly. Okay, my last question, and I ask this to every single person that I get the opportunity to work with. Word's been spread, and everybody knows what the question is now.
1: I don't know this, so I'm like,
0: it's a thinker. It is a thinker, but I like to. It's one of those where you have to think, but like I want the first like one you think of. If you could work with anyone in the world, dead or alive, and it's not just in music, you can work with a movie director, you can work with an athlete, you can work with an artist, you can work with Joe off the street, any single person in the world, who would it be and why?
1: Joe's off the street, so you know, who knows what he's got, like, you know, I think I'm gonna go with the like artist route, because I feel like that's what's coming first and foremost into the front of my mind sphere. Like, I'm like, wait, what can I say? Okay, I think earlier we were chatting and you were kind of asking like who my favorite artist is in general, but then we're talking about like Baby Rose and stuff as well, like current. But I would say like my favorite artist in general is like, I absolutely love Jasmine Sullivan.
0: Jasmine Sullivan.
1: A lot of my vocal inspiration is from her.
0: I hear it.
1: She can run like no tomorrow. Yeah. And I just love that. I love the depth. I love the music that she writes and the emotion. And like she really just knows how to, I don't know, get me with her music. Yeah. And I feel like I would love to work with her. Yeah. Like that would like just blow my mind. Like that I don't know what I would do. Like I think I would just like I would freak out, I think.
0: No, but it's gonna happen. I don't know Jasmine Sullivan, I don't know her team, but when she comes to Sydney, best believe
1: it's happening.
0: Patience is opening. Trust, I'm gonna make it happen. Find a way.
1: Thank you.
0: Oh my god. Well, thank you, Patience, for spending time with us today. It has been very, very special getting to hear you speak so openly about your artistry, the technical side of your process, and the journey that has brought you to this moment with such a crazy month coming up ahead. And your work feels incredibly intentional, and it is so exciting to watch the world continue, you know, opening up around it. So
1: thank you so much. Yeah. That's really sweet. Thank you. I appreciate
0: thank you. Anytime. Now, if you're listening and you've just tuned in, crazy, because you just missed Patience up on air. We're having a chat. But it's okay because you can catch Patience live as part of Vivid Live at the Sydney Opera House on Friday, the 22nd of May. The show is happening at the Utzon Room from 7:30 p.m. alongside the incredibly talented Miles Nwutu as part of this year's huge Vivid Live program. And yeah, you can find the ticket link through the show description. Head to fbi.radio. I'm going to pop the link to Patience's socials as well, to Patience's latest song, to Patience's everything. And then also, Patience has a gorgeous top surgery fund going around too. So I'm going to pop the link into that too. And you can make such a huge difference. If you love their music, pour into them as well in a different way. So I'll pop that all there. And yeah, it's been really good. Thank you again, Patience.
1: Thank you so much. I really enjoyed.
0: Of course.
1: Thank you so much.
0: We're going to end off with your latest song, Grow, Grow, Grow. And then after that, we're actually going to listen to some Baby Rosa and Leon Thomas. This one is Patience with Grow, Grow, Grow here on Thursday Lunch. I'll be back soon. We've got a track premiere and also archive deep dive.

0: Australia's most talked about art event is back. The Archibald, Wynn and Sulman Prize Exhibition is now open at the Art Gallery of New South Wales until August 16. 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

0: something to prove. Bust down wrists when I covered in jewels. Mansion by the water with a saltwater pool. Dreams that I had since I was a youth, so I'm just trying to stack a million or two.
1: That one right there, T Breezy with Saltwater Pool. Oh my goodness, new stuff from him. And then that one is off of the brand new EP Traction, released on May 5th. Oh, and it's such a good EP too. Really tap in. Really, really, really make sure you tap in. You should have been hearing it all throughout this week here at FBI Radio. And I hope you've been enjoying it. This is Thursday Lunch, and I'm your host, Ify Obiebu. And let me give you a rundown of what you've heard. Before T Breezy, we got Baby Rose and Leon Thomas with Friends Again. That was a pick by Patience. And speaking of, we had Patience at the top with Grow, Grow, Grow. I just had them in studio for a chat ahead of their Vivid show, ahead of South by Southwest London. There is so much going on for him. And yeah, we just spoke all about it. And you can listen back too. Just head to FBI.radio. And make sure you check the episode description for all the links associated with that chat too. We're going to keep on going. I feel like I've just got to get my brain together. I'm all fuzzled. I have a track premiere to you by Sydney artist Tilo, an Indigenous artist, coming up soon in the next 10 to 15 minutes. And I'm super duper excited to show you this new one. But first, we're going to keep on going. This one coming out of Sydney. It's Standing on the Bones of Giants with Riding Downstream. Make sure you text in 0435 123 945. Let's hit it.

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I'll climb the rungs of the ladder. 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

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Truth paste with friendship is the truth. Obviously, you can see that they love truth, okay? The truth is important to them, and you would tell the truth at all times when it comes to truth paste. And the truth is that truth paste is amazing. Thank you very much. 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I'm your host, Ifi Obiebu, and right before the amazing truth paste, we actually got to hear a bunch of other songs too. JHL with Everything You Want, and JHL are from overseas, and at the time we had Standing on the Bones of Giants with Riding Downstream, and also Saltwater Pool by T Breezy. Such a sick track. And yeah, I really love it. I love the EP. It's come off. I already said that before. Now we're going to keep on going on, I guess, hip hop, because T Breezy, it is time for a track premiere. Yes! I feel like

0: haven't premiered a track in a very, very, very long time. So I'm feeling very grateful with the opportunity to do this. And I'm grateful for the artist too. It's Tilo. If you don't know Tilo, Tilo is a proud Jawajali artist born on Darul land. That's over in Seatown, Campbelltown 2566. No, 2560. There we go. And yeah, Tilo's been a fan of hip hop as far back as he can remember. And that is definitely showing in his music. He's got great technicality, great lyricism. His pen game is insane and his punchlines are really, really cool. So Tilo's got a new song coming out tomorrow and it's called Get Out of the Way, or GTFOTW. And it's cool. It is very much brazen. It's in your face and Tilo does what Tilo does best on this track. Yes, highly anticipated, and it's coming off of his debut album, which I think is really cool to see. I love when an artist has a debut anything, whether it's a track, a single, an EP, an album. It's cool to see them kind of develop themselves into this next stage of their career. So the fact that Tilo is there with this album is really, really, really cool. So yeah, I'm excited that we all get to hear this, and I'm excited that you get to hear this for the first time ahead of its release. So we're gonna get right into it. It comes with a language warning. For the first time, we get to hear Tilo's Get Out of the Way here on Thursday Lunch.
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Some films can't be described. They have to be experienced. Sydney Film Festival. You'll see. 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

Did you bring tequila?

0: Spider with World Tour. Insane stuff, if I do say so myself. This one was released not too long ago, and it was part of a double single. The other song was Devil on My Shoulder, and it's insane. It's so delicious and so good. I love Baby Spider always. What else did we hear? What else did we get to listen to? Walking Intrusive Thought with DL, and Tommy Boutros was in the studio as that played. And the intro to that song is always going to be something so intriguing. And if you did miss the intro to Walking DL, let me play it for you one more time.
1: Gay niggas be looking the fuck good. Like,
0: and they do. And they really, really do. Such a great song from Walking Intrusive Thought coming out of the US. We love to see it. We love to hear it. Coming out of Australia, Annabelle Scobie with Maria DVD Store. We had that. And that was right after our premiere track, Get Out the Way by Tilo. Coming out of Seatown, Campbelltown, right here in Sydney. I'm going to pop the link to that song tomorrow in this episode description. It comes out tomorrow, so make sure you're there on the streaming to be there first for your ears. Now, we're going to keep on going. We have like 20-ish minutes left, and I still need to play you a new song that's not really new, a new song that's new to us. It's been a month or two now, and I still haven't figured out a proper name for that, but I'm going to play you some new music that's not really that new real soon. But first and foremost, we're going to continue on. I want to hear some Freya. This one is The Mountain by Freya and Ronnie Sinclair. It comes with a language warning here on Thursday Lunch on FBI Radio 94.5.
2: See the mountain and comment on how beautiful it is, or how it's not a good day to see the mountain. That it's too cloudy or rainy, foggy or dark. None of this matters to the mountain, which remains at all times its essential self. It's not changed one bit.

that one right there, The Mountain by Freya and Ronnie Sinclair. What an insane duo to come together for that. Now, I got to let you know, Australian Fashion Week is pretty much right around the corner. Right around the corner as in kind of started low-key. But yeah, we have you covered here at FBI. This year, it's landing at the Museum of Contemporary Arts Australia, plus select off-site locations across Sydney. If you are a real fashion head, you would know that mostly Australian Fashion Week is held, did I say Australia? Yeah, Australian Fashion Week is mostly held at Carriage Works, but they've changed the venue, so it's going to be really cool to see. And you can catch runway shows from designers like Alex Higgins, First Nations label Ngali, Carla Sampati, and so many more. And there's also going to be industry talks if that's what you're into. This is happening May 11th to the 15th, so tomorrow is the last official day of Australian Fashion Week. And for tickets and to see the full schedule, you can head to the AFW website now. The Australian Fashion Council are sponsors of FBI Radio. This next track is called Hiker by Zipper, coming out of Australia.

Auntie by the amazing Ruby May. Insane, insane stuff coming out of Australia right now, and we love to see it. We also had Zipper with Heiko. Oh my gosh, and also such a great song too. You're listening to Thursday Lunch here on FBI Radio, and listen, we've got 10 minutes left, but I would be the most awful person if I didn't even get to show you some new music that's not really new, okay? So we're going to get right stuck into that. And the song is called Bodies by a duo called Rated R. They're from Sacramento in California. I found them on Instagram, and literally the video, it was of with the song Bodies, and the video was just one of the members going, "You're so niche," because now you got a really random, you know what, I can't lie, I want to actually get the proper words for you, because I'm not about to spread misinformation here on air, okay? But the video was them just saying that you're such a niche person, because look at you having, you know, us on your For You page. And I thought to myself, you're so correct. I am so niche and I am so beautiful for having such a cool small band on my For You page. But yeah, they're new metal, they're underground, and they're just so cool. I think they're a lot like Paris, Texas. Honestly, maybe even a bit heavier, being stuck into more of that metal sound than hip hop, but they're cool and I'm excited to show you. The song came out March 27th, hence why it's new but not really new. And yeah, I got nothing else more to say. Let me know what you think on 0435-123-945. This one comes with a language warning. It's Bodies by Rated R.

0: body bag, body bag.
1: Rated coming out of Sacramento, California for Bodies. That's such a cool song. I'm very, very happy that I've stumbled upon that on Instagram. And now I'm even happier that I get to share it with you. Now, it's time to say goodbye, which is really unfortunate. But what is very fortunate is the person coming to take over after me for Thursday, Avos. And that is the one, the only, Joshua, full government name. Just the full.
2: Thanks, Ify. I haven't used Joshua on air in
1: really
2: a long time.
1: Damn, I don't think I've ever called you Joshua in my entire life.
2: No, but there's a first for everything.
1: Exactly.
2: I'm keen.
1: Oh my gosh, I'm keen for your show.
2: Thank you.
1: Oh my god, of course.
2: Do tune in. I know you just did 2 hours, but yeah, maybe you want to relax for 3 hours. Tune
1: exactly.
2: in.
1: Exactly, and there's no better way. What do you have coming up on your show?
2: Well, listeners of recent Thursday Arvo's episodes would know there's lots coming up.
1: Of course.
2: We will have Violet and Audrey on the show again. Love. We will each have some selections that we have spent all week carefully curating for you. We will have quite an exciting and topical brief for the listener on Throwback Thursday.
1: Oh my god.
2: The winner will be announced at 5:30, as always.
1: I'm excited. I'm genuinely excited for this.
2: Yeah, we'll be awaiting your text, Iffy.
1: And I'll be there.
2: But beware, it's stiff competition out there. We get hammered with amazing suggestions.
1: Of course.
2: Take your time. We'll brief you early.
1: I will.
2: Yeah,
1: brief you early. Yeah, yeah. Oh my god, okay, I'm excited. That sounds like a good show. I wish I could steal Throwback those days. You're so lucky, you've got it.
2: Well, credit to Lizzie.
1: Credit to Lizzie, I know. Yeah. I know, Lizzie, you've started something beautiful here. And the fact that you're just taking it on right now is crazy, but that should be me. I wish I could do that
2: segment. Fight me
1: it's
2: for
1: so
2: it,
1: I trust. Oh, we've got a wrestling ring here, don't worry. Okay, I'm gonna shut up and play one more song for you. And I'm thinking I'm gonna play something off of the album of the week. The album of the week is
2: a hottie.
1: It is, and the person who sings is a hottie too, Lorraine James. She's gorgeous. But the album is Detached from the Rest of You. I'm gonna play the song In a Rut. And I'm going to say goodbye now. Peace out. I love you. It's been really good. Next week, of course, some more iffy goodness, some more good music. Maybe an interview. We'll see. You have Josh on next. And bye. This is Album of the Week. FBI. It's going to go down.
3: Album of the Week.
4: Lorraine James's latest offering, Detached from the Rest of You, is stripped down and laid bare. The project utilizes soundscapes of the clicks and glitches of early 2000s electronic music, using the space around the sounds and vocals to draw you in. The record is succinct and direct. Throughout which she centers her intimate angst and herself.
3: FBI. Album of the Week.

0: feel like your heart's the only one that listens. 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Feels like your heart's
1: waiting
0: for me.
1: Wait a minute,
0: when you stop and think, you wonder what's happening. Nothing but a mud. You're stuck in the rut.

0: on Arvo's, on FBI Radio 94.5. It's time again. It's time for another edition. Yay. Three hours kicking off as we speak. Thank you so much to Iffy, who just handed over with me and spent the last 2 hours of lunch with you. That was a great time. And now it's time for Josh DiMatteo, Audrey Falone, Violet Hull to take you through the music we've found this week, the discoveries from the FBI music team. Throwback Thursday at 5:30. We have another, I think, very exciting brief.
1: Scintillating.
0: Scintillating.
1: Oh, no.
0: You wouldn't go that far?
1: No. Oh, I mean, look, it depends. It's a bit of a choose-your-own-adventure brief.
2: So could we explain what that means?
0: In time, we will get there.
1: Good time.
0: Before we do anything, I would like to first acknowledge that we are broadcasting from unceded Gadigal land. Sovereignty was never ceded, always was, always will be Aboriginal land. I came here today from the Darug land on which I live and love very, very much. And I think it's a good opportunity for me to also let you know that our dear friends at Kuri Radio, just down the street from FBI Radio here, are celebrating their 25th birthday and their first ever supporter drive. So
1: amazing.
0: 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It's really, really cool. And I reckon we might just start the show with a Kuri Radio favorite, Akayla Newman. This is her new track, Intermission, and it comes with a language warning.

take heed of me. 4x4, baby wanted a ride. Not tonight, I gotta stay inside. Stay inside, where it's safe.

0: That was Traced by Guy on FBI Radio 94.5. You're tuned into Arvos with Josh DiMatteo, Violet Hull, and Audrey Falone.
1: Hello, beautiful people.
2: Hello. Happy Thursday.
1: Yay.
2: How are you?
0: So well. So well.
3: Also, what a great album. That was Album of the Week last week.
0: Yeah, recently.
3: From Sydney.
0: Before that, we played a bit of a hardcore-y track for you, Lotus by Clarion, and in between, Akayla Newman, which we opened the show with, which was a banger song.
1: Banger song.
0: Dean Blunt's 478 Freestyle featuring Celeste. What have we got coming up?
1: Next up, right now we're going to listen to Crystal Columns by Heavy Amber. It's a Melbourne trio, independent.
0: Whoa.
1: Yeah, that's right.
3: And is there anything special about today, Thursday?
0: As in Throwback Thursday?
1: Oh, yeah. It's Throwback Thursday for anyone listening. Don't you forget it. But we're going to give you that brief so soon. So stay tuned. Here is Crystal Columns by Heavy Amber on FBI Radio.

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1: That would be good.
0: At 6 p.m.
1: Eat something, cheese.
0: Eat something with cheese.
1: Eat something, please.
0: Okay, I will. Thanks for always being there for me, pal.
1: Of course, babe.
0: You're the fucking best.
1: You're the fucking best.
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0: That was Only Daughter by FBI favorite Cherry Ripe. Before that, we had Kaya Blue, Keep Time, featuring Shiva, coming out of London there. Before that, we had Underscores, who I'm just absolutely obsessed with. Innuendo, I Get You, and right up top was the Melbourne trio, Heavy Amber with Crystal Columns. You're here on FBI Radio with Josh, Audrey, and Violet.
1: Yeah.
0: And yeah, we're super excited to give you the Briefer Throwback Thursday this week.
2: Is it time?
0: I think it might be time. We're gonna give you plenty of time. We announced the winners at 5:30, as
2: Shop
0: you might know.
2: Recently.
0: Yeah, 5:30, bang on. So we'll give you the brief so you can start mulling it over.
2: Yes, and if you're online tuned in right now, please check on the top of the programs page. We have left the brief there written for you, so if you do need to refer back, you can do so. We're getting in early this week because recently we have been pumped with so many Throwback Thursday requests that we need all the time we can to sift through them all.
0: It's true.
2: Today we are looking for, well, here's the scenario. Are you ready?
0: Mm-hmm.
2: You're getting ready to go out and carefully selecting your outfit. You want to look good. You feel the night ahead is going to be an important one for you. What song do you need to get in the right mind state to get ready and go out? Specifically between 2015 and 2020.
0: Recent throwback. Okay, so this song is what you're getting ready for an important night, and it just helps you lock in.
1: You need
0: to choose the perfect fit.
1: Like, I cannot come up with a good outfit and makeup combination unless I have some really awesome music playing in the background.
0: Though.
1: It's like my favorite part of the night, honestly. Is playing my music.
0: You're like in your own music video.
1: It's kind of fun.
0: It's such an immersive experience.
2: One more time? Should I give it a full break?
0: Give it to them one more time.
2: You're getting ready to go out and carefully selecting your outfit. You want to look good. You feel the night ahead is going to be an important one for you.
0: Mm.
2: What song do you need to get in the right mind state to get ready and go out? 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
0: Yeah, that's right.
1: Yeah, give us some inspiration. I need some more songs to listen to when I'm getting ready.
0: Also, just text in and say hi if you're still thinking about your throwback request. We love to hear from you. And while you're thinking about it, I'm going to play you some more music. Here we have Toy by Tokyo band Kabuto Moshi.

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2: Ladies and gentlemen, please get ready to be entertained. The one and only Jamaica Moana. The one and only non-binary rapper, the baddest bitch, the voice of Down Under. Sister, let them know what it's all about.

0: That was Jamaica Moana coming out of Sydney with Finale featuring Kevin, Jay-Z, Prodigy. And before that, we had Tokyo band Kabutomushi with Toy. I'm here in the studio. We're Thursday Arvos. How are you? How are you going? Please text in. We've had some lovely greetings from Mark. And thank you for already sending in your Throwback Thursday requests.
1: You can rely on you,
0: on
1: Mark.
0: The ball, always. We were just chatting, you know, the three of us. We yap a lot. And Audrey had a fun theory that I think, you know, she should share with you all. So what... Please just share.
2: Okay, well, I was thinking about this morning. The other day when I was listening to the morning shows with Sabine, she was talking about how when there's a last piece of pizza, who goes in for the last piece of pizza? And in Germany, there's a word for that. So, like, because in some cultures, it's like if you take the last piece without saying anything, it's kind of, it can be, yeah, you know. And I have always loved this word, this Japanese word, komorebi, and it means sun through trees. So, like, the, you know, when you're sitting down underneath a tree and the sun is coming through the branches and it's a
0: literally
2: beautiful,
0: the most beautiful warmth, exquisite feeling.
2: Yes, it is.
0: An experience ever.
2: Yeah, and I was thinking, what, we don't have a word for that. And
0: The English language is failing us.
2: Yeah, and I was like, you know what? There's a lot of words that we don't have. There's a lot of feelings or emotions or things that we don't have a word for. And like, I think that like someone just needs to come up with some new words. Like we haven't had some new words in a while. I feel as though I'm honestly like I'll put my hand up to be the person. I said, I don't know, just like random words like Azorkel.
0: Well, and that made me think, like, we actually do have a word.
3: Hang on, what's Zorkel?
0: Yeah, please.
2: I don't know, I haven't thought of it yet. But I have
0: Zorkel, I think, is like when you, I feel like
2: no,
0: it's
2: e-zorkel.
0: That feeling. E-zorkel?
2: E-zorkel.
0: Water on electronics. Okay,
2: oh,
0: I don't know.
2: No.
0: Right?
2: You know that feeling of like you're scared, you have like adrenaline rushing through your system because there is water all over your electronics.
0: Yes.
2: That is Azorkel.
3: That's Azorkel.
2: Yeah.
0: And you have felt it. We've all felt it. Come on.
2: Yeah.
0: It's like
3: maybe we'll come back in the next little bit. We'll give you a word. Audrey will come
2: up
3: with one.
2: Yeah, I will. And then you
3: gotta text in. What does it mean?
2: I think, and then maybe we should think, what kind of word could we use for our throwback? Like, what is that feeling of when you're getting ready? And you're like, I'm gonna look like a baddie tonight. Like, I'm listening to my music. I've opened up a can. I'm ready to go. What is the word for that? That
0: 0435-123-945. Give us a made-up English word for that feeling when you're getting ready.
2: So I can start my book of new words, 2026, by Audrey Fallone.
0: So good. We have had quite a few texts in already with your Throwback Thursday requests, so very quickly we'll give you that brief again before we dive into some music.
3: You're getting ready to go out and carefully selecting your outfit. You want to look good. You feel the night ahead is going to be an important one for you. What song do you need to get in the right mind state to get ready and go out? This song must be between 2015, 2020.
0: A recent throwback. All right. And with that, we're going to dive into some Miles Natu with his song Green Eyes. Language warning on this one.

0: through my mind. So what's the cost?
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1: Eat shit and live, Bill.
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0: That was Tomasong 2 by Mike Acox and Kwamina MP. Before that, from Sydney, by the way, awesome. Before that, we had Danny with Let's Slip. And up top was Green Eyes by Miles Natu from Melbourne. Shout out to Ramos from Erskineville. Sounding great, crew. I'll stop at you.
1: Thank you, Ramos.
0: And thank you for sending in your Throwback Thursday request. For anyone who is just tuning in, might get Josh to remind them what we're looking for our submissions this week.
2: Well, first and foremost, we're looking for a song strictly between 2015 and 2020. Must have been released between that window. And the brief is, you're getting ready to go out and carefully selecting your outfit. You want to look good. You feel the night ahead is going to be an important one for you. What song do you need to get in the right mind state and get ready to go out? 0435 123 945. Text in 0435 123 945. We already have a number of requests.
1: They're really good so far.
2: Jotting them down as we go. We're giving each one a listen, trying to...
0: Having a few arguments.
1: Causing tension in the studio once again, you guys.
2: I'm trying. We're logging everything. We're trying to make sure that we are discerning which fits this brief best. And it's open. Like, we've left it up to you. Where are you going? We don't know. It's up to you where
0: could
2: you're
0: be
2: going.
0: Like
2: what
0: a,
2: you're getting
0: could
2: ready
0: be a
2: for.
0: Date. Could be
2: anything.
0: A networking
1: event. I feel like we should mention there was one really, really great suggestion that I just wanted to let you, humble listener, know that one was played as our song of the week. So we... I'll let you know now so that you can send in another one. And that was Fashion Killer ASAP Rocky, which obviously would be an amazing pick for the brief. For sure, I'm always pumping that.
2: It's so amazing that it was actually the winner of our third Throwback Thursday ever.
1: It was.
2: So can't pick a previous winner, particularly such a recent one.
1: Stick with that idea, though. Stay with that theme.
2: Yeah,
1: and you'll be...
2: You're on.
1: Yeah, you're on. You're on the dot.
0: You're on Thursday Arvos. FBI Radio. Right now we're going to play you some Aja Monet Elsewhere featuring Michelle Ndegogotello and Georgia Ann Mulder. Lots of artists on this one from Los Angeles. Enjoy.

what's going on? You are tuned in to Elsewhere Radio, where we got all rhythm, no algorithm. And if you're ready to take flight into the great unknown, I've got something new just for you. So strap in and stay tuned for the best in surreal blues from Aja Monet. We're going to the Elsewhere.

somebody-ness. When the street lights in your veins go on, and summer walking up and down the sidewalk of your grin, diamonds twinkling on the street, the thirst of our cool. On the shorelines of a smile, washing up against moon shuttle lit eyes, freeing impulses, whereas folk we lure, laughter in the face of death, the carnival of flowers sprouting from closed fists, earth skin, the perfume of stones kissing cuss words, the rhythm echoing reverb, riffing. Wear the garments of Jupiter genius, sparkling of spaceships, scattered in desire, dressed in vibration, cooking on a stove skillet. Afro curl satellite levitate, sitting like a turban comb, the skies, heavenwards. Embrace the marvelous daydreams born in the forest of our refuge. We were born to be sun ray, radiant, falling upon the horizon newly each day, shining, waywardness. Let's go. Let's go to the elsewhere. Set loose, where as we escape into the strangeness, whispers of flesh as mirror, supernatural stances, treasuring the mystery of ourselves, where the spirits dwell, from not so distant constellations looming. Let's go.

There's liberation in the elsewhere. There's revolution

0: Wow, that was lovely. This is FBI Radio. You're here with Audrey Falone, Josh DiMatteo, and Violet Hull.
1: Hello.
0: What you just listened to was was In Her Palms by Fashion School, from a band from Melbourne. We had Sand by Swap Meet, who actually just played on the weekend at the Lord Gladstone, and they're from Adelaide. And before that, we had Elsewhere by Aja Monet, featuring Michelle in Deggio Cello and Georgia and Muldrow. And the track that we'll be playing up next is Such Is Life by 320. Hope you're enjoying all the music. We'll be coming up again soon to let you know of the Throwback Thursday brief, but I think we'll jump back into some music and let you mull over that and enjoy this, and then we'll speak with you soon. 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

be a

Cariño, no me siento.

I love you. Boy, that is half a sale. 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

0: Wow, what a track. That was Miss Kotoko by Theodora. This is FBI Radio. You're here with Audrey Falone, Josh DiMatteo, and Violet Hull. Hope everyone's having a lovely Thursday. I'll just let you know what songs you were listening to on the sound waves just then. So before Theodora, we had Smoke Signals by Awudo from Melbourne. To Comfort by Our Mutual Friend, and also 390 by Seven Forever. And just before that, we had Such Is Life by 320. So we've been playing some really fun tracks.
1: Banger after banger.
2: Totally different vibes between Seven Forever and Our Mutual Friend, but I think I like those equally.
1: Yeah, you were like sitting here frothing at the mouth.
2: Yeah, I like that.
0: Yeah.
1: Gosh, the music is just so good.
0: Yeah, and speaking of good music that gets you in a mood.
1: In a mood.
0: Yeah, I think today is a special day. So if we could be enlightened with our Throwback Thursday brief today.
2: Yes, because there is now being 4:31, less than 1 hour until the winner will be revealed. You do have to text in now or never. Like, this is the time.
1: I mean, you have an hour, but...
2: Yeah.
1: But, yeah, but also, you know, getting quick.
2: Now or never within this hour. and honestly, like, you kind of need to do it in the next 30, 45 minutes.
1: Yeah,
2: because,
1: that is
2: like,
1: best.
2: We have to sift through everything.
1: To
2: we have to get it all ready, which it will be 5:30 sharp. So, yeah,
0: those
2: your
0: last
2: brief.
0: Second ones, they really send us into a spiral.
2: Yeah, and last week...
1: But, you know, they're kind of fun, so...
0: Oh,
1: you know.
0: No, please
1: if
0: don't.
1: If you have the urge to text, never hold it back.
2: Last week we got genuinely it would have been a contender to win, but it got sent through as we were announcing the winner.
1: Yeah.
2: So do get in
1: at 5:30
2: a little bit early. Your brief for today: the song must be from between 2015 and 2020. You're getting ready to go out and carefully selecting your outfit. You want to look good. You feel the night ahead is going to be an important one for you. What song do you need to get in the right mind state to get ready and go out? 0435 123 945. Do text in.
1: That's right, babes. You are standing in that mirror. You're looking and you're like, okay,
0: swishing your hair left and
1: right. Tonight is important, and we're not going to tell you why it's important. You know why it's important, you know,
0: it's in your own reason. Yeah, for whatever reason it's important to you.
1: You're assembling the most fire fit that you can think of, but you need that.
0: You want to turn heads.
2: The only certainty
1: you need that
2: is
1: tune
2: you want
1: to get
2: look good.
1: You want to look good because it's important. You know, tonight's important, and sometimes just the tune that's playing at the time makes all the difference in your outfit.
2: It could determine it. It could
1: steer
2: you in
1: could
2: totally steer different
1: your
2: directions.
1: Life.
0: Exactly.
1: You could,
2: 2015 to 2020.
0: Yeah.
1: Bangers.
2: 0435 123 945. Do text in.
0: Do let us know. We've got some great tunes on the way. In the meantime, we've got Intentions by Miss Thandi. This is a Sydney
1: Let's
0: artist,
1: go.
0: And it comes with a language warning.
1: Whoop.

0: You're listening to FBI Radio. That was Intentions by Miss Thondi, a Sydney local artist. We just wanted to quickly come back on here. If you've been listening in, we were speaking about our word theory.
1: Yeah, how like in the English language, like we don't like make up words enough that describe like really specific life experiences.
2: What was the Japanese example you had?
0: Komorebi, which is, it means sun through trees. So like that feeling of when you're sitting underneath this tree and the wonderful evening, the sunlight is just poking through those branches and it's hitting your face in a lovely warm way.
1: And we need words to describe these specific feelings.
0: Exactly. And we just wanted to shout out Mark from Miranda, who came up with a pretty good one, and perhaps this is going to become a local word. If you were planning a car trip to, say, Newtown and are hoping to get a decent parking spot, and you do, it is known as a zlonk.
1: Mark! I'm screaming. Zlonk. And the way it feels so good when it happens, and it feels so good when you say the word. No, Mark, you know what? I'm actually picking this
0: That's
1: up.
0: That's going like, in the dictionary, the 2026
1: That's going, I'm using that, like 1,000%.
2: So would the act of this be like zlonking it?
0: You could be like, oh, well, I zlonked it.
1: You turn up to the pub or whatever, you make it like,
0: you're
1: two,
0: early.
1: And then you go, I zlonked
2: the
1: it.
2: Hell out of that.
1: Yeah, I just zlonked it.
0: Yeah, I zlonked it.
1: Or maybe you're like on your way to Newtown. You're on your way to Newtown, you're like, I'm hoping for a zlonk. Fingers crossed I get
2: a zlonk. Wish for a zlonk, everyone.
0: Yeah, exactly. That was awesome, and that was great. So text us in if you have any other, you know, words you want to add to the dictionary for our English language.
1: And I have an example of a word that we do actually have.
0: Okay.
1: Petrichor.
0: Oh, yes. Yes.
1: We spoke about this.
0: Yeah, this is actually a good example. Yeah, yes, tell us what it is.
1: Petrichor is like that really unique feeling of like, oh, someone fact check me on this, but like after it rains, like that feeling in the air.
0: Before
1: it rains. Okay, so it's the air, like when it starts,
0: it's
1: like the humidity starts raising and you can smell it's about to rain, and it's like that's
0: petrichor.
1: And that's poetic. That's beautiful.
0: Really,
1: but not
0: is.
1: As poetic as zlonk, if you ask me. Mark, that's amazing.
0: Especially in Sydney, there are so many places that
2: your
0: I want to zlonk it.
2: Dreams is zlonk. I used to call it the dream spot. It's the zlonk spot.
0: Yeah. And then we can just come up with ones like,
1: cause, oh
0: just
1: my gosh,
0: many words in Greg.
1: Does it feel so good, right? It's
0: I know.
1: A busy neighborhood and you're like
0: zlonked.
1: And when you zlonk it, like you feel like the most important person on earth. You're like, how do they know I was coming?
2: Mark must be familiar.
0: Yeah,
1: the people cleared this spot for me because they knew I was coming. Like,
0: yeah,
1: this is,
0: well, yeah, text us in if you have any. 0435123945. Send us your zlonkalicious words if you have any more like that.
2: 0435123945.
1: Yeah, you have a lot to text us. Your Throwback Thursday request, your made up words.
0: Loving all the requests we're getting in. It's going to be tough as per the usual. Just remember, you want to look like a baddie. So what song are you playing to look like a baddie out on the town? The next song we're going to play is Faceless Angel by Now Always Fades, project from Melbourne. This is FBI Radio.
1: Yahoo!

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3: Lorraine James's latest offering, Detached from the Rest of You, is stripped down and laid bare. The project utilises soundscapes of the clicks and glitches of early 2000s electronic music, using the space around the sounds and vocals to draw you in. The record is succinct and direct. Throughout which she centres her intimate angst and herself.
2: FBI. Album of the week.

house was always there. I got scared when I don't think I cared. I think I cared when I wore her down. Myself to fear. I was scared when you were there. You think that I care? But a childhood trauma with my father. Years and years of numbness that had surfaced. Was not dealt with. Was too young to. Was too. So I went to the middle. The middle I took to the shops. And I went to Greg's. I bought some sausage rolls. And thinking, what's going on? Man, I've just been too much. But who knows? So I took to the left and went to the right. Went to the right and I thought I'd start a fight tonight. Thought I'd start a fight tonight. You know, trying to get things right. So just things up, you know. Feeling like I need to buck a spin. Start a fight, we'll start a fight. Punching to the jab and it was dead. You think that I can? You think I can make it? Mate, it's over this season. You think there's a reason? Ah, there's no reason. You're stuck in the middle, your middle. Feel that still.

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I don't. I think I...

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0: This month, you can catch our recording of Sarah Levin's live at the Petersham Bowling Club for Sid City.

made possible by Young Henry's Newtowner. Did you know Newtowner was created in 2012 to celebrate the suburb's 150th birthday? It's now Young Henry's flagship beer, enjoyed across the country. Young Henry's Newtowner, sponsoring FBI Radio.

0: This is FBI Radio. That was Sabotage by Dobby featuring Josh Pike, a Sydney collaboration. Before that, we had Taxes by Dumb and Ugly. We listened to the album of the week, which was we had Lorraine James, and the track was Forever Steel, in brackets, Steel.
1: Forever Steel.
0: Forever Steel, yeah. And we have a few more songs coming up and some of our choices we've brought in every week, where you're always very exciting to play. However, I think it is important to mention that the time is now 5 o'clock.
1: Time is ticking.
0: Time is ticking.
1: The walls are closing in.
2: Mm-hmm. And I'm going to give you a brief, our brief, one last time, maybe.
0: Yeah.
2: Or, you know, this is the time to text.
0: And if you just tuned in after work, and maybe you just hopped in the car and you're thinking, what are they talking about?
2: Yeah.
0: It's Throwback Thursday.
2: Oh, yeah.
0: Yeah.
2: What is it? Well, basically, we're looking for a song from between 2015 to 2020. And our Throwback Thursday brief for this week is, you're getting ready to go out and you're carefully putting together your outfit. Maybe you're doing some makeup, or maybe not. Maybe you're choosing your shoes, your accessories, and you want to look good tonight. You feel like the night ahead is going to be an important one. It's going to be an important one for you, for whatever reason that is. What you wear and how you look and how you feel, it matters. You want to be feeling yourself. So what song from 2015 to 2020 are you going to put over the aux to get yourself in that right state of mind to get ready and go out and slay, basically?
0: Mm-hmm. And the music choice is, like, integral.
2: Yeah.
0: It is absolutely important. How good you want to look. If you want to look really good, you need to be playing some good music when you're getting ready.
2: What song do you put on when you're getting ready that makes you feel good, that is, like, a recent throwback?
0: Yeah, 2015 to 2020, which there's so much in there.
2: We've had some amazing texts so far. Thank you so much, guys.
1: 25 minutes to go.
0: Keep them flowing. Keep them flowing. You know, we want to hear them.
1: 0435-123-945,
2: baby.
0: Yeah, this is FBI Radio. We're going to play Then I Got Dressed by Trials, and this comes with a language warning.
2: Let's go.
3: Australian and colonial loyalist viewers should be aware that the following recording contains the voices, names, and victories of Indigenous persons alive and well. In some Australian communities, hearing recordings, seeing images, or the names of Indigenous people alive and overachieving may cause sadness or distress, and in some cases, offend against strongly held cultural beliefs.

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She's cool.

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0: People were saying a lot of curse words on English television, much more so than in the States. 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
1: This next one has some strong language.

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0: 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That is the brand new song by Kidskin, Railroad Worm, which I only just saw on Instagram just before the show started. It could be so fresh. We might be the first ones to ever play that on FBI. It will not be the last time you hear it. What a song. Kidskin's amazing. You're tuned into Arvo's on FBI Radio 94.5. My name's Josh DiMatteo, here with Violet Hull and Audrey Falone.
1: Yeah.
2: Hello. Happy Thursday.
1: Happy Thursday.
0: It's almost Throwback Thursday time in 14 minutes at 5:30. We will be announcing the winner. This is your last chance. Audrey, what is the brief for today?
1: Okay. So we're getting ready. We're getting ready to hit the town tonight.
2: Oh.
1: And we have a feeling that it's going to be important. Something's going to happen that's important. So we want to look really good, for whatever reason that may be to you. So we're going to choose a song to play while we're getting ready. We want to know what song you're putting on. In fact, this is going to be a song between 2015 and 2020, which gives you a whole plethora of options there, to be honest.
2: A recent throwback.
1: You want to look good. You're going to look good. What song are you putting on? Text us 0435123945. Let us know what your song is and get it in quick, because the time is ticking.
2: Truly.
1: And we've been getting a lot of requests in, and it's already difficult to choose, you know?
0: We're prepping the honorable mentions playlist as we speak.
2: And
0: so
2: we love to see your personality really coming through these ones. Maybe you're getting ready for like a fun night where you feel like you're going to meet someone special. Maybe it's like a work event. Mm. Maybe you're networking.
1: Yeah.
2: Maybe you're going out.
1: Maybe you're up for some silly business and you just want to look.
0: That's up to you. Whatever reason, totally up to you.
2: But whatever it is, like whatever music you, dear listener, gets you locked in. What gets you locked in so you can choose the best
1: You're
2: going
1: to look good.
0: Yeah, yeah, I think it was, what song do you need to get in the right mind state to get ready and go out?
2: Mm.
0: What is it? 0435-123-945. In the spirit of playing a brand new track by Kidskin in before we get to this throwback, I'm going to play a couple of brand new tracks for you. This one is from Action Bronson's latest album, Planet Frog, which, if you haven't heard
1: Planet
0: it yet...
1: Planet Frog, what a great name.
0: Oh my God, it's good. It's up there with Action Bronson's best, I would say. I know he's not everyone's cup of tea, but if you are a fan of him, you are a fan of his style, then this is as good as it gets.
1: And the feature on this track, also fire.
0: Featuring Rock Marciano, that's absolutely right, Audrey.
1: Yes, of
0: also
1: course.
0: Fire. This one's called Peppers. On FBI. Language warning.

full of foreigners. Hardcastle and McCormick was pumping tall caps, was what I knew rap was my calling. Before I became the Flash Gordon of recording. JP Morgan, a slick talking New York, Christopher Walken. I was nice before British Walkers and Walkmans. Walking in, I'm like Dr. Kevorkian. Shorty Wop saw me with the pet scorpion. The horse and blue link, 40 inch and left. The double MV was a quarter M. It's him. Yeah, him stat nigga gonna take.

So that's a glimpse into the land of desire, dreams and fantasies too. Thanks for tuning in to Sparkle Mommy Radio. But before we wrap up, we'll drop it and give it to you one more time.

0: On FBI Radio 94.5, you are tuned into Arvo's here with Josh DiMatteo, Audrey Falone, Violet Hole. That track right there was a discovery that I made by tuning into Tuesday Arvo's with Izzy Page. That was No Te Vayas by Sparkle Mommy. It was a selection she played a week or two ago and has been in my rotation since. At the top, I played probably my favorite song at the moment. It definitely will change. On Action Bronson's brand new album, Planet Frog, that was Peppers.
1: That was good.
0: In between, my favorite track from what might be a front runner or an early front runner for Album of the Year this year, Aldous Harding's Train on the Island, and that was Venus in the Zinnia. Very, very, very beautiful. But it brings us to 5:30. And that means it is time to announce Throwback Thursday once more. Can we get the brief one last time?
1: Should we collab brief?
0: Collab the brief.
2: Hey! Okay, fellas. You're about to go out tonight. You're getting ready. You're putting together your outfit. And you want to look good.
1: You're going to look good.
2: You need to look good because you have a feeling tonight is going to be an important night for you. You put on a song that makes you locks you in to that mindset that you need to put this outfit together for this important night. But the song is specifically from 2015 to 2020.
1: Mm-hmm. Yeah.
2: So it's a recent throwback.
1: We wanted to know, what song are you putting on when you're getting ready to serve, basically?
2: Yeah.
1: To look you're just 10
2: your
1: out of 10.
2: Life kind of depends on this outfit.
1: Yeah, exactly. Yeah. And we had some great suggestions coming in. It was obviously, as per usual every week, it's difficult to choose just one. But we have a list of our honorable mentions that we're gonna listen to.
0: Yes, we certainly do. We're going to kick it off with one of our honorable mentions in from a texter. We'll come back to the name. I got to find that. But it's by, this is my favorite bit. It's by Kesha featuring Kesha with the dollar sign.
2: Mm-hmm.
0: Actual recording artist,
2: this was
0: not
2: from
0: with the dollar
2: Rose.
0: Sign.
2: Thank you, Rose.
0: Rose. That was it. Thank you, Violet. And this song's called Kinky.

0: You'll be looking great.
1: Yeah, I can tell that outfit is really fun.
0: We have another honorable mention here, which I have a feeling you'll know.
1: Oh my god, yes. Let me sing you a bag.
0: He's from Sydney, that guy.
2: You know? Blue!
3: Yeah.
0: There you go.
3: I mean, you would be looking good, like, let's be real, listening to this.
1: That's a perfect one for the time period, too.
3: Yep.
1: Thank you.
0: Great shout here. Lemon by NERD and

0: That's very of the time. One here from Vince Staples. I loved this song back when it came out.
1: This
0: still
1: was a contender.
0: This is Fun by Vince Staples, which I assume you would play before having fun.

0: That but melodic instrument, sorry, that is just crazy.
1: It's pretty cool.
0: It just like, it's pretty cool. I'm locked in.
1: Can I get a drum roll for our winner? On FBI.
0: Let's go.

0: your girlfriend.
1: What was that one?
2: Break up with your girlfriend.
0: Ariana Grande. I'm bored.
3: Yes, sorry.
0: Get
3: I
0: in
3: had.
0: The morning.
3: I'm always gonna go for
0: get
3: the Ariana Grande.
0: Like it's yours. Yes.
1: No, we love Ariana Grande on Thursday Arvos. Can't lie. Can't lie.
3: Yeah. Dangerous woman.
1: Congratulations to an anonymous texter that ended up winning Throwback Thursday this week. But we appreciate all of your requests. We can't wait till next week. We will hit you with another brief. Better luck then. Now we are going to play a few more songs before we get on out and make room for Tangella on Sunsets. This is another brand new track off EP called Traction by T Breezy, and this is Saltwater Pool.
3: Sydney artist
1: comes with, well, local artist comes with a language warning.

fucking with you. 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And now they put me on the road, I got something to prove. Bust down wrist, wanna cover me.

0: was down bad. I had nothing to lose. And now they put me on the road. I got something to prove. Bust down wrist when I covered in jewels. Mansion by the water with a saltwater pool. Dreams that I had since I was a youth. So I'm just trying to stack a million or two.
1: Language warning.
2: The chant of the end of the underdog.
3: That I'm respected, still they see me pumping in their drink. Klu Klux still lapping all these clean streets. I stayed away at the heat, they trying to kill me. Mission Breed, they would never understand me. Check this schedule. January 26th, what's the plan with a blacked out? Marching down the street, releasing bad spirits. Aussie flags representing neo-Nazi, some ex-military. Angry young men, terrorist mindsets. My check, my killer, show you how my rhyme gets. White crime, lap on broad day, Adolf type shit. 1658, apes of the alleged. Young boys, grown men, 16, where the rest, where the press. Ain't really popping off after the arrest. 1658, my people's all living blessed. Soldiers form a white power. In every state, there's a war going on outside. My black is
4: sad. That's what I got.
3: Got run, little Rezzy got a gun, little.

But Blackie found out it was murdered of a collapse. Captain Cook was vandalized, the nation lost their head. Painted town red, blood stains on them riverbeds. 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
1: The chant of the underdog.

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0: That one is a favorite of ours here on Thursday Arvos. It's by Augley, and it is called Runaway. At the top, we played Gecko, In Your Head, You Romper Stomper, another huge favorite of the show. I don't know if there's a week that we don't play that song. We played that because it sounded really good right after Tea Breezy with Saltwater Pool off the EP of the same name that just was released not too long ago. Violet, you played Ekka Vandal for us. Sorry, Crash.
1: Yeah.
0: Welcome back.
1: So watch me fall, yeah. Forward, down, down.
0: It's just good to have Ekka back. It's been a little while.
1: So good.
0: Audrey, you played us a banger by 1905 and Former City Records, Record Deals.
2: That Woo! Album is really good. It's coming out very soon.
0: And we've got one last song to play for you before we get on out of here and make room for Tangella on Sunsets.
1: Thank you so much for an amazing, fun Thursday. Thursday, the best day of the week, if you ask me. Thank you for all your texts. Right now, we've got some Masayoshi Takanaka with Beleza Pula.
0: You've been tuned into Arvos on FBI.
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This is Sunset with me, Tangella. And I'd like to begin the show by acknowledging the traditional custodians of the land from which I'm broadcasting from, the Gadigal people of the Eora Nation, and extend my respects to elders past, present, and emerging. Sovereignty was never ceded. This always was and always will be Aboriginal land. We're kicking it off with an hour of ambient and experimental from DJ Hauge. It's going to be weird and wacky, I'm sure. Keep it locked. Some ear candy for you. 0435 123 945 is the number if you want to get in touch. This is FBI.

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You're tuned into Sunset on FBI Radio 94.5. And that gorgeous sound bath that we just heard was DJ Hauger on such a beautiful, dreamy trip. It was gorgeous. I hope you were having a nice little meditation sesh like we were, you know? I'm going to get into some more beats, some proggy stuff, some new things. I've got heaps of new tracks for you, so stick around. 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

This one is one from Issa. She makes really beautiful proggy tracks. And this track here is called Eucalypto, and it's on the Womp compilation. Womp is an incredible charity fundraiser party out of the UK run by Annex, and has just recently become a record label and has put out a comp of heaps of sick artists. There's lots of femme artists on there, so it's really awesome to see quite a femme heavy compilation. And this is one of the wicked tracks of it. Before that, we heard from Tyrell, who is a Eeyore-based artist. That was a little bit of a throwback. I think that one came out pre-COVID times. And yeah, just some good local minimal. 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

And that's it. Checking out. See you next Thursday. You've been listening to Sunset on FEA Radio 94.5 with me, Tangella. Been playing some squelchy bangers at the end of the show. This is Feral with Bone Drum. And we had DJ Fix and Jack. It's Warmer by the Trees. That was the Al Dente remix. Al Dente is a Australian producer based in or from Nam, and DJ Fix and Jack are from New York and they run Earth Dog Rex. Scribble was in there with Full Spectrum and Nathan Coffee Kinesis, as well as this crazy R Rose remix of Pole. Stemuche is the name of the track and it's squelchy as hell. So super nice to play all of the fun tracks that I've got on my USB at the moment. Might play some this weekend, but nice to hang out. As always, if you want to go listen back to the program or check out any of the tracks played, you can head along to fbi.radio and it's all going to be there. See you next week.

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0: and welcome to The Bridge on FBI Radio. It is my favourite time of the week where we get to listen to 1 hour of Sydney music here on FBI. My name is Kez and I'll be taking you through the next hour, and I am blessed to be here today with my fave, Benny.
1: Hello.
0: I want to say before we get into it that today I'm broadcasting from the FBI studio, which stands on stolen Gadigal land here in Redfern. It's important to say that during this show, I'm honing in on the sounds of this particular area. I acknowledge the influence and roots that Indigenous culture has on any and all music I'm going to play today, as well as the ways in which all sounds created on this beautiful land are influenced by its nature and original people. And sovereignty was, of course, never ceded. We have a beautiful show tonight, and something sad that I didn't let you know last week is that it is, in fact, my very last show here on FBI. So sad. It's so sad.
2: It is sad, Kez.
0: It's sad, but also I've had the bestest time.
2: Yes.
0: I've been on the bridge for like over a year now, year and a half.
2: That's crazy. The bridge is not going to be the same without you.
0: It's not going to be the same. The Thursday bridge. But honestly, it has been the time of my life. I was thinking back today to the very first time I sat in this studio, and you have to do a thing here at FBI where you get the graveyard shift.
2: Yes, you got to do the all-nighters.
0: You got to do the all-nighters. And I was here with Anthony. Shout out, Anthony, if you're listening. And we had the best time, and it just felt so cool to know that I was broadcasting to all of you out there. And I never took it for granted how cool it was to have this opportunity.
2: We didn't take you for granted either, because
0: I love you, Benny.
2: Love you, too.
0: But definitely, I will be back at some point, but I'm going to miss it. That one we just heard was Ashley with NLTP, Nothing Left to Prove, and that one is off of her only one EP. Ashley is, of course, my fave girl in the world. Super talented
2: artist.
0: When did
2: that one come out? It was like 2023?
0: Yeah. Ashley hasn't released in a little while, which, trust me, we've been noticing. We've been noticing, but a little birdie told me that there's something to come. There's something to come a little bit soon. So, hey, if you like that, if you like that, stick around, because hopefully we get new music from Ashley very, very soon. I'm going to be playing literally my faves from the entire Eora region tonight. Can be from any of the last few years, not necessarily new music. I don't think really much new music at all, but just some of my faves that have been, honestly, like, just took me through the bridge the last year and a half, and I may have played it, may have not, but these are ones that are super close to my heart. So we're going to start with one that's actually close to Benny's heart.
2: Thank you,
0: guest of the day. This one is Screwdriver from Shady Nasty. You are listening to The Bridge here on FBI Radio with Kez and Benny today. Stick around.
2: FBI.

boys slept, speed crept, fresh off the M5 flat. 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My vision's blurred with a dot in the horizon, spirits fly. And the first thing that they did when

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0: Damn. That music really gets me going.
1: I love the part where she, like, the beat kind of switches into, like, a Jersey beat.
0: In yes.
1: the
0: middle of,
1: like, that bass just, like, goes Jersey in the middle of, like, this, like, really, really beautiful Christian song from RZA. I love it.
0: It's so funny. I just said to Benny, like, I'm not Christian, but that shit makes me want to be Christian.
1: No, literally. That's so funny.
0: It just really, like, picks you up, doesn't it?
1: It does. It fully does.
0: Sorry, if you didn't know, that one was RZA with Save Me off of her Made to Feel EP, which released in 2023.
1: What the hell? 2023? Again, this is so nuts.
0: I know, it was a good year. Maybe.
1: It was a good
0: year. I don't really remember.
1: I remember 2023. It was a good music year.
0: Yeah?
1: Yeah. Kalela came out. Kalela came out with Raven.
0: True. Raven came out that year.
1: What else came out? Oh, I can't even remember off the top of my head. That's like the one, though. That's the album of that year.
0: What, Kalela?
1: Yeah.
0: I respect that. 100%. Yeah, Raven would be that for me. Love. We did have, of course, before that, our good friend Heartholder with On Zip. Killer song, crazy song.
1: That was his first one.
0: Yeah, that was. Was that the first single of Jazz Club?
1: Yes.
0: Damn.
1: So nuts. So nuts. We've come a long

0: that song mean to you?
1: What does that song mean to me? Bro. I think it's like, it just feels super, super Sydney. I feel like there's nothing in my mind, like one of the only songs that, like, when someone says, oh, what's some Sydney music that you put me onto? I'm like, that song will stay like apex predator in my head of Fair. All Sydney music, just because of like the way it feels, the way their voice sounds, mm-hmm. the way the song is played. It's just, there's just something about it that's got this weird grit to it that you're just like, yeah, that feels like the way you do when you hop on a train in Sydney,
0: so
1: or
0: true.
1: The way when you're driving on the roads in Sydney, or if you're walking through the streets of Sydney, or the outer suburbs even.
0: Mm-hmm.
1: So, I don't know, that song is the epitome.
0: Yeah, I actually fully agree. And sometimes I think about, Benny does this crazy, like Australian, like blokey accent.
1: Voice?
0: Yeah, but sometimes when I listen to Shady Nasty, I'm like, this could be Benny in that voice.
1: That's so funny. I feel like right now my voice could be deep enough for it.
0: Yeah, absolutely, absolutely. But yeah, I love that. That was amazing. Thank you for that recommendation. Yeah. I feel like that actually rounded out my playlist today beautifully. It did. It fit in so well. I was like, as if I didn't remember that one. Love that. And I haven't listened to Shady Nasty for so long.
1: If you aren't aware, it's Kez's last show on the bridge tonight.
0: Thanks for reminding. Yeah. Thanks for reminding. And that's why I got my special friend Benny in here with me today.
1: And also text in 0435123945 to send your condolences, your greatnesses, your loves for Kez.
0: Yeah.
1: All the affirmations. 0435123945. Send them in. Kez, what are you playing next?
0: We are going to play a crazy one. It's a crazy one, but it's one that I feel like I heard actually on the playlist here at FBI when I was doing my graveyard shifts.
1: Mm.
0: And it woke me up at 3 a.m.
1: Love.
0: It really did. It
1: Love.
0: Really did. It's a crazy one, and it was one of those ones that just got like stuck in my head for weeks and weeks after I heard it.
1: Yeah.
0: This is, of course, Let's Get Bubble Tea from Din Tai.
1: So true.
0: And you might hate it, you might love it. I think it's one of those. But we're going to play it, and you can text in 0435123945. Tell me what you think.

LGBT 厉害，猫个仔 ，So let's get bubble tea。

0: Yes, son, let's get bubble tea.
1: Dick, dick, dick, dick, dick, dick, dick, dick, dick. How many dicks is that?
2: This song has strong language.

0: home, man.
1: I've been nervous doing this one. Some shakers in it or something like that. Listen, don't be silly, put your hands up. This that fishy tit that you are eating, dance.

0: it's put a mouth to it all again.
1: The next track has strong language.
2: And I mean...
3: Whoa! No, she does not.

0: beautiful Becca Hatch underneath us. That's a scream in your car type of song.
1: Truly though. One of her softer ballads.
0: Yes.
1: Compared to a lot of her upbeat, more dancey, pop R&B bangers that she drops.
0: Literally.
1: But still very special.
0: Agreed. I feel like especially that one's off of her Mayday EP, which came out a few years ago, maybe two.
1: Again.
0: 2023. But I feel like, yeah, that's when she was started finding her sound in like that kind of drum and bassy way, which I loved. But yeah, this was a real, like, when you were going through it, you were singing this in the car.
1: Agreed. Or even in the shower.
0: Definitely, yes. In the shower. Do you listen to music in the shower?
1: Hell yeah, I do.
0: With a speaker?
1: Joking? Yes.
0: Phone in the shower?
1: No, I do. Like, my speakers, like, on my phone are, like, so muffled now. Like,
0: okay.
1: But definitely, like, a JBL speaker for
0: sure. Hey, nice. What's your favorite? What's the shower song?
1: What's the shower song?
0: The shower song.
1: Oh, God, that's a
0: good
1: question.
0: Sorry, I'm putting you on the spot.
1: Okay. Let me think.
0: You got to make it Sydney.
1: I got to make it Sydney,
0: no,
1: though?
0: No.
1: Okay. Purely just because you want to shake ass in the shower, like a Sevi CM's track.
0: Oh, yeah.
1: For sure.
0: Oh, yeah. 100%.
1: Any of them.
0: I love that. That's so good.
1: Yeah.
0: Before Becca, we had Fish Eye FM with Pit Stop, which I think that they put crack in that song. Like, it's
1: no,
0: crazy.
1: They genuinely do.
0: It's crazy.
1: That track also just like has very like 2000 like resonant sounds, especially with its 808s and those whistles, almost like Brockhampton-y with the way it's like
0: super
1: it's
0: Brockhampton-y.
1: Built as well.
0: And I always say, I just love a song that's got like a call and response. You know what I mean?
1: Yes.
0: Like, I love when it's like they're going
1: like
0: back and forth.
1: Kinda,
0: it's a conversation.
1: But like it's a conversation.
0: I love that.
1: I love that too.
0: It's giving like no air.
1: Yes.
0: You know what I mean?
1: Yeah. I forgot about that track. Oh my gosh. Absolutely, it is.
0: But yeah, Fish Eye FM, where have you been?
1: Drop music, please.
0: Please. Before that, we had Devorah with Meet Your Maker. We were just saying how much of an incredible performer she is. I think I've seen her probably more live than any other Sydney artist, to be honest.
1: Yeah, I would like to agree. I feel like I've seen her maybe 4 times now.
0: Yeah, literally same.
1: Maybe 5?
0: Potentially.
1: Epic.
0: She's everywhere.
1: Everywhere, all at once.
0: And that's how she should be.
1: Mm-hmm.
0: And of course, at the top there, we had Din Tai with Let's Get Bubble Tea. Crazy, iconic song. Crazy sounds in that one, which Benny was just saying.
1: I
0: probably
1: if
0: like
1: you're a fan
0: it.
1: Of ASMR.
0: Yeah, you like that. It's all the pops. It's the
1: pops
0: and the
1: pops.
0: Clicks.
1: Exactly.
0: I do have a guilty pleasure for ASMR, I have to
1: Good.
0: Say.
1: Good. Have a guilty pleasure for it.
0: I know. What's your guilty pleasure?
1: Guilty pleasure, chocolate.
0: That's a good one. I want to talk about some gigs happening this weekend, some gigs by Sydney artists, as I do every week. There's a few different things happening this weekend. As we speak, probably has just finished, there was the Vision Machines Ensembles event at the Museum of Contemporary Art with Worlds Only. It actually sold out, and it looked like it was going to be a pretty incredible performance. Worlds Only is super hypnotic whenever I've seen them. I feel like every time I've gone, I just close my eyes the whole time, and it takes me through a dream. It's crazy. Also happening this weekend, there is Set One and the Soulstronauts tomorrow night at Mary's Underground with Dreamcast Mo.
1: That's a crazy Dreamcast Mo.
0: Literally.
1: From the US.
0: He played last week, right?
1: Ooh,
0: I think he did his own show as well.
1: Oh, I had no idea.
0: I think so.
1: I would have gone
0: I
1: to
0: could
1: that.
0: Be lying. I could be lying.
1: Shake my head. Anyway, you must go to see Dreamcast Mo especially as well.
0: Exactly.
1: He's a really great DJ and producer.
0: Literally, and tickets are only $30. And it's starting only at 9 p.m., which is great. Have some dinner before. Head over to Mary's Underground or have a burger at Mary's Underground. There's also a crazy event from Architect with Selkie and the Sine Waves, Bike Thief, Magda Bitteroics, and Postbones at the Vanguard. Final release tickets, $29.57. Everything's around $30 on Friday night. And on Saturday, there is Bayang the Bush Ranger with Eleanor, with Double Date and Tongue Dissolver at Lazy Thinking. Ticks are on the door, but usually I think they tend to do like a donation type of situation. But yeah, a few awesome things. Oh, and then Sunday, of course, Kurt Lamb's Good People at Rakota Studio with Hinano Fujisaki and Jacob Turl. 2 hours of improvised ambient music.
1: Stacked.
0: Literally stacked. It's going to be a crazy event. Everything Kurt does is beautiful. So would definitely recommend that you head down there. Tickets are $33.08. Let's get back into it. We have some more beautiful music to play for you today. And this one is a super special one because I also premiered this one on this show and is made by one of the most beautiful artists from this city, Sarah Levins. This one is Evergreen off of her I Spy EP. Love. I hope you enjoy.

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Honestly, I don't think anyone hates me, so I can't pause them all. And if you hate me, I don't give a fuck, just go talk it all.

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She never wanted to give up on us, she was stuck on my back like Soul Train. 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Honestly, I don't think anyone hates me, so I can't pause more. And if you hate me, I don't give a fuck, just go talk it all.

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0: Hello, we have officially reached the end of my very last bridge.
1: That's sad as hell.
0: Yeah, if you're just tuning in, my name's Kez. I don't think that... Oh, that's the DJ mic. Hey.
1: Yeah, it's the DJ mic.
0: Hey. If you're just tuning in, my name's Kez. This is The Bridge, 1 hour of Sydney music. And it is my very last show here on FBI.
2: Oh, my God, don't say that.
0: It's actually so sad. We had Benny here with us the whole show, which still was beautiful. Here. And we were just joined by my gorgeous Bindi.
2: Just, like, running through the flowers. The fake flowers. Oh. That I found in the FBI kitchen because all the stores were closed.
0: You know what? It's a thought that counts.
2: It was just like, I was like, I need to just bring something when I walk into the shoot. Yeah, for you.
0: Oh, I love you, Bindi.
2: Happy last show!
0: Hey, well, thank you everyone who's listened over the last year and a half, 2 years. I've had the best time. Keep listening to Sydney music. Keep loving FBI radio. And I'll see you really soon.
2: Did you get Berlin Rex quickly?
0: No.
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0: Love you guys. Bye.
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Hi everyone, this is Brad. Let's say you or your students are on a web page that has a number of links on it, but you'd like to actually keep that page open as well. What I recommend, go in, kind of right click on the link itself, and then open in a new

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I don't wanna make it fall. I don't wanna make it fall. I don't wanna make it all.

Hey, how's it going? You're on FBI Radio 94.5. You're listening to Right Click New Tab. My name's Lindsay. Big shout out to Kez, who just wrapped up. Final ever for now episode of The Bridge, 100% Sydney music from a very important part of our local Sydney community, our FBI community. Shout out to Kez. Big couple years stint presenting. Off to bigger and better things. I'm here till 11 p.m. tonight. Been here for a few weeks covering this slot for Christy and Chewy. They'll be back very, very soon. Here on Right Click New Tab, we're delving into or taking each other along for the ride, I guess. The ride of music, the ride that is music discovery. Across time, across sound and genres. Getting real meta about the conversation sometimes, even going into all sorts of weird and wonderful places. Broadcasting here in the FBI studios, Redfern, Alexandria, it's Gadigal land. Historic, cultural, historical, social place for Gadigal people, for Aboriginal and Torres Strait Islanders as well, more broadly. It's a place we're really lucky here as a community organization to be a part of. Been here for 20-ish years with Gadigal people, have been here for generations before us. 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Listening to a bit of course, Marcus Whale right now. I feel like in a bit of a glitch mood today, so I feel like we'll kind of start on that sort of feeling and see where we go. We heard a little bit from Lorraine James before this, and then before at the very top, collaboration, a couple songs between KK88 and then an artist out of Vietnam called 23. This next song is something from a new record from Endless Suswana, and this particular track off this new record by them, records called Bass Affiliated Music. This track in particular features production from Cutspace, which is pretty cool. Pretty awesome cross SoundCloud team up. 0435123945 is the text line number. I'd love to hear from you. You're on Right Click New Tab.

This is a producer called OG, doing some obviously glitchy stuff, but I feel like also kind of sits in the world of that Step Teen sound, which we explored in a couple of broadcasts. Yeah, interesting seeing how, like, yeah, these like micro hip hop genres can filter out into just like electronic music more broadly. Oh, this is another one by them. And see where we go from this. You're on Racklick Meantime.

Okay, yeah, this one a bit more like, a bit more footworky, which, yeah, not to jump back on, but this really reminded me about this really interesting conversation I saw, or just like series of back and forths about some of these new school footwork producers, some of which we've talked about on the show before, Username being one of them, and we'll really get into it here, but when they reviewed their record in Pitchfork, they were talking about how this sort of new school footwork sound that these other producers are making shares a lot of affinity with this sort of step team sound, but a lot of the producers were actually pushing back against that. I feel like it kind of is, because like, even just hearing this track and the last track back to back, and even maybe the next one that we might hear now, just hearing all this like side by side, I feel like you really can see those connections. Yeah, interesting. Might stay a little bit glitchy for a while and then maybe some plug. We'll continue our SoundCloud adventures for now. You're an FBI.

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1: Once

Anyone know what time signature that's in? I don't think I've ever heard a rap song in that sort of time signature before. Pretty crazy, crazy sample as well. These two songs by a artist called Zombie Party. This one, Out of Your Soul. Again, that sort of Step Team sound, like a stumbling drunk plug song is how I would describe it. Or I think I described it as like that percussion, someone playing like that percussion keyboard that you can play on Casio keyboards. Here in my Click New Tab, we've been on some sort of glitchy adventures. Bunch of songs ago we heard that sort of like more Indie-tronica sort of song by an artist called Josephine's Next Million Miles from this really interesting cool record called Buckle Up. And I say like Indie-tronica, it's not, it's like, it's kind of this new, I want to say that, okay, walk that back. It's from this label called Dork 26 from Toronto, and they describe it themselves as new internet. And I feel like it's kind of like a new Indie-tronica sort of sound that's like really rooted in glitch, but that is like similarly and maybe even more expansively drawing from so many different sounds and genres. Like that song almost had like a bit of a dembo beat to it as well, and you see this amongst like these sort of artists where yeah, they're making sort of like glitchy Indie-tronica sort of stuff, but it's like there's like funk beats or like yeah, rhythm beats or whatever, and it's just like totally expansive and just doing whatever the hell. But yeah, that record's really cool. I think worth checking out. There was another one early this year which was like getting a bit of buzz by this artist called Friends And. It's like 112 tracks long. And some of those tracks are like 10 seconds long. I didn't care for it as much, but it's interesting. But I feel like this record, Josephine's Next Million Miles, much more worth checking out. Then we heard from a local or an Oz artist called John Deere. We've played a bunch of their stuff on the show before. That track, really awesome as well. And then I would never thought I would have heard an Andrew Voss sample or a Dan Ganane sample in a song, but yep, Stealthy Noobs Scratcher with a song before this, or two songs before this, Fins Up, a Redcliffe Dolphins and Cody Nicarima tribute song. Pretty cool. Good on them. Yeah, we love local references in hip-hop songs. That's what it's all about. I want to go now to this artist out of Japan that I discovered recently. And I found them because there's quite an interesting like producer list on this record. They're called Ozaya. The track of the album's called Long Live BOA. And this song we're going to listen to now is produced by Fierce Dorian, who has a couple of producer credits on the record. So does Light Wrists and Crucify April. This song's called Feel Like I Need You. Can love somebody, that pussy little boy, that is real like an ice cream. Ain't step on my fucking feel like I'm crawling water, bitch, you wanna fall, boy, I wanna do it. I ain't tripping up a hole, that's bullet, bullet, fuckers, I'm a missy, only chill, I get a vest, I'm

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I don't know how to make a love. It's just tell me what that even white just be. Ooh, I ain't tryna fuck around with your shorty. You just tryna figure out what your name is. Ooh, no fame, don't wanna come to see you. What you do, shorty, feel like a D. What I say? Can love somebody that pussy little boy, that's real like an ice cream.

0: Alright, we're really getting into it now. Go on my clicking tab on FBI. Is Ocelot, we've heard from him on the show a bit before. This song's called Really Bored. And I think I talked about this in a previous broadcast, but yeah, I kind of like just pinned this as like post-jerk rap or something, if that's a thing. But there is like a genre for it, a title for it, which I didn't know, which is called, and let me just get it, it has two titles, FX Spam, and what's the other one? Jug Rap, I think is... We're googling in real time here. We'll come back to that. But yeah, like, it's like a, I guess like a genre like tied in specifically to TikTok in a way, which is really interesting. But still like having its own, I guess like proper circulation on SoundCloud and like artists interacting with each other. And yeah, to me, like it's kind of like a interaction with just like pulling apart like hip hop and just like rearranging it as much as possible is how I really look at it. But I guess like it has an association with like just memes and silliness and like brain rot. I guess when people interact with it on like a platform like TikTok or Reels, when they've just got like, and like to be fair, like Ocelot's like SoundCloud picture is like Italian brain rot, so I don't know, maybe I'm just like completely up my own ass. I think it's cool. This right now is Perkatrick. I got a bit of a backlog of Perkatrick stuff to go through. He's just putting out amazing stuff, seemingly like, yeah, weekly. And like moving more in the realm of like, yeah, pushing rage in its past its very short history. And I've seen like the term accelerationism be used for like, maxed out rage like this. But I feel like this is maybe even past that. I don't even know what this is. Yeah, we'll stay with a bit of Perkatrick for a while. Oh yeah, before Oslo, we also heard a bit from Lightris, Milwaukee producer that's, again, on like a really amazing run, taking the Milwaukee sort of clap sound and pushing it in like all sorts of weird directions, which is really cool. And a really cool collab trap, the first out of the two that we heard. Very sort of like Jester medieval vibes. But yeah, we might delve into the sub bass with Perkatrick for a while. Put your earplugs in. You're an FBI.
1: Been through so much, 30, been through so much. You on us, so I like 30, but you don't give enough. Rock these shows, rock these clubs, fuck these hoes, I do enough. That's why your hoe wanna fuck.

future. 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Up my fire, I'm extending rain. 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Constant evolution, never stagnant. 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I got time for the game, I can get you gone. Pop, clap, look at my result. Pop, clap, the world on my result. I was holding on to the past, I let go. It hurt, but don't mean it don't resonate, though. Someone caught the blood, I need the strong. All that shit I've been through, I had to be strong. Top flow, keep kicking back, I'm a boss. Young sweat, say you wanna be the big dog. On these niggas, next high, get down. Check my discography, I be a hit. Got no fucking traitors, I can be a hit. Bring it to the second crib, just a second, get count.

0: 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But you know, things would be better.
1: How I flag out like this. Sound of the head, how I run the track. I can make your head rock, make the pussy pop. Everybody wanna be a swag, turn and get locked. Now my dreads in my head, tell me not. Say you wanna punch up, say you wanna.
2: These next bunch of tracks are from a record. Usually I feel like Kirk Trick is just, he's put out EPs and records, but they've been boring, just like normal sort of plug beats or... but yeah, the best of is usually on SoundCloud or like SoundCloud slash like when he posts on Reels or TikTok, him dancing in his bathroom. But this record is actually a really, he actually put out a good record, and it's actually some of the craziest stuff he's put out. It's called The Swag Effect. And like, yeah, I think just like looking at noise in like just some really interesting ways. We're gonna hear a few tracks. I would say enjoy if that's your thing. If not, ponder if not enjoy.
3: You got that pack loaded. I ain't gon' tell you, I'ma show you. Wanna be Kim on a real shoulder. Turn the cheek, I don't know. Every day by the minute, I'm grown. Fuck it, by the second, I'm blown. It don't take seconds, your hoe blown. Fire hurt, blow. I can speak a lot, these niggas back though. Fuck them boys, I see how they come. Every day I be close, they in the zone. Know you fucked up, let me get in my zone. Put my feelings on the phone. Can't really do no wrong. Had a friend, but I feel like I had no home. At 19, I just wanna be gone. 17, I tried to take that leap of faith. I had to take it. Most of these niggas don't feel what I'm saying, but the real feel what I'm saying. Real feel what I portray. That's like 30 spread to heal. 30 hit. Yeah, stacked up these bands. I need my whole bloodline set. Make these niggas sick till they stomach. I don't give a damn. Go ahead. You a dog ass nigga, I'ma throw you a bone. You better work for it. Go fat. Niggas say I love, but be one copy my slang. I match. Dick dot, boy. You like straight dick. Niggas always get real to me, cause in their group I never fit. I say fuck a group, I'ma just be solo. I stand out, not fit. Like an evolution, you don't gotta understand it. Give it time, it's gon' hit. Niggas from the past regret the way they treat me, cause everything I do hit. Charlie, world and hunt for the treasure. I'm 37, but I move like 10 tackles for no person. I ain't been. Maybe say she wanna favor Archie, baby. You can play plaintiff or defender. Either way, nigga, this catch me winning. Piss him off, leave him shitty. Give him new type of them boys shitty.

We up from the plant, it like crazy. 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Oh, you hear that? That's how you know the swag coming out. Say you want the 30 pop on your stage, but I had a bag for me now. I don't give a damn, any point of fun, I pull up in the jag on him now. Swap, tune, run a pin, drag on him now. You bet what the problem is. Fuck 12, I don't fuck with kids. She gon' fuck for that fame, cause I'm lit. Hits don't hit, I don't miss. I can be with your favorite artist, who mix. Me and bass swag have swag sex. Checkmate, look to your dome, check your mates. 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Everybody buy into my program, no tape. 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Real things, I'm in love with the paint. I can miss. The AAA, getting long side shirts like AAA. They was ice spice and he wasn't feeling me. I'm the nigga that they my bae. She ain't let me dance, nah, I'm her bae. I ain't where I used to be, I can't complain. I see on the evolution, never same. I'm the fear to the swag like kerosene. Bloody swag, bring the swag, you ain't never seen. Who you with, nigga, who you be? Say you got the swag, bring the swag to me. I'm a real swag, I can verify it.

Wow, this is pretty crazy. I'm very interested in like how he's making this and what his influences are. Yeah, it's some seriously extreme stuff. Like I would almost say it's like someone's university project to make the point that like rage music is the new noise music. And it would almost seem inauthentic, but he just like seems like totally the real deal. Especially him just like dancing in his bathroom over the top of these songs. I was gonna play. So we're listening to a band called Armored now. I was gonna play something from their new record. Maybe we might after this, or maybe we might save it for another future broadcast. But I just thinking about noise and things like that. I just like was drawn to play something from this record by them from a couple years ago. It's called Wood Blues. They're a really interesting musical project. They're a jazz group who, they're like really kind of, I guess like they have a very like kind of specific focus where they I think originally like were just like reimagining and replaying the music of this pianist Ahmed Abdul Malik. But that kind of more turned into a more of a expansive project of like taking his, sorry, not penis, double bassist, Ahmed Abdul Malik, but taking his like, I'll quote for them just to not misrepresent their vision, synthetic vision to produce a new jazz imagination for the 21st century. And a lot of their work is like kind of followed the project of like reimagining music from jazz musicians from the past, and kind of pushing it to these very like spiritual jazz and free jazz extremes. The new record is like particularly focused on Thelonious Monk's music, but this piece is a particular reimagining of a piece. I can't remember which exact piece it was, but it's a live recording of them playing it in like a warehouse somewhere, and you can kind of hear in the background like people dancing and like hollering and, you know, laughing and dancing and screaming. And I guess I was just kind of struck like, yeah, of the, I don't know, the connections of like these extremes of music on in places that you wouldn't expect it. You know, hip-hop that becomes noise music, or maybe even jazz that becomes noise music through a saxophone. So we might listen to this for a bit. And I think we'll see where we go in terms of like, yeah, I don't know, music that swings and dances and that screams as well. I don't know. See where we end up. You're on Right-Click New Tab. Here till 11. Shout out to Sarah on the text line. 0435 123 945 is the number if you want to get in touch.

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Right click new tab on FBI. Something just then from a new Musical in Exile project. Massive stacked lineup of artists on that one. Osakuma Beats, Mamadou Dembele, Magnus Sam, Kanazo Orchestra, Gordon Lee, Harry Ling, Aloysius before that, and this, the Ghanaian producer Gafachi, one of the most interesting dance music producers I think operating at the moment. This track's called Copacabana. Quoting from the artist, a fusionable of Ghana's majestic rhythms with my influences from the Brazil and UK bass scene. I feel like it's very in line for this sort of show. I might use this as a splintering point for some of those directions. Bass music, Ghanaian and African dance music, Brazilian dance music, we'll see where we go. You're in FBI.

Right click, new tab. Last three songs by this artist from New York called ID Sus. I really don't know much about them, and yeah, an awesome record called Gree Gree, like kind of deconstructed vibe, deconstructed club vibes, bit of hip-hop, but I feel like really rooted in more like global south dance music in a really cool way. Yeah, definitely check out that record, really awesome. This is a producer called Herika. Really kind of like, I don't know, like chopped and screwed funk is what I would call this. Chopped and screwed funk, even with those synths.

Shout out to Rhea on the text line. 0435123945. Before ID Sus, we also heard a really fun sort of grime funk song by Kato. So we might stick with some sort of like creative funk sounds for a while. You're on Rackley, can you tab FBI Radio?

We're pushing the limits of guitar music at the moment, I think. There's something from Fire Tools, couple tracks back. Legendary, I guess, like vaporwavy, Orange Milk Records adjacent artists. But it's always done interesting stuff for like screamo and hyperpop and glitchy stuff and all sorts of stuff like that. Then we heard from a band called A Place We've Always Been just before this. One of those like emo micro genres that I don't know about, that I don't know the complete lore about. When I looked them up, they were called Moshcore. Yeah, it's awesome stuff though. And this, is a producer called UQ? I don't know how to quite pronounce it. This is particular SoundCloud Jersey Club variant that's like really popular, that I'm not like super as deep into this scene. Just cause like, and this is like always so strange to me that like, there's so much of this on SoundCloud. And like, why in particular Jersey Club, like just sped up Jersey Club, and why particular is it Jersey Club that has spawned this crazy, hectic, like some of this stuff is like straight up, the song I'm going to play after this by one of the more popular producers called Noah is called World War One, and I feel like it kind of captures the complete just like depravity of some of these songs, in title and in sound. Let's listen to this while we're here.

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1: Wir haben sie in Sulam reingegraben, um jetzt auf

I really worry about what this could be doing to the FM airwaves right now. To the magnetic field. That's a good way to go out, I guess.

Tourniquet from Ensky Atlas, long awaited new record from Sydney artist Parasol. Shout out Chewy, it's finally out. Incredible, phenomenal record. Transversing, ambient trance, but everything beyond that. It's been really fun covering this slot for the last 4 weeks or so. Chewy and Christy will be back next week on Deep Web. This slot, 9 to 11. I'm going to get out of here. It's been right-click new tab. We've gone to some interesting places tonight. I hope you had fun. I certainly did. I'll be back in a different slot. Keep your ears, your eyes peeled on the website, fbi.radio. Find right-click new tab. You'll find the new time, probably in a week or two. You'll also be able to find all the tracks I played today up there as well. You can also head to fbi.radio/support. Chuck us a few bucks if you can do so. It's been fun. We'll finish with a bang. This is a producer called JGS. Jamie Seville is his name. I wish you could see his SoundCloud picture. He's rocking a hectic tracksuit. Have a great night. I'll see you soon.

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You see, I've not come out of it. Yeah? You know, some of them murder you. If they hold on for me, I send one of my dogs to murder you. That's me, I tell you. Yeah?

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Hello, good morning. I was about to say good evening. Good morning. You're listening to FBI Radio 94.5 FM. You were just hearing the incredible sounds of Mithril for the last 2 hours. Always love to hear that dark heaviness. It's just so rich and delicious, and I love it so much. Always gets me in the mood to now be here and bring you some glittery pop fantasy for the next 2 hours. You're listening to Fairy Bread. My name is Jim Kretschmer, and this is the pop show on FBI Radio, where me, Jim Kretschmer, I bring you the glitteriest, most bombastic, annoying, loud, sugary sweet pop music that exists on the planet, because it's gorgeous and it's incredible and it's fun. It's yum, yum, yum, yum, yum, delicious. I have got an incredible show in store for you today. But first, I would like to acknowledge that I am broadcasting from unceded Gadigal land. The FBI radio studios are based in Redfern, Alexandria, a region that has, for tens of thousands of years, been an important site for First Nations community, as well as resistance under colonialism. Colonization, those things, my brain, it's early, it's not quite working. But here in Redfern, it's a very important site for community and resistance. We're right around the corner from Koori Radio, as well as this is also the birthplace of Black Theatre. And so we like to acknowledge the traditional owners of this land, the Gadigal people of the Eora Nation, pay our respects to elders past and present, and extend that respect to all First Nations listeners, and acknowledge that this always was and always will be Aboriginal land.

0: Like I said, I've got an incredible show coming up for you today. I have got so much good stuff that has happened in pop music over the last week. We've got some big K-pop releases, some from, you know, big heavy hitters like Aespa and NMIX, as well as some real Nugu stuff like Craze Angel and Kiras, who have just released new stuff. We've also got a whole heap of local pop tracks to play for you from names like Nabi, Banoffee, Parasol, Jula Wusu, and a whole heap more. But I think the kind of biggest thing that I am very excited to talk about in tonight's show is the return of Daria Core, because it's one of my favorite kind of meme subgenres, and we have new Daria Core this week, but I'm going to get into that in a little bit. What I want to start off with is one of those K-pop releases I was talking about, because we have the first single from this new Aespa album, which is very, very, very exciting. Aespa are one of the strongest, like, Aespa have one of the strongest discographies in K-pop, in my opinion. They are just always putting out quality release after quality release, doing interesting stuff. And they've just announced that their second full-length album, Lemonade, is going to be dropping in just about 2 weeks' time, on the 29th of May. And we have the first single for it, which is a track called Whole Different Animal. It's written by, as well as featuring, a verse from G-Dragon, the Korean rapper who is just, you know, on top of the world, also known as a former member of boy group Big Bang. And so you know it's going to be heat. You know it's going to be heat when you have Aespa with a G-Dragon feature, and I believe also produced by Dem Joints, who is just always doing incredible stuff for Aespa. It's just, it's pop perfection guaranteed. So that's what we're going to kick things off with tonight. This is Whole Different Animal by Aespa. I gotta do it with me now. Don't worry about what else is going on.
1: It is what it is, they be like, oh she's a whole different animal. Got the beast unleashed to the net, and tease, she's a whole different animal. Body on the hit, to take a charm and all, but the white trying to glitch.
2: Crash,
1: got me. 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
1: Dragon, dragon. Five in the hole, walk the whip flesh. 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Why aren't you girls different animal? I'ma get

Melbourne's Jewel Owusu there with that latest single called Blurry Eyed. Absolutely love to hear new stuff from her. She dropped an incredible EP last year full of gorgeous kind of alternative R&B mixed with this like bright, bubbly, energetic electronic pop style. Really, really pretty stuff, and love to see her continuing it now into 2026. At the top there, we started with this new single from Espa, WDA, Whole Different Animal, featuring G-Dragon, and in the middle, brand new single from US pop star Rilo called Gold. And when I say that one is brand new, I mean it literally dropped at midnight. It is an hour old. It's the second single to her upcoming album, which is shaping up incredibly nicely. Cannot wait to hear more of it. You're listening to Fairy Bread here on FBI Radio. My name is Jim Kretschmer, taking you through the wide world of pop music and all of the weird and wacky and wonderful stuff that has dropped lately. And speaking of weird and wacky, this next one that I have for you is a very silly one, but also a very cool one. And that is this new boy band EP, which is a team up of three guys, Yust, Tommy Cash, and Karia, who I'm butchering the Danish name there. Danish? Is he Danish? Finnish, my bad, getting my European countries wrong. But these three guys are all very kind of fun, quirky, eccentric European pop stars. And what they also have in common is that they are all Eurovision losers. But while they may not have won the Eurovision Song Contest when each of them entered for their respective countries, they did win the hearts of fans worldwide. And they have teamed up now to release this little three-track EP called Boy Band, which is it's very fun, it's very silly. But also, I love that the proceeds from this EP are being donated in full to Musicians Without Borders, a charity which is supporting children in Palestine, as well as those affected by conflict around the world. So it's silly music for a good cause, which is everything that we could hope for, and I think is also definitely a good thing to do if you've kind of got Eurovision in your branding to, you know, take a stand against that. Oh, how the mighty have fallen when it comes to Eurovision. But anyway, we're not going to talk about that. Instead, we're going to enjoy some fun music. I've got this track from this boy band EP. Comes with a language warning. It's called I Miss Us.

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You're listening to FBI Radio 94.5 FM. What a little quirky roundup of songs that we had there. At the top, it was Joost, Kadia, and Tommy Cash, the Dutch, Finnish, and Estonian boys teaming up for that track, I Miss Us, from their little boy band EP. I love that that track just has all of the elements of like a classic boy group song. You know, you've got the just like little random rap verse thrown in there, the super catchy chorus. It's gorgeous. It's perfection. It is peak. In the middle there, you heard US duo Ear with their new one, Ne Plus Ultra. Love the insane, just like crazy piercing synths and basses on that one. And then the last one that you heard there, K-pop girl group Kiras, real Nugu Nugu underground group with their latest track called Tata. Very, very fun. Kiras are such an interesting group. Well, I don't know. Not necessarily like, oh, they've got a really cool story to tell, but just like their music is, it's different. They debuted last year with a track that was like a country trap song called Kill My Boss, which was just talking about like wanting to kill your boss, which is crazy for a K-pop group to sing about, but also insane that like they're like children. They're like 15 years old being like, man, I want to kill my boss, to a country trap song. And so from that debut, I immediately went, okay, we're having fun here. This is something I need to be on top of. And they've continued to release bangers since then, including that one that you just heard. You're listening to Fairy Bread on FBI Radio 94.5 FM. My name is Jim Kretschmer, and I feel like, you know, the theme for this show tonight is kind of that hodgepodge mishmash of weird and quirky stuff, because the headline for this week that I mentioned at the top of the show is the

who I have talked about on every episode of Fairy Bread so far since its return a couple weeks ago. Just to give you any idea of how important Jane Remover is to the world of, like, alternative pop music at the moment. And so Dariacore is a subgenre that they created, which is based around basically kind of just like mashups, but taking samples of quite often like real cheesy pop music, like 2000s pop music, or like, you know, just that real kind of corny stuff, and then blending it with the most insane electronic production you have ever heard in your life. And that's kind of the Dariacore formula. Under the Leroy alias, they put out 3 Dariacore albums, and then kind of a final goodbye one in 2020, it was 2023 or 2024, one of those, and that was going to be kind of the end of Dariacore, but Jane just couldn't stay away. And around this time last year, they started putting out new singles under the Leroy alias, and now, literally today, or I guess yesterday, considering it's now Friday, but yesterday, Jane / Leroy put out an entire new Dariacore album, which is just delicious. It is called Status Update Music. And what I really, really like about it is that I think while the previous Dariacore releases have felt kind of like a side project thing, this one feels very much like Jane. And the kind of status update music idea of it is definitely part of that. Like, in the description for this album on SoundCloud and Bandcamp, they say that, you know, these are songs created from May 2025 to May 2026, and they kind of, like, document a year of Jane's life, which is, I mean, like, what a year Jane has had between releasing their kind of breakout album Revenge Seekers about a year ago, being featured on that fantastic Danny Brown album last year, and just kind of completely blowing up and becoming a, not quite a household name, still very much like underground and everything, but becoming a very popular artist over the last 12 months. And so this album is almost like it feels more like diary entries, even if it is crazy kind of cringy samples in like dubstep and a weird EDM. And so it's got this like almost personal feel to it, which I think is really, really sweet. And so I'm very, very into this new album, digging it a bunch. And I want to play for you one of the new tracks from it. This is the opening track from this album, which is an absolute banger, a ton of fun. And it's called If You Think I'm a Bitch, You Should Meet Jane Remover, which is an incredible title. So here it is for you. I just want to kick this shit off by saying fuck.

0: 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Let me put it down another way.
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Melbourne-based Japanese-Australian artist Mizuki there with her latest single, Waiting For You. Love, love, love the, like, city pop vibes. Mizuki always comes through with the most gorgeous, gorgeous tracks, and that is no different. Before that one, you heard Maxine with Hope This Helps, and up the top, Leroy slash Jane Remover with that opening track to the new Leroy album. That one's called If You Think I'm a Bitch, You Should Meet Jane Remover. Very, very silly, fun title. You're listening to Fairy Bread on FBI Radio. My name is Jim Kretschmer, and we're celebrating the return of Daria Kaur thanks to that new Leroy album. But we're not stopping there with the kind of Daria Kaur vibes, because in the times when, you know, Jane wasn't releasing Daria Kaur, at least under the Leroy name, there was someone who was holding down the fort, at least for me personally, and that was an artist based right here in Sydney called Next Catch, who a bit over a year ago at the beginning of last year dropped an incredible EP called Blossom Kaur, which was kind of very, like, Sydney-based Daria Kaur. Like, even, like, the samples that were in there were all sorts of crazy stuff from, you know, the kind of, like, cringe pop stuff as well as a bit of underground stuff, but also FBI Radio got sampled in there, so, you know, love a bit of I guess, like, nepotism in a way, but, like, you know what I mean. It was very cool, very fun, and Next Catch has finally followed that up with another single. It's their first one in about a year, and it is absolutely gorgeous, gorgeous stuff. It's called Feeling, and you're listening to it right now on FBI Radio 94.5 FM.

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Walking through the bush with these moss making my skin over-medicated, over-stimulation on a caffeinated. Who's the captain named down? Feel my blood rise up, no, I'm not scared.

a rare K-pop boy group pick from me here on Fairy Bread. That's Boy Next Door with their new one, Doc Doc Doc, which it's a very fun song. I really like Boy Next Door. They're definitely one of my favorite boy groups around at the moment. Always releasing fun stuff. Before that, you heard the fresh new one from Perth-based artist Akstar called I'm Tired of Crying. And at the top, Next Catch coming out of Sydney with that new one, Feeling. And we love to throw a little bit of the love to the Aussie artists, the Sydney-based artists here at FBI Radio, if you aren't aware. And I think it's very fun to point out the, you know, cool, like, pop and sort of alternative artists that are, you know, coming out of Australia, because I feel like it's something that doesn't get a lot of shine. Like, pop is very much considered to be the kind of, like, big radio stuff. And so whenever there's independent or underground artists making pop music, they kind of can get lost in the shuffle a little bit. And that's what Fairy Bread is here for. And if you like that ethos, and if you want to support FBI Radio to continue that mission, then you can head to fbi.radio/support and sign up to become a financial supporter of FBI Radio. 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You're listening to Fairy Bread here. My name is Jim Kretschmer. And another thing that you're only going to get here on FBI Radio is a track off of this new Bajalvin album. Now, that's not because they're necessarily unknown or, you know, local or Aussie or anything like that. It's just because I don't think any other radio station has the balls to play this new Bajalvin album. Because, it's a lot. It's a little bit hectic. It's a little bit loud, but that's what we're about here at Fairy Bread. We're about the loud, the too much, the poor taste. And this new Bajalvin album, Planetary Devastation, is right up my alley. And so I'm not going to talk too much about it, because there's not really much to say other than, like, volume warning as well as language warning for this track. Enjoy it. It's a fun one. It's also very fun to be blasting this at 2 a.m. I'm sorry if someone is sleeping and is about to be woken up, but here is this track called Bugs.

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This is Fairy Bread with Jim Kretschmar, the pop show here on FBI Radio, where I bring you the sugary sweet goodness from all corners of the pop world. At the top of that block there, you heard Bajalvin with Bugs, a track off of their new album. And you may be saying, Jim, that Bajalvin song, really not pop. And to that, I say, look, you may have a point, but it kind of, I don't know, it feels Fairy Bread. It feels Fairy Bread vibes. And over the course of this show, as the, you know, the weeks go on, you're going to realize that I have a very broad definition of what counts as pop per se. Basically, anything that has like electronic textures at all, I go, yeah, that's pop. And even if it doesn't, if it has like a chorus, I go, yeah, that's a pop song. And I think that's fun because it means that you never quite know what you're going to get on Fairy Bread. And sometimes it might be that insanity of that Bajalvin track. In the middle there, you heard the new one from Aussie pop icon Bonoffi called Ballet Flats. Love to hear new stuff from Bonoffi. I feel like she doesn't necessarily get the credit she deserves for being kind of a pioneering voice in this like underground electronic pop world, especially here in so-called Australia. Like, she's been doing it for well over a decade at this point. Really was putting in the hours making, you know, hyperpop wasn't a word at that time, but making kind of alternative PC music style stuff here in this country when no one else was really doing it. And so love to see her releasing new music, and especially when it's that damn good. And then that last one there, Maple with Fuzzy Head, featuring A Counter and Girls Rituals off of her new album called It's Called Having Fun and Playing, which is a very fun title for an album, and also just very, a very good description of the sound of that album. Maple, a super, super cool producer and DJ, part of the 909 Worldwide Collective, which is just a really, really cool collective of kind of happy hardcore artists making real insane hardcore beats, but doing it in a fun way. You know, they're having fun and playing. And I absolutely adore that track off of her new album. Love to hear Debbie McCallion, aka Girls Rituals, on kind of like a happy song for the first time in maybe ever. Very cool vibe. Love to hear it. You're here on Fairy Bread, and there's more great stuff to come over the next hour. I've still got some bangers from some local artists. I've got music from Parasol and Nabi coming up. I've got some very, very cool kind of underground, crazy, random picks. And I also have a little bit more K-pop to go. It's kind of a K-pop heavy week, as well as a Daria Core and Insanity heavy week. And I want to take us now to my next K-pop pick of the night. And this one is, it's a silly one. It's just, this song is kind of the reason, like, evocative of why I love K-pop so much. And it's a B-side off of this new Baby Monster EP called Choom. And Baby Monster have kind of been derided for not really having a solid sound since their debut. But I don't know, I mess with them. I think they're fun. And part of the reason why I think they're fun is stuff like this next song that I'm going to play for you, which features kind of almost like a country hoedown kind of verse, which drops into like a retro disco pop chorus. And that's not it. The second verse goes into even like a little kind of reggae, almost like ska moment. It's insane. It's stupid. It's just a blend of random genres that should never go together and kind of don't work together, but you do it anyway and it's fun. And that's one of the things I love about K-pop, is that they will just throw whatever together and make it somehow work. So here is a track from this new Baby Monster album. This one's called I Like It.

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This is Fairy Bread with Jim Kretschmer, where we're really girly popping it up with those three tracks there. At the top, one of the tracks off this new Baby Monster EP. That one is called I Like It. Just the insane blend of genres in that song. I like it. I like it, as the title suggests. In the middle there, you heard a mega viral track from Japanese artist Sasane called Moshi Moshi, and that track has just been taking over my For You page on TikTok. It has been like every other video, and I gotta say, normally the TikTok songs don't really have the source. That one, I'm messing with it. I was surprised. Normally you hear a song that much on TikTok and you're like, please, anything but. But every time it came on, I was like, I like this little ditty. So I was like, maybe I should search out the full thing. And I do indeed like it. I think it's fun. Sometimes the TikTokers have it right. And then that last one that you heard there, Sydney-based artist Vo with her new one, If We Ever Meet Again. And I'm kind of obsessed with that song. I cannot lie to you. I love a pop song that doesn't want to end. And that song, like the first, you know, two and a half, three minutes are great. Chorus is huge, big verses, fantastic stuff. But then it drops into the bridge, and it drops into the bridge with still like 2 minutes to go. And then it just decides to keep repeating that chorus and varying the production, doing different things, having those hooting and hollering ad libs in the background. And then just when you think it's over, going into that like chiptune circus thing with that dark, almost like rap verse to finish it off. It's insanity. I adore it. I think it's insane and I love it so, so much. But I'm going to calm myself because there's so much music that I love and want to play for you on the show. And so if I keep yapping like this, I won't have time to play it all. So I want to take us now to a track from this new Ghost album, which just dropped this morning, actually at midnight. But I'm going to play for you this last single, which dropped just a few days ago. And Ghost is a name that you'd be familiar with if you tuned into to Fairy Bread last week, as I played a track by New Zealand artist JHL, which featured Ghost. And now we've done a little switcheroo, because this last Ghost single off of his new album Bautismo features JHL. And I just love to see it, because these two work so well together. And so I'm always happy to hear more from them. And this track is absolutely gorgeous. JHL's vocals are stunning. And the lyrics are interesting. And you're going to get that from the title, because this track is called KYS, which is something. But it's a great song.

that boy Kwame there with that track Don't Let It Get to Your Head. He's a artist here in Sydney, and that's off of his brand new album called These Are Just My Thoughts. I really, really like the entire album, but that track especially. Kwame is usually more of a rapper, and I mean, that track obviously has a lot of rap in it, but I like that the album is bits of, you know, pop and R&B and different things in there. I also just like how kind of raw and honest a lot of the tracks are. I mean, the album's title is These Are Just My Thoughts. And yeah, it's very vulnerable stuff, but it hits hard. Before that one, speaking of vulnerable music that hits hard, that was a track called Alias by Steppy off of her new album, or one of her new albums. She's dropped a couple, but that album is called Are You Lonely? And tells a very kind of intense story about a like creepy stalker, essentially. And so, yeah, a lot of really cool narrative stuff across that album. And up the top, Ghost and JHL with KYS. That was kind of the sad boy block, you know, the in our feels hours. And we're gonna keep the big feelings coming, but in a very different way, because I want to take you now to kind of one of my big headlines of the week, and that is this new EP from K-pop girl group NMIX called Heavy Serenade. And NMIX, if you've ever heard me talk about music on FBI Radio ever, you've probably heard me talk about NMIX. I talk about them constantly. And one of the things that I like to say about them is if you only follow one K-pop group, it should be NMIX. They are just far and away the most interesting group musically, artistically. Everything that they do just has so much more care and thought and like just intention behind it, which is weird to say about K-pop because it's still like the money-hungry capitalism machine. Yet somehow NMIX's music manages to kind of shine through and actually feel artistic in a way that a lot of K-pop doesn't. And their new EP, Heavy Serenade, is no different. This EP sees NMIX kind of continuing the big, like, love feelings that they explored on their last release, the full-length album Blue Valentine. But whereas Blue Valentine was kind of like a heartbreak or like had, you know, troubles in relationships, spoke to that kind of thing, Heavy Serenade is a happier record. It is about, you know, being in love and having those big feelings, and yet still is able to do that in kind of a complex way. It's not just like, I love you and everything's good, like you would expect a lot of pop music to kind of do. It still manages to kind of explore the depth and nuance of those emotions, which is really interesting. What I also really love about the EP is that NMIX has really kind of just decided to make like music their branding, which is a good idea considering they are musically one of the most talented groups out there. Their vocals among all six of the members are insane. Even for the teasers of their albums, normally what K-pop groups do in like the week leading up to the release of an album is that they will just release a little like medley of like 30 seconds of each track of the song. What NMIX does is they do a similar kind of thing, but instead of just a medley of the songs, they will do an a cappella medley of the songs, really making it a part of their branding that like, no, we're musicians. We're artists, and that comes into the

songs on this EP as well. You know, the title is Heavy Serenade. A couple weeks ago, I played the teaser single Crescendo. Even in their outfits for this, like the concept photos and stuff, they've got a lot of like piano keys on their clothes and stuff like that. All of the, there was a really great batch of concept photos which showed them on these kind of like big bar things that resembled like a musical staff. Really fun stuff that just really cements them as like, we are the K-pop group for people who actually like music. And so I want to play for you two tracks from this EP because I'm being greedy. One of them, because I have to play you the title track, is Heavy Serenade. But the second one I want to play for you is the closing track of the album. And the reason that I want to play that is because A, it might be my favorite, at least among the B-sides, but also because it's written by one of the members, Lily, who is an Australian girly and also just is an icon. Lily is maybe the best idol out there. She is, like, it's hard to say that any idol is particularly woke, but Lily is vocally like anti-AI and everything. Like, she's our queen. She is our queen, and she's an Aussie idol. And she wrote the second song that I'm going to play for you. So that's why I want to play that one. But let's get into it before I spend the rest of my showtime yapping. So let's start with this first one, which is the title track, Heavy Serenade by NMIXX.

two tracks there off of that new N-Mix EP, Heavy Serenade, because they're the best girl group. They're the best group in K-pop. I honestly have been feeling over the last like year and a half, I'm like, N-Mix might be the best K-pop group of all time. I might be making that claim. And every time they release something new, I get closer and closer to making that a definitive statement. The first track that you heard there was the title track off that new EP, Heavy Serenade. And then that second one, Loud, the closing track off the EP, written by our Aussie girly, Lily. Shout out to Lily. Love to see the Melbourne girl, not even Melbourne girly, the girl from Marysville, Victoria, making it to the big stage and writing songs for and, you know, being part of possibly the best group in K-pop history. Shout out to Lily and shout out to the entire group of N-Mix because they're fantastic. 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I always come into this show with like, oh my god, I have so many songs I want to play, and then we start to get to the prickly end of things and I go, oh my god, I have talked too much and I can't play all of the songs I want to play. So let me give you the speed rundown for this next one. It is a new album from US producer Guppy, who is maybe best known as one half of the duo Food House alongside Fraxium, who together Food House have been one of, in my opinion, the kind of defining voices of that like 2020 hyperpop movement. And since then, they've been two of the voices that have kind of been keeping hyperpop alive. And so a new Guppy album is always a time to celebrate. And especially on this one, they're really coming into their own vocally. Usually they have stuck to mainly just being a producer and letting Fraxium do a lot of the vocal stuff, and then on their own albums just basically doing mostly instrumental stuff. But here they're going full force with the vocals and we love to see it, and especially on this track, which is maybe my favorite off the album, because it's just a I mean, you'll hear it, it's a cover slash kind of reimagining of such an iconic pop track. This song comes with a language warning. It's called 360-900 off of this new Guppy album.

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1: I think that was the first time I was ever on radio. 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
0: You're the Kid Leroy. We have to know.

one from Nabi, their Aussie artist, following up her fantastic, fantastic EP that dropped last year, one of my favorite EPs of the year, with that really, really gorgeous new track called In My Room. Just, yeah, sheer beauty. And speaking of sheer beauty, before that, Parasol, Sydney-based artist, with the title track from his new album, End Sky Atlas, given that gorgeous, gorgeous drumless trance. And up the top, Guppy with 360-900, that fantastic, you know, rework of that iconic Soulja Boy track. Love to hear it. You're listening to FBI Radio 94.5 FM, and this is Fairy Bread with Jim Kretschmer, where since it is almost 3 in the morning, it's time for me to head on out of here. But it has been an absolute pleasure getting to chat to you and play some incredible music for you these past 2 hours. If you want to hear anything that I played, if you want to go back and find anything, it's all on the website fbi.radio. It's all up there. And before I go, I have one last track for you, and this is a brand new remix that has just dropped earlier today by Tracy Breaks, who is an incredible artist and is remixing one of my favorite songs of last year, one of just like everyone's favorite songs of last year, Nina Jirachi's Fuck My Computer. Not too much to say about this one. It is an absolute wizard of sound, remixing a song by another wizard of sound. It's when two queens come together to maximize their joint slay. It's been a pleasure talking to you. Here is this Tracy Breaks remix.

0: Y ven tu sala, y esa ven tu sala. 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I never been go to hell. 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This in my belief, in my not I call no religion. 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You living there. 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
1: 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She gave me brain like Einstein. I'm subscribed to a playgirl. She in love with this playboy. Come get shot by a Chega. I've been working on this decoy. Fuck a hot, no prosciutto. Born in Venice, went to Indo. I see you shopping by the window. You're a goof, no Pluto. I'm smoking on the finest like LaBeouf. 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I'm smoking jazz, put the Herbie in the zoo. 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

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With Dolly chillin' in West Bali. Belly be hot all seasons. Belly got a rooftop, belly got a legions. Belly got a risk on reasons. 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

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Or maybe the Lex, what's next? Send a Bitcoin on BBM to my

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Cause when I say that you strap best, no, I don't fear no nerd. 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

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Mum's bones are breaking, cutouts in the photographs, splitting our prescriptions, broken biscuits. Living room, broken bones, scenes cut cause the copy's cracked. Smithereens across the carpet, broken biscuits. Can a river stop its banks from bursting? Blame the council, not the rain. No preparation.

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Smithereens across the carpet, broken biscuits. Can a river stop its banks from bursting? Blame the council, not the rain. No preparation for the breakdown. My mum's bones are breaking, and there's cutouts in the photographs. So we're splitting our prescriptions like they're broken.

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0: say when you come through? 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Who you play? What you gonna do? 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Who you play? What you gonna do? 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Who you play? 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Woman by a second, by the frame. Bows of metal, twisting wire. 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Flooding it with artificial light. It's a hot set, mission that's offset. No going back, cause you made a wrong step. On the wrong foot, now I'm on the wrong leg. Wrong too cool, I ain't substance.
1: Take me above and beyond. Gonna do that in the impulse. We will always evolve. Wanna do this, non-stop. Impulse, non-stop. Impulse, non-stop. Impulse, non-stop. Big rush, jumping on.

0: What you gonna do? What you gonna say? What you gonna do? Who are you playing? What you gonna do? What you gonna say? What you gonna do? Who are you playing? What you gonna do? What you gonna say? What you gonna do? Who are you playing? What you gonna do? What you gonna say? What you gonna do? Who are you playing?
1: Mesh your face with a lot of collision of colors, indistinguishable. You become each other. Life in stop motion. Each moment broken. More together. 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Mesh your face with a lot of collision of colors, indistinguishable. 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

0: I keep it easy, we always winning. 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
1: Oh.

Forgive me. I'm cutting that one off. 2 minutes early. This song is Provenance Celeste by Blue Tongue from a record called Eternity by the Stars. And that was the last song of the all-nighter. But if you look to your nearest time-bearing device, you'll see that it's no longer all-nighter hours. So thank you very much to Blue Tongue, but goodbye. As it's 7:02 a.m., it is Friday, it is the last episode of Up For It for the week, and Jesus Christ, it is going to be the most intense Friday that you have ever witnessed. We have got, when I say we, I've got 3 interviews today. We're doing an interview every hour. It's kind of like a speed date. Aw, yourself and myself are going speed dating together. We have got, I'm really nervous if you can't tell, because Dry Cleaning will be joining us from South London at 7:30. At 8:30, got an interview with Aishwarya from Melbourne. Oh, I'm really nervous. And then coming in person, we've got Cloud Ice 9. Holy moly, it's all happening and it's all going on. So I figure, since we're losing a little bit of music time, which is really the core, the crux of why we're all here on FBI Radio, which is the station you're currently listening to, in case you didn't know, our whole thing is we play half Australian music, at least half. And then within that, we make sure that half is coming from where we operate, which is on Gadigal land, unceded Gadigal land in Redfern, in Eora, Sydney. Sovereignty has never been ceded, and it always was and always will be Aboriginal land, especially here on Redfern, the epicentre of so many insane and vital things to like black theatre started on this site that we operate on. So it would be silly not to acknowledge that the arts and music and culture that we get to celebrate are what they are because of the legacy and input of First Nations elders, past, present, and emerging. The first 2 songs yourself and myself are going to listen to this morning are Australian. The first one from here in Eora, Sydney. Yippee! It's a collaboration between Echo Atari and Don't Leave Your House. It's called Caught on My Lips. We're going to follow it up with Verna Bloom's song called Eyewitness to a Murder. We have got some E4E to get into. Kiz. I'm going to try and keep it mostly Australian the whole show today. Because we've got a lot of chatting. A lot of good chatting, though. Aren't you so excited? I'm so excited. Let's get into the music so then the chatting can start sooner, hey? You're listening to Up For It on FBA Radio. Oh my gosh, how rude of me. My name is Sabine. It's really nice to meet you. I hope you're doing very well this gloomy, a little bit rainy Friday. I'm going to do my best to make sure that you aren't feeling gloomy inside. So this is Don't Leave Your House, Echo Atari, Caught on My Lips is the name of the song. 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

0: That is E4E, the latest thing out after his album Authentic Natural Tradition came out end of last year. He's put out a double single, Embers and Ghost, but that song was Embers. Shout out E4E coming from Newcastle. You're listening to Up For It on FBI Radio. As you know, if you're streaming online or if you heard the beginning of the show, we've got no time to waste, so I'm going straight to weather and traffic.
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0: So, it's incredibly hazy out this morning. Morning fog, so much so that there has been a road weather alert being issued for all people in parts of Sydney for all suburbs. And that is the official sentence. That's not just me not being able to speak properly. So it's morning fog. Showers are expected intermittently all day between 1 and 9 millimetres of rain. It's currently 14.3 degrees, but because of that aforementioned fog, feels a little bit colder, feels more like 13. It's going to get to a high of 22 from 11 till 3 p.m. and then cool down to an overnight minimum of 15 degrees. Now, in terms of traffic, in Villawood, there are some moderate traffic conditions facing those travelling eastbound on the Hume Highway, specifically that at Villawood Road, as a crush is currently being cleared. Do reduce your speed and exercise caution. But as I said, only some moderate traffic conditions facing people travelling through that area. Other than that, so far there are no major public transport issues or delays, and no overnight roadworks that have popped up without fair warning to the council area or electorate that it affects. Beautiful is what we like to hear. Next song, let's just get straight to it. This is a remix of a track called Big Deal. It's now featuring Denny, Ruboy and Dylan Voller, but it's originally by Kiz, coming to us from Hobart, Tasmania. This track needs a language warning. Then I'm going to follow it up with... I might do a Kia Blue song. Kia Blue, from our album of the week last week, KB Forever. Lead single, We Stay Alive, is always playing somewhere in the back of my head, so I'm going to let that manifest into the front of my mind and yours. We're going to listen to We Stay Alive. But as mentioned, this is Big Deal remix. Language warning.

0: trying to make it any means. Still repping Alice Springs. Alice Shout Springs. Out to the Nefs, yeah, the young Alice Kings.
1: Alice King. Still repping Alice Springs. Shout out to the Nefs, yeah, the young Alice Kings.

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1: Whatever they were doing, they just stopped. And the music took over.

0: 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From May 22, the Sydney Opera House is taken over by some of the world's best international and local acts, including Current Joys from Surf Curse's Nick Radigan, Alpha Mist, King Stingray, Flying Lotus, and heaps more. 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
1: Following two of this city's biggest back-to-back crawls, King Street Crawl has returned. 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

I simply must have experiences.

0: That was Lorraine James, an amazing American composer, artist, lyricist, dare I say visionary, from our album of the week this week here at FBI. It's called Detached from the Rest of You. But I want to take you back a little bit to Ghosts of Album of the Week Past, because I'm very lucky to be sat with Tom and Nick from Dry Cleaning. Secret Love was our first album of the week this year at FBI Radio. Joining us from Salt Lake City, mind you. Good morning, Nick and Tom. How are we?
1: Hi, good morning. Hello.

0: ahead of coming to Sydney for Vivid Festival, but you're also playing Dark Mofo in Tasmania, which is famously the coolest festival in all of the world. Very excited to have you here. Yeah, have you been briefed on the whole Dark Mofo situation?
1: Nope.
0: Really? It's like this.
1: No, we don't. We're really in the dark.
0: Oh, really? Well, that's maybe I don't tell you. Maybe it gets to be a surprise.
1: Your call.
0: Okay, thank you. I'll take that. So, Secret Love, third studio album, and I read that you recorded it in rural France in kind of near total isolation. Is that how writing has often gone for you guys as a band? Do you need to be in kind of an isolated, beautiful place in France?
1: We tend to write at home in the city in London. That's mostly where all the writing takes place. But we do tend to record like that. We've recorded our first two albums in rural Wales. Bizarrely, the studio in France where we recorded Secret Love was based on the same place that we recorded the first two in Wales. But yeah, it was very remote. I mean, really, like completely like a farm. An old farm in the middle of nowhere. It's like an hour's drive to the nearest city. It's beautiful. Yeah, really beautiful. Lovely place to be.
0: And it was, you'd start the mornings with like kind of longer improvised drone sessions. Do you find that creatively freeing, or were there ever moments where you're kind of just losing your mind in rural France collectively?
2: No, it's kind of a good way to start the day. So it's like a little bridge between breakfast and recording. And Kate actually asked us to support her at the Barbican in London doing them.
0: Wow.
2: A few months ago. Last year, when was it, Nick?
1: Yeah, end of last year, I think. Yeah.
2: Yeah, so we did like an improvised jam supporting her at the Barbican, which was really, really great.
0: That's crazy. Yeah. That name drop, in case anyone missed it, is Kate Le Bon, who produced the album, who's also playing Vivid. Insane lineup.
1: Oh, that's right.
0: Yeah. It's very British lineup. Or Vivid is quite famous for like a good lineup, like a very good kind of niche collection of artists playing the Opera House. Have you guys been to the Opera House before?
2: Been outside it.
0: Beautiful.
1: Yeah. In our 1 hour off last time we played in Sydney, we went down to the harbour. I mean, it's so spectacular. It's really great. It's amazing, obviously, to be playing there, but it's like, it's good parent points, you know, tell your parents that you're playing at the Opera House.
0: Exactly.
1: It's like, you know, it's quite, brings a lot of attention.
0: It's big for the LinkedIn. Yeah. Get the photo, move on.
1: Yeah.
0: When approaching describing dry cleaning, I was finding it kind of difficult because for me it feels quite visual, like before it feels genre based, like your kind of discography, and the image of dry cleaning to me is quite textural and environmental before it is riffs and like, you know, post-punk rah-rah-rah. Do you think about sound kind of more spatially like that, or is that just kind of a byproduct?
1: I mean, I would say it probably is a byproduct because even the music sometimes can be a byproduct in a bizarre way. Obviously, we spend so much time thinking about it and constructing it and making it work the way we want it to. But the end result, because you're working democratically, it's sort of like it's not really designed. It's it just kind of happens in a strange way. Mm. But yeah, I guess on a separate kind of tack, I think maybe like the visual element of the band is really massive, and it's very important, and it is very considered, and we've sort of been lucky enough to kind of work with and commission some really talented artists that have, you know, as well as the people, you know, Tom and Flo are both practicing artists as well in our band, so. It's a huge element of what we do, so it's quite nice, quite pleasing that's what, you know, springs to your mind.
0: Yeah,
1: it's quite nice
0: because you all come from kind of art school worlds originally. Yeah,
1: Tom and Flo do, yeah.
0: Yeah, that's so cool. You've also described getting like sounds out of a guitar without really playing it traditionally. But does that kind of experimentation come from technical intention, or is it just kind of messing around until something feels emotionally correct?
2: Yeah, I think, I don't know, I do play the guitar traditionally, really. Mm. It's just that I'm not like formally trained or anything. I didn't really have lessons. So it's just kind of, because I've done it for so long, because I'm so old and I've done it for so long, that you do build up your own language, if you know what I mean. And it's like, I have my way of doing things that some people find that you could say is odd, or you could say is very basic. Do you know what I mean? It's like, I don't think we've got a new guitarist that's joined us. He played live with us and he plays keyboards and stuff. And he's technically a way better guitarist than me, but he finds some of our stuff quite hard to play.
0: Right.
2: So it's just the way that if you spend a lot of time doing your thing, kind of in isolation, really, not necessarily like isolation from other bands or anything, but like just doing your thing, it just twists and goes and it becomes very personal. Do you know what I mean?
0: So, yeah, that's cool.
2: Yeah,
0: it's cool. Your own little imprint on guitaring. I'd like to, if you don't mind, talk about the motif of love throughout Secret Love, the latest record. Because you mentioned that love isn't necessarily something that people associate with Dry Cleaning as a band. Did it feel vulnerable bringing that more directly into the music? Like, was that always kind of the set out for this third record?
2: We never really have a goal, but maybe one thing that was vaguely in our minds was to try and be more us and less of what I think people think we are, if you know what I mean. Like,
0: right.
2: So like terms like post-punk come up a lot for us, but I don't think and I think that's fine because you have to be called something.
0: Yeah.
2: So that's fine. But at the same time, I think something like Let Me Grow and You'll See the Fruit to us isn't that unusual. Like to the influences that we share amongst ourselves and the way we describe music, I think it's quite normal for us to want to do things that are more intimate and more personal. But when you're making albums, you only have a certain amount of time to write and record it. So like the first album is the 14 songs we had then, the second one is the 14 songs we had then. And when we had more time, we could explore more of what we like to do. You know, like I think we all agree that I Need You is maybe one of our favorite songs on the album, you know, and it's definitely our most tender and kind of most spacious song, most human, maybe most vulnerable even.
0: Yeah,
2: I don't think none of us shied away from it. We were all keen to go that way, you know what I mean? It wasn't really a case of like, oh god, can we get away with it? It was more a case of like, like, amazing, we've got something like that.
0: Yeah, cool. You know what I mean? That's awesome.
2: Yeah,
0: sick.
2: I could even imagine us doing like a whole album of things like that at one time, you know.
0: Do it, please.
2: Yeah. Love that stuff. Yeah.
0: I'll listen. We have one listener in Sydney,
2: great.
0: For sure.
2: Great.
0: Done and done. I'm really excited to catch you guys live because there's this weird kind of mismatch, because I guess that you assign such kind of sharp, witty, subjective and also objective lyricism with being icy or cerebral, but I've heard consistently that the live shows feel very like warm and joyful. Do you, as the band, kind of notice that mismatch between, I guess, expectation and reality?
1: It doesn't feel like a mismatch to me. I guess the presentation, it's a very different presentation from listening to a record. And I think we try with our live show to bring something very different from what you perceive.
0: Mm.
1: And I certainly think that we're trying to make you feel something as much as you are like absorbing like the lyrical content and the meaning of the songs. We also want you to kind of have a good time and party and like feel a different side to what the band is about. They're two like very, very different things, and I think that trying to do one and both the same, it's not really you're kind of missing an opportunity in a way. Like, when you record, you have like a great opportunity to do something that's like perfect for recorded medium, you know. And when you're playing live, I think it's important to us that we present something slightly different, and we've really been enjoying that. And I think this time around, especially on this tour, trying to connect with audiences a bit more. I think sometimes we, in the past, we have been a bit more icy and kind of standoffish and kind of kind of presenting our thing and backlighting ourselves or whatever, and just kind of presenting it as like a sort of spectacle to behold. And I think this time round, we're maybe aiming towards actually kind of getting stuck in with audiences and communicating with them. I think it's maybe a slightly more subtle thing that I'm making out, but yeah, I think it's just a case of us kind of honing our stagecraft as much as anything. I think we're just getting better at it as we go.
0: Absolutely. Well, I'm very, very excited to have you here in Sydney, at Vivid. You can catch them at Vivid, at the Sydney Opera House, no less. Or if you're in Melbourne, or if you're in Tasmania, or if you are lucky enough to be heading to Dark Mofo. Thank you very much, Tom and Nick from Dry Cleaning. Thank you very much for chatting with us this
1: Thanks for
0: morning.
1: having us.
0: No, of
1: Thanks for
0: course.
1: tuning in.
0: Okay. I'm going to play This Is Cruise Ship Designer from Secret Love. 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
3: I'm a cruise ship designer.

That is Ahmed Sadenghi, who is going to perform at City Recital Hall, performing with a 8-piece ensemble. It sounds amazing. It's happening. I think tickets are now on sale. It's happening on the 5th of September, and that is a gig I'm very much looking forward to. Not to wish away winter, because there's so much happening in Sydney, which you would know if you were tuned in about 20-odd minutes ago when I was joined by Tom and Nick from South London's best band, Dry Cleaning, who are one of the big names on the Vivid 2026 lineup that is so shortly upon us here in Sydney. They're also performing at Dark Mofo. And it was a very impossible research task for me to figure out some questions to ask them, because they're such a widespread band. They're really unafraid to reference, to kind of align themselves with so many different genres. And I guess public opinions of bands, like they have a lot of interviews talking about that they don't believe that people's art should be considered a guilty pleasure. And I watched an interview with them talking about their perfect 10 albums, which was interesting because I consider Secret Love, their record, their third studio record that they are touring now, to be a perfect 10 album. But one of them brought up, I think it might have even been Nick himself, mentioned that Debut by Bjork was a perfect 10 album for him. So this is a bit of a crossover from the interview we've just done and a segment that I usually do where I talk about the first song that I've heard in a day. And this beautiful Friday, the 15th of May, I listened to Big Time Sensuality by Bjork from her debut record, Debut. So we're going to get into that in a second. But I want to preface, we're also going to have another interview. We're actually going to have two more interviews if you're interested. But the next interview that we're going to air is Ashwarya, who is a Melbourne-based artist, Australian-Indian. And she is going to be performing in Sydney on Sunday, the 17th of May, at the Metro Theatre. She's opening for Hannah Mankind on his Australian tour. She'll also be playing Brisbane on the 20th of May, on Wednesday at the Princess Theatre. Gosh, there's so much, we've bitten off a lot here, but I do think we'll be able to chew it properly. After that, I'd love to play you a song from another Melbourne artist, Emery. She's put out a song called Prominence, which is built on spacious drums, warm bass, layered harmonies. It's exploring the tension between avoidance and ambition. It's a beautiful track. So we'll do Bjork, Emery, and then it'll be time to chat to Ashwarya. Far out, charging through it. It's 8:10, Friday the 15th of May. You're listening to Up For It on FBI Radio. Thank you very much for being here. This is one of the best albums of all time. Big Time Sensuality, Bjork, Debut. You're on FBI Radio, baby.

0: Smurs, their abrupt ending. I promise I didn't cut it off like that. That is their latest track, Spring Summer. They've just also released the instrumental of that song. It's the first thing to come out from the Norwegian duo after their smash hit record, Big City Life, and then the immediate follow-up with a Big City Life remix album, which was featuring people like Elias Ronfelt, Astrid Son, Claro, I believe, is randomly on one of the tracks. A very fun thing to see kind of coming into the musical zeitgeist, a remix album, letting the success of your previous music be carried on and interpolated and rearranged by different artists. Before that, we were listening to Laverne with a song called Playback. We had Maggie Tra with Flower Temple, and we had Emery with Prominences, three amazing tracks from three amazing Australian ladies. And then we had kind of the most amazing lady of all time, Miss Björk, with her song Big Time Sensuality from her debut record called Debut. We were listening to that because it was a recommendation from our first guest this huge interview episode of Up For It, which is a breakfast program here on FBI Radio, the radio station you're currently tuned into. We had Dry Cleaning, a band from South London who are about to dock on our shores, I guess. But another artist that we're going to be talking to literally right now, or rather I'm going to play a snippet of the time I was lucky enough to grab with her ahead of her first shows in a long time. Aishwarya is a Melbourne-based Australian Indian singer who operates, I would say, in the alternative pop R&B space. She is so incredibly engaging and exciting to watch in terms of her performance, as well as her writing and the way that she interlaces her cultural influences with such modern techniques and productions and sounds. She's going to be supporting Hannah Mankind on his Australian tour in Sydney at the Metro Theatre this Sunday. There are final tickets available if you want to snap it up. And I think you will do after listening to this chat with her. She's so eloquent and she's so friendly and smart and switched on. So without any further ado, it's kind of bang on 8:30. This is a little bit of the chat I got to have with Ash. 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
1: Huge brag, Humanakind. Well, I mean, actually, maybe not. Opening in Sydney this weekend on Sunday for the leg of the tour. But, I mean, you've opened for and you've assigned with so many legendary. I mean, your work is on Netflix, on HBO. You've opened for Dua Lipa before. Is it still... Do you still have moments of kind of like pinch me or whatnot? It feels like the resume is just like spiraling outward and outward and outward. It's so cool to see you.
2: Yeah, no, I mean, I appreciate that. Thanks for the ego boost. Anytime. But I definitely like every time anything like this happens, it's 100% like I get like imposter syndrome and then like just have to like, you know, be present and like kind of reflect on everything that I've been doing. Like for a hot minute now, like I've just been working behind the scenes on music and haven't played a show in a while. So I'm actually really excited to get back into it. And instead of like, you know,

0: new audiences.
1: Because you're also like fully independent. I've spoken about the kind of realistic element of being a fully independent artist, other than having kind of agency and sovereignty over your own work. I mean, it sounds so empowering, but it must be exhausting. Like, do you think, is there a part of being independent that people probably don't see as much?
0: Yeah, I mean, it's like on the pos it's I think the positives definitely outweigh the negatives. So like it's like you said, it's amazing to have control over every element of the from the writing process all the way down to the campaigns and the releases. And yeah, I wouldn't want it any other way. I think it's so empowering, especially for, someone that has had experiences working on the flip side of that. So it's really, I think it's really important for me to like have control over all of those aspects and also have control over the people that I get to work with, which is really cool because I get to collaborate with some really awesome and talented individuals. And I think that's probably the most fulfilling part of it. And then obviously on the flip side, it can really like take its toll on you mentally and physically because there's a lot of elements that you're doing yourself. But in hindsight, I think I'm just super grateful that I have a great group of people around me that like support my vision and want to bring it to life.
1: Yeah, for sure. Your work is such a like it's such an impressive mix of 'cause it's like alternative pop and R&B. And there's these beautiful electronic textural moments, as well as a lot of nods to your Indian heritage. It's so seamless, but is that something that you kind of had to work up to? Like, does that fusion happen naturally for you, or was that a conscious like creation point for you with your music?
0: Definitely. So basically, I actually grew up on listening to only Bollywood music.
1: Really, yeah.
0: So I like, I was introduced quite late into like, not even Western, but like English music until maybe like later into primary school. Like I would just refuse to listen to it. I was so deep into,
1: Really?
0: but yeah, like my parents and my grandparents would play. My grandparents play old Bollywood songs, and my parents in the car. I remember growing up listening to, they would put like cassettes in the car of, God, I feel really old. like cassettes in the car of old Bollywood songs because I think they also wanted to feel a sense of like a connection to home, to their motherland. So I think that really naturally was in my subconscious mind when I was starting to write music. And yeah, it never felt like I had like a type of, agenda to try and create something that had some sort of cultural significance. It kind of just came naturally to me. But I think as I started releasing, I did tend to not know exactly which cultural pocket or which community my music existed in. So even like this show coming up and like being able to open for someone like Hanu Mankind who kind of exists in a such a like expansive global platform whilst being true to his culture, I think to me that's like super inspiring because that's exactly where that's the type of pocket that I want to sit in. So yeah, I think like having artists like him and looking up to artists that seamlessly bring in their culture is really cool because that's kind of what I've been just trying to do as well.
1: Do you find that there's much like opening for or playing a gig for with Hanu Mankind versus someone like Dua Lipa versus your own shows? Is there ever any kind of tweaking that you bring to your own set, or is there any kind of I guess does that change the environment for you as a performer or the way that you would approach a gig?
0: I think it does change. I think the energy in the shows and the feeling that I want to create for

0: audiences I'm playing to are always gonna be consistent. I want it to feel, I want them to, walk away feeling something, and I want them to walk away feeling the type of energy that I want to put on stage. But a show like this Hanuman Kind one feels slightly more emotionally geared for me, because it's kind of rare for me to have an opportunity to play to not just an audience, but play, share the stage with an artist that also, brings the same South Asian influences that I bring. So for me, I think I'm walking into this feeling a little more excited by the fact that audiences might feel a little more seen by some of those cultural elements, but also new audiences who simultaneously might discover something in my set. Like, I'm actually doing, I'll keep it a surprise, but I'm actually doing a cover on
1: So cool.
0: this weekend, which is of a song that I like grew up watching. And it's like this Bollywood movie. It's pretty iconic, and I normally wouldn't do that in my set. So it's definitely inspired me to think a little bit out of my usual set list and bring in some more influences that I adore, which isn't to say I could continue doing that for other shows too.
1: That's so exciting. What an awesome opportunity, and what a cool thing to get to cater to. Or damn, that's so exciting. And first time coming back performing after a little while. Do you find that, because you said you've been working kind of on the creative side of, or the writing side of music. Do you find that, are you someone that will play a song a couple of times in a live setting to feel it out before consolidating it into like a new release kind of pile?
0: Yeah, absolutely. I feel like it only feels full circle for me until I play it live. And so, I mean, it's one thing to obviously write the songs, but it's another to just get that energy back and receive it from people. So I had last year, I did play a lot of new tracks and just tested out like how people were receiving it. And that to me is like probably my favorite aspect of the whole journey of like writing to releasing. 'Cause yeah, when I get the opportunity to test tracks out before they come out, I think it's really cool. It gives me live feedback in the moment. And yeah, I definitely always love to do unreleased ones
1: Yeah,
0: when I'm playing live.
1: well, Ash, thank you so much for taking time out of your morning to chat. All the best for your upcoming Sydney show. Thank you very much for joining me.
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This song is by Danny from here in Sydney from a record called Eat Your Computer. That song specifically is Missing Chunks, but I highly recommend that album. It's very apt for this kind of weather that has suddenly been forced upon it. Sydney, at least. You're listening to Up For It on FBI Radio, and I lied to you earlier. Remember when we started the show, you and I, all of those hours ago now, and I said there was going to be a guest every half hour past? I lied. I lied, but in a way that I think is going to benefit our relationship, keeping you on your toes, keeping things fresh, keeping the mystery and romance alive. We actually have our third and final guest joining us in about 10 minutes. But earlier we were talking to Aishwarya, or rather I played a clip of a chat I got to have with the insanely talented Nam-based Indian-Australian artist ahead of her appearance. For the first time in a while, it's going to be the first time that she's played a gig in a hot minute at the Metro Theatre supporting Hannah Mankind. We are also fast approaching our hour down under, so I'm going to really quickly play you a song from our feature album, our album of the week this week here at FBI Radio, which is Detached From the Rest of You by Lorraine James, also featuring such an insane array of collaborators, of artists that have spun their magic on this record. It is again another very apt autumnal wintry listen. I can speak to listening to it while you walk through morning fog and feeling very magical and very divinely connected with the world around you. But before that, the song that I want to play specifically is Score, which features Anisia Kim, one of the many collaborators we were just talking about. But before that, I want to play you a song that's from here in Australia. It's a quickie but a goodie. It is less than 2 minutes, so it's a blink and you'll miss it kind of track. So make sure you've got your eyes and ears peeled for this next track by Silky. Here's from here in Sydney. This song is called OK OK. It needs a language warning. So let's do that. Let's do Lorraine James. And then we're going to talk to some people live in the studio. What the hell? 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Again, language warning.

0: week.
1: Lorraine James's latest offering, Detached from the Rest of You, is stripped down and laid bare. The project utilizes soundscapes of the clicks and glitches of early 2000s electronic music, using the space around the sounds and vocals to draw you in. The record is succinct and direct. Throughout which she centers her intimate angst and herself.
0: FBI. Album of the week.

0: People were saying a lot of curse words on English television, much more so than in the States. I mean, you couldn't say prick or dick or bollocks. Tits, I don't think you could say tits.
1: This next one has some strong language.

0: That song is called Dead Queen Honey by Cloud Ice Nine. Before that, we were listening to Powderfinger with These Days. And in studio, I have some people directly responsible for both of those songs being played. Good morning, Cloud Ice Nine.
1: Good morning.
2: Hey.
0: Whoa, that was freaky. That was like being a school teacher.
1: We haven't left.
0: That's so funny. Talk to me about Powderfinger. Why did, because you guys were adamant on playing that. That was the first thing that they said to me this morning. Came in, said, hey, don't even want to promo our stuff. We just want to play Powderfinger.
1: We didn't even introduce ourselves.
0: No, yeah. I don't know your names at all.
1: Straight to business.
0: Yeah, absolutely.
2: What was that song? Is it These Days?
0: You don't have to act like you don't know.
2: Is it These Days?
0: Yeah, I mean,
2: was that, my friend texted me it the other day. He was like, he's not from Australia, and he was like, this is Australian music to me.
0: Amen. That's beautiful. We've got a gig going on tonight, this evening, but you also played a gig last night in Sydney, but specifically tonight at the Botany View Hotel. And you have a song that came out, 3 days ago? Huge week. How are we feeling? Checking in.
1: Pretty scat, to be honest.
0: Nice.
1: I mean, yeah, me and Reese and Miles drove down from Melbourne yesterday up, and then we played that show, which was like kind of side projects or just like different projects. I did Happy Machine with my friend Haruka, who's in Zipper.
0: Love Zipper. Yeah. So good.
1: And Reese did a solo set called The Mercy Man, kind of like based off of his other band called Mercy Please-ish. Yeah, and I have no idea what's going on personally.
0: Nice.
1: I forgot all this stuff for that gig, and I had to go back to the house that we're staying at to get it, and it was kind of giving proper fever dream
0: nice
1: energy. I like went back, got a pedal, came back, forgot the clarinet. I was like, I can't do like another Uber back to the house.
0: Yeah, but
2: many such cases for getting the clarinet behind. People will relate to that.
0: Yeah.
1: Clarinet always gets left behind.
0: Yeah, it's been that kind of week, I think. That's I was going to ask you a question about juggling so many different projects, but I guess it is just manic Ubers back and from. But do you have like an ability to kind of sever creative ideas for each of the projects that you're all in, or is it kind of just like a bit of a cesspool?
2: I think less and less. Like, less and less it feels like that is something that we do, I would say. Like, feel like we play in this improv band, Dummy Tree, but that's very much like, even though the music is like quite ambient or like experimental, when we jam as like Cloud Ice Nine, quite a lot has a bit of a Dummy Tree vibe to it, and vice versa. Like, I feel, and then not to talk on Reese's business, but maybe the same for Mercy. Like, feel like Mercy's got a real Cloud Ice Nine vibe to it. You kind of copied the vibe, actually. You like kind of stole that. I feel like it's a in universe band, is what I'm saying. Yeah.
0: That's cute. Like Cloud Ice Nine cinematic universe.
2: Definitely.
1: Yeah, it is a bit of like a Marvel.
0: You guys are just
1: Enterprise.
0: Like the Avengers, I was going to say.
1: Yeah, actually like, yeah.
0: Huge.
1: Avengers. But no, I think there's a bit of bleed, but I think we all have different itches that need different scratches. And like, we're pretty good at compartmentalizing, you know, those different projects.
0: Yes. How did Cloud Ice Nine come to be? What's the origin story, if we're doing like a proper Marvel thing? How did it come to?
1: Yeah.
2: Didn't they stole like the evil scepter or something? They stole the magic staff. Yeah.
1: Yeah, we stole an evil staff.
2: Yeah, there was a scepter we needed.
1: It made us really good at writing dumb riffs.
2: Yeah.
0: I would believe that happens in Melbourne anyway.
1: It's a really useless superpower.
0: Yeah.
1: We're gonna take over the world. Like,
2: yeah.
0: One
2: enchanted amulet.
0: Yeah.
1: Confusing song at a time.
0: Because it was born out of COVID, this band, or kind of happened during COVID. And it's interesting, earlier on in the show, I had another Melbourne artist come on and talk about how she kind of enjoyed being forced to create music or have this space where she kind of had nothing else to do except be like, okay, I can't put this off any longer. But you've spoken about it in kind of, because I guess Cloud Ice Nine has that, I guess, like post-apocalyptic, or there's a lot of themes that you tackle that kind of, I don't know, like there's the themes of like clowns and clocks and so many different kind of crossovers generally, like mode wise. Did you I don't know, what was the experience of being a COVID-born band?
1: I think it was very natural and organic. I mean, you know, as everyone knows, there was plenty of time to, you know, gestate some new, like, thing to do. And we were just, like, living in a share house and we're jamming. And, yeah, I think it just kind of manifested really organically. Like, me, Reese, and Jim were kind of noodling around in a shed, and then we were playing, like, Hammond organs and popping balloons into delay pedals and, you know, just really kind of like going for it. Yeah, just like playtime, you know. I think there's a lot of space for play in that era.
2: You guys were definitely on one. Was it you or Jim who like made their own board game that was like insanely complex with like
3: three of us.
2: Yeah,
1: we made a board game and then we made a soundtrack for it. And so there was lots of time to just like...
2: As an outsider, that was an insane situation. Like visiting and not having seen my homies for a few months. And like coming and visiting and being like, fucking, I was so jealous.
3: As an insider, it was insane.
1: Yeah, it didn't really help. But yeah, there was a few things like that. I think just having the space to like me and Reese would find old VHS tapes of like Macedonian, like new wave arty films and try to remake the soundtrack for it. But then like taking the audio out, we realized we had to redo the Foley. So we were like playing the movie and like closing doors and like, you know, just there's a lot of like weird, but it was all playtime and it was all kind of weirdly feeding into the same, I guess, mentality that eventually led to a band, which is this. Maybe speaks to all the colors and shades that is in that project. But
3: somewhere between soundtracking a board game that we made up and old Macedonian VHSs, this band formed.
0: That's a sweet spot.
1: Yeah, that's a long, long, like Hammond organ jams. But I think, it's weird because it kind of started a little bit before COVID. And I personally always wanted to write, I started wanting to write more songs about the apocalypse because, you know, just the world around me always seemed to be teetering on the edge of, you know, that vein. And then it was funny, it was ironic because we were going to play our first show and then COVID hit and we went into lockdown and it was I don't know, almost like the world's rebuttal of like, nah.
0: Divine intervention.
1: But like,
2: they should have kept it closed.
1: But and then we have more time to figure it out. And then by the time we did play, we had a band. But,
0: yeah. Nice. This must be the most confusing interview to tune into for anyone that's not, because we're talking about Cloud Ice 9. How do you, in comparison to all of your other projects, when people say, oh, what is Cloud Ice 9? Like, what is the kind of through line there that makes it its own individual project?
2: I usually say it's a rock band.
1: Yeah, it is one of when someone asks us what the sound is like or what the band is like, I just say country sci-fi now because it's kind of like got a bit of new, bit of old, bit of like something weird over here and something kind of familiar over there. And but yeah, it does have a lot of shades. Like we do play sort of dark country stuff, but then there'll be like, I don't know,
2: hijinks
1: like UFO sounds and like weird animal howls. And yeah, so it's kind of a pastiche of a few things, but then also a collage of so many things that it, I don't know,
0: hijink forward rock country band.
1: Nice. We're obviously like haven't figured out how to describe it.
0: No, I don't think you need to. I think that's good. Magical. Yeah, I like that. And then we're gonna play Ghost in the Shirt, the latest track you've put out. How long was that in the cooker for you guys?
2: We wrote it kind of quickly.
3: That's a weird song.
0: Oh, hell yeah.
2: Yeah, we wrote it together. And also, like, kind of a... Maybe that was one of the first ones we wrote properly all together. Like, often it would be Jordan bringing stuff and we would jam it and make parts and stuff. But then this one, it feel like we were jamming at rehearsal and we all kind of... Even the structure of the song, we kind of wrote together, which is kind of

0: an hour, and then we just decided we liked it.
1: Mm-hmm.
0: So
2: hell yeah. And that's magic. That's beautiful. We're about to play Ghost in the Shirt by Cloud Ice Nine. You can catch them this evening at the Botany View Hotel, 7:30 p.m. Lit. Thank you very much for coming on. Nice to have you here.
1: Thanks
0: so
1: much
0: for having us.
2: Thanks for the Powderfinger song, as always. Any excuse. 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

back to it all today. Wearing my daddy's shirt, staring at a clock on the wall, next to a picture hanging I hardly notice these days, depicting faces that leave strange traces of feelings to which I've forgotten how to relate. An exhibition.

0: Sonic Reducer there with Song for Steven. Going to be the second last track that you hear on today's three guest episode of Up For It. It is Friday the 15th of May. Very happy to have fashion expert and all-round diva Sam Lane in studio.
1: Yes, hello darling.
0: Fashion week, darling.
1: It's Fashion Week, of course. Yes, today on the show we're going to be...
0: More positively run off my feet.
1: Just so many shows. No, it's Fashion Week. Me and Ian will be celebrating at 10:30 Fashion Week. I realise this could be a holiday, and I'm like, hey, you know, it's like you've got Christmas,
0: yes.
1: You know, Easter, whatever the frick, and Fashion Week. Those are the big three.
0: Sometimes Fashion
1: and
0: Week can be a holiday.
1: Shark Week.
0: Shark Week.
1: Those are my big four.
0: For the benefit of the radio, Sam's just said big four with... Five fingers up.
1: Well, the fifth is International Women's Day,
0: yeah,
1: of course.
0: But, like, you didn't want to be the one to
1: and
0: say
1: And it's funny
0: it.
1: That fashion and sharks get a week, women get one day. What the hell is going on there? Well, you find out weird things when you research holidays. Well, how much credence are we giving to sharks versus women? Clearly seven times as much, according to the people who made up holidays. No one's thinking about this. We are. 10:30.
0: Are weekends included in a holiday week?
1: I would say so, yes.
0: Okay.
1: Well, I think it depends because, like, you know, Fashion Week, there might be an event on a Saturday, ergo, I would say, yes. But Shark Week might end, the programming might end on the Friday.
0: Yeah, well, so Fashion Week this year is ending today.
1: And I'm just positively devastated.
0: Devastated.
1: You know, friend of the show, the proud sponsors of FBA Radio.
0: AFW, friend of the show.
1: Friend of the pod. So we'll be celebrating that. It's going to be fantastic. And then Dropkick a little later on. Hannah's team, the Brisbane Lions, got walloped last night. So that's going to be interesting to talk about. That Sonic Reducer track was great.
0: I know.
1: That was new sound from them. I don't know. I'd seen them before and they were more like straight up and down rock and roll. But this is a bit of an evolution.
0: Yeah. It's very exciting. They're very, like, they're a band that you go and see and you can obviously tell, okay, they've like studied at the feet of the Sex Pistol kind of image.
1: Yes, they have.
0: And I've had the opportunity to chat with them. They're babies. They're each like 20. So very cool to see. Yeah. Sonic development from Sonic Reducer. That's going to be it from me. I'm going to play you a song by a band called, a duo called Dumb and Ugly. But before we get to that.
1: It's me and Ian.
0: No. I'm going to hand over to Dumb and Ugly in a second, but I want to say Joey requested that beautiful new Sarah Blasco track and has said, I think we should have an hour of Sarah Blasco songs. I saw her last year at Thirul and she would be up there, top 10 artists I've seen. And I've seen a few big names. We know, Joey, you've seen David Bowie. Me When I Rhyme? That was awesome. That was really cool. Sarah Blasco is amazing. She is through and through one of my favorite Australian artists ever. So maybe... Maybe we'll get her on. Maybe we'll do an hour of Blasco. But as of right now, I've only got 3 minutes left of programming for you. Sam is crying in the background. It sounds
1: it's
0: like
1: the Blasco hour.
0: Just love the Blasco hour on Up For It. 9 to 10. You're listening to the Blasco hour. Doesn't she have like 20 albums out? We could do it. this is Taxes, not by Geese, by Dumb and Ugly. It's going to be the last song that you hear from me today and also this week. So have the best weekend. Have a great Friday.
2: Enjoy the remaining fashion.
0: I've turned your mic off, so don't even talk to me. Love you so much. Have a great weekend. Bye.